0: 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Reports of a crash through Baldivis, Kwinana Freeway southbound near Mundajong Road. The vehicle is in the left emergency lane. Slow down and proceed with caution approaching that. Otherwise, all clear on the Mitchell and Graham Farmer freeways through the North Bridge Tunnel and on Tonkin and Roe highways. And nice and clear for now through the metro area and the CBD. Anything else, call 9489 1777. 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Mostly sunny today, down to 11 overnight, cloudy with showers tomorrow and a top of 21 degrees. Right now, it's 7. Census night was Tuesday, the 11th of August. There's still time to complete. 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
3: Good morning, I'm Melanie Scott. Coalition MPs are pushing back against what's being billed as Australia's biggest gun buyback in decades. The New South Wales and federal governments will begin offering payments for surrendered firearms from November, aiming to remove more than 250,000 weapons after tougher gun laws were introduced following the Bondi terror attack. At least 47 people are now confirmed dead after a major earthquake struck Indonesia's Flores Island. Rescue efforts are continuing with fears the toll will climb higher. Hundreds of mourners gathered in pink in Alice Springs to farewell five-year-old Kumanjai little baby. The community remembered her as a joyful child. Months after her disappearance sparked a major search. A 47-year-old man remains before the courts charged with her murder. And a new housing report is challenging claims that it's a great time to enter the housing market. Researchers say first home buyers are facing the toughest conditions since 1970, with lower prices and government assistance failing to ease affordability pressures.
2: Nova Sport.
3: Updating sport, an extraordinary battle at the MCG has ended in a draw, with Hawthorn and Collingwood unable to be split for a second time in 107 days. More than 76,000 fans packed the ground to witness AFL history, with the Hawks and Pies becoming the first two teams ever to record two draws against each other in the same season. Meanwhile, the Lions have beaten the Suns 95-53, and Australia goes into day four of the first test against Bangladesh at 4 for 161 in their second innings. Still 67 runs behind. You're up to
1: this is Jace, Lauren and Glenn.
4: It's gonna be a good day.
1: On Nova.
5: Well, good morning, everybody, and welcome to your Sunday.
6: Good morning. How are we?
5: You know what, son? I'm not trying to be negative because I'm an above-the-line guy, but Sunday now is sort of, you know, it's prep day.
7: I feel like
5: the weekend now is Thursday, Friday, Saturday.
7: You should step into the kitchen of a meal prepper. Sunday is the day.
5: Oh, the Tupperware comes out.
7: The Tupperware, the mince, the chicken.
6: Are you meal prepping today?
7: No, bugger that.
6: Oh, I thought you were talking about yourself.
7: No, just meal preppers generally.
6: Do you do the weekly meal plan, and if not meal prepping? Like, do your family know what they're eating Monday to Friday?
7: Have you ever whiteboard in the kitchen?
5: We had like a little whiteboard
6: on
5: the fridge.
6: Everyone has is called the skylight or something. Have you seen that?
5: Oh, yeah, it's a couple of $100. It's a digital whiteboard. Like, honestly, go down to bloody Officeworks and buy a $5 whiteboard. It's the same thing.
6: Okay, hands on hips. I'm not being negative today.
7: Above the line.
6: That went well. That lasted 3 seconds.
7: But you know what? Bugger that.
5: No.
6: Why would anyone have one of them?
5: No, just my wife and I got into a fight about that because she wanted to buy one. I'm like, $300 for a screen?
6: No, but it's like interactive and kids like it because then they're like, look, I get these little rewards and I take off my thing. And
5: maybe
6: I know my friends who have them with their kids. I don't have one, but they love. Okay. Just asking if you had it. Turns out Jace doesn't have one.
5: No,
6: sorry,
5: I'm open to it. Might look
6: don't
5: into
6: send
5: it.
6: Him one.
5: Make me buy it.
6: Do you meal plan if not meal prep?
5: Look, with three kids, we're trying to get them all eating the same thing at the same time.
7: Oh, good luck with that.
5: Yeah, I know. And so, like, I'll be going, okay, just to confirm, on a Sunday, I'm like, this is the menu for the week. Talk now or forever hold your peace. Then we get to Tuesday. I don't want Christmas.
7: What if you say it's like takeaway night? Do they all eat the same takeaway or is it different takeaways?
5: No, most of the time. Or will we split down the middle? Two might go with mum for a takeaway and I might go. Yeah.
7: Okay.
6: God, kids are so different now. Yeah. My parents are like, you don't like it, don't eat it.
7: You agreed to it. Or you sit here until it's finished.
6: And if I got up in the night and said I was hungry, they were like, we'll go to the pantry and get a piece of bread.
5: I know, we're soft now. Yeah, we are. Yeah, they walk all over us. Yeah. They run the village. We know. Hey,
6: I also think it's you. You change your mind. You don't want to decide on a Sunday what you're having on a Thursday. You can't even decide what you're having for breakfast.
5: I don't know if I'm going to feel like rump chicken on Thursday.
6: I want Nutri-Grain. No, I think I want eggs. Actually, I'm going to have a toastie this morning.
5: Anyway, next we're getting nude. I'll explain more on the other
6: side
5: of this.
6: I shan't.
5: Somba, home wrecker, right across Australia. It is Weekend Breakfast. Jace Long.

0: Good morning. Thanks for joining us for your Sunday. This is Weekend Breakfast. You've got Jace, Lauren and Clint on Nova.
1: All right, who's getting nude?
2: Well, Jace, very publicly nude as well, it must be added. New Baywatch star, Brooks Nader.
0: Oh, I've been watching Baywatch reruns on the weekend.
2: Have you?
3: I've been watching Baywatch.
4: With the kids? Come on, sit down, kids. I'm going to educate you. Pam and the Hoff.
0: Archie's into it because he likes, when we're on the Gold Coast, he loves lifeguards, lifesavers.
4: I'm sure you two are watching it through exactly the same filter.
0: Archie, sit down. It's a slow-mo run on the beach.
2: Now, you might recall Brooks rose to fame in 2019. She took out the Sports Illustrated swimsuit swim search.
4: Not familiar
2: comp.
4: With that, to be honest. But
0: rings
4: Jace
0: a bell.
2: I mean, she looks good in a bikini. But as it turns out, she looks good nude as well. Good on her. Now, the twist here is that she was on a holiday with her family, namely her mum, her dad, and her sister.
0: Yeah.
2: They're on a super yacht named Nero in the Mediterranean Sea. And
0: must
2: Brooks,
0: be nice.
2: And I'm going to quote from the article here, Brooks stripped off to bare her breasts on the luxurious yacht. She just got nude, Jace.
0: In front of mum and dad.
2: She left the bottoms on, but
0: oh,
2: she got
0: nice.
2: The...
4: But she's jumping in the water,
2: the
4: isn't she?
2: The boobies out, yes.
4: Without a top on.
2: Yeah.
4: I mean, look, it's very... Are they in Europe? It's very European
2: very
4: to
2: Mediterranean,
4: have, to
2: isn't
4: have
2: it?
4: Your top off. But I don't think I'd do it with my dad there.
2: Well, dad's on the boat. Mum's there and sister
4: as well.
2: If it was
4: mum, I'd be fine. Or sisters. Mm. I probably wouldn't do it with my dad or my brother.
2: Oh,
4: no, definitely, actually.
0: No, I don't think Bowen would be happy with you getting your boobies out on the boat.
4: No, Bowen wouldn't like
0: Bowen
4: that.
0: Would not be a fan.
2: Like, no. They all, quoted here, is looking relaxed and chatty.
4: It's very European, though. The Europeans, they love lying on the beach.
0: Here's the family photos.
4: Oh, of course you've got the family photos up, Jason.
2: Have you done the pixelated?
0: No, that was entrapment.
2: Oh, that's barely pixelated, that one.
0: No, the producers put these on the screen. Jazz, that's entrapment.
2: You need to put those little stars over them.
4: To be fair, if I looked like that, I'd be constantly nude.
2: Oh, so
4: would
2: I.
4: And I wouldn't care who was around.
0: She's just like, yeah, that's a bit too relaxed for me.
2: Oh, she's on mate, she's scrolling Instagram.
4: There's nothing wrong. Like, nothing wrong with that. I wouldn't do it around my dad or my brother. I'd do it around if I had sisters, probably.
0: I guess we're pretty relaxed at our place. Like the babysitter came over the other day and I came out without a top on. I was running around getting ready. That's all right, isn't it?
2: Did you tip her? Because that's just like gross.
4: Didn't you have your sports bra on, Dar? I don't think men's shirts, no one cares if a man's shirt's off.
0: Like the boys all run around nude at home.
4: Yeah, are you a nudist family? Because you've got all boys.
0: No, now that they're getting into the teenage years.
4: They're in the privacy era.
0: You're feeling a change.
2: That's fair.
0: Yeah.
4: We were not a nudist family.
0: Like, I'd take Archie in the shower with me still. He's four. He'll jump in the shower when I'm in there.
4: Oh, yeah, I think I was over showering with my parents then.
2: We weren't a nudist family either.
4: We weren't a nudist family. I mean, when we were little, I'm sure my parents, like, threw us all in the bath together when we were kids, but we weren't, like, getting out of the bathroom and I wasn't walking to my room nude.
2: It's a strict clothes-on policy.
0: Yeah, I grew up in a house of three elder sisters and my nan. Nan was always fully clothed. But I remember, because there was a massive age gap between my sisters and I remember being in the bath and my sister being nude in the shower in the same bathroom.
4: But because they're so little. If I had to get something out of the bathroom and my brother was in the shower... The shower screen was frosted, so you couldn't see anything anyway.
2: Perfect.
4: And I would still scream and cover my eyes and run in like this. And I'd run and get my hairbrush and run back out. Like I was going to actually drop dead in that exact moment if I happened to see any part of his skin.
2: You can't see a brother or a sister. No,
4: I honestly would have thought I would die.
0: 13, 24, 10 is our number. Are you a nudist family?
2: Now, what do you...
4: But if I got up in the morning as a teenager and my mum was cutting laps in our pool nude, I'd be like, Mum, what are you doing?
0: And there's a good chance she will after a few emails.
4: I don't live with her anymore. She can do what she wants. But as a teenager, I wasn't.
0: I mean, they were just living with you during a reno. You're lucky she didn't.
4: No, I told you. We're not a nudist family. We're just not.
2: But there are, you're right, there are many nude families that do funny things.
4: Yeah.
2: Nude.
0: It's 13,
4: 24, 10. Are you, like, did you grow up in a family where, like, you know, you have your girlfriends over and your brother's walking around nude and you're like, come on.
0: I shared a bedroom with my sister.
2: Yeah, man, that's as kids. I mean, or what were you?
0: I would have been 8 or 9.
2: Oh, that's fine.
4: The thought of seeing my brother naked is
2: bad and wrong.
4: Not as a kid, not now, not never.
0: Picture it right now.
4: No.
2: Picture what?
4: You're a freak. What's wrong with you?
0: 13, 24, 10 is our number.
4: That's a weird thing to say.
0: Are you in?

0: This is Nova. You've got Jace, Lauren and Clint for your Sunday morning.
1: We're getting nude.
2: We are. This is all off the back of Brooks Nader, former, well, now Baywatch star, former Sports Illustrated swimsuit model. Now, she was on holidays with her mom, her dad, her sister on a boat in the Mediterranean. She just got, she got nude.
3: Yeah, she took her top off and jumped in the water.
2: Yeah, in front of
3: dad. I mean, everyone's doing it in the Med. Everyone's doing it in Europe. But from that, we're asking, did you grow up in a nudist family?
2: Yes.
3: Or like our family, we're just not a naked family. We weren't walking around the house nude.
0: No, I can't see that.
3: I mean, no.
0: Let's go to Beck.
3: But many people are. Beck.
0: Hello, Beck.
4: Good morning.
0: Nudist family or just nudist mum?
4: Just nudist mum.
0: Right.
4: Yeah, it was me, my two brothers, up until we were teenagers, and she was just nude all the time.
3: Yeah, right. So yeah.
0: Top and bottom?
4: Always, yeah, top and bottom.
3: What about when you had friends over?
4: We just didn't have friends over.
0: So
4: we were never quite sure. But over summertime, that was when we knew where she would be because she'd just cover herself head to toe in reef coconut oil.
0: Oh,
4: that's how my
0: childhood smelled. I love
4: she'd
0: that
4: She'd go
0: smell.
4: Out to the backyard and it was like she was a rotisserie chicken. And
2: okay,
4: she'd
2: so
4: rotate.
2: So
3: completely nude, no tan line.
2: That's sunbaking. But was she doing sort of like rudimentary sort of tasks around the house?
0: Vacuuming, cooking,
2: eating dinner?
4: Yeah, well, cooking maybe, you know, she'd cover the bits, but the rest of it, you know, she just loved it.
3: Did you? Yeah, I mean, look, moms can do whatever they want. Mm. They birthed you. In front of their kids, they can do what they want.
4: Yeah, but we were like 18 to 14.
0: Did you ever bring someone home? Like, and would she put clothes on if you did?
4: If someone was coming over, she'd have clothes on. Like, I'm not sure that any of our friends or her friends ever saw her nude, but.
3: Yeah, just in front of the fam.
0: Yeah, right.
3: Lauren, good morning.
5: Good morning. Hi, guys.
3: Now, it's your partner. Talk us through the setup.
5: It is. So, freshly started dating my boyfriend at the time. We were like 17, 18.
3: Mm.
5: I'm from a very modest family, closed doors and everything like that.
3: Mm-hmm.
5: And then he would just get up from the lounge room and go into the bathroom where his mum was showering and just chat to her like normal everyday conversations. So I'm like, what am I here for? What are you doing? What's going on? And she would like happily walk around the house, like bras and undies and whatnot. But I still even thought
3: even
5: that
3: when
5: was
3: you
5: like,
3: were there.
5: Yeah, yeah. Mm. Obviously, she was comfortable with me. She must have liked me. And
0: yeah,
5: I mean,
3: it's her house.
5: Like that.
0: That's a compliment.
3: Yeah. It's her house. You're going to come into my house. I'm going to wear what I want. Yeah,
5: this is true. But yeah, it's the whole expression. Bathroom thing. I was like, he was 18, and I'm like, oh my god.
3: Yeah, no. Yeah. At 18, I wasn't walking in to my dad in the shower having a conversation with him.
0: How did he react when you were like, what are you doing?
5: I don't think he thought anything of it. And I awkwardly didn't want to say anything to my, like, new boyfriend. And I'm like, oh,
3: I mean,
5: weird. A few years later, I did.
0: Yeah, right.
3: Something quite
5: sweet. And he thought nothing of it.
3: About families just being so completely comfortable with each other that there's just, it is what it is.
0: I remember pretty much until I moved out, like, chatting with dad and he'd be nude in front of me. Is that weird?
3: No, I don't think it is weird. I just think it's weird if you didn't do that. Like, if my dad walked out nude into the kitchen in the morning, I'd assume, like, that the house was on fire.
0: Yeah.
3: We had to evacuate in an emergency.
0: If I was, I was 18, living at home, I moved out when I was, maybe 19. I remember just walking into mum and dad's room. Dad would get out of the shower. He's drying.
2: Oh, that's fine.
0: Like, and I'm having a chat with him.
3: But what about with your sisters? Would he do that to your sisters?
0: Would
3: he walk up to them nude?
0: No, I reckon no. It was in his room. I went to him.
2: There's a difference between getting out of the shower and getting dressed and being nude and parading around the house and doing
0: the tasks.
3: I also disagree.
2: You can't be doing the vacuuming.
3: I don't want to see my dad drying off. No. I don't want to see
0: him. Especially when he bends over to the feet.
3: Deanne, good morning.
0: No.
3: You're in a nudist family.
6: Oh, morning, guys.
0: Hello.
6: Well, it was just mum and I growing up.
3: Yeah.
6: But she was forever walking around the house nude. But the worst thing she did, and always in the summer, she would sit down at the dinner table totally topless.
2: Wow.
6: Sitting across from her going, can you please put something on? I'm staring at your
2: And she
6: food.
2: Obviously, she didn't care.
6: No, she didn't care.
3: No.
0: You can imagine mum sitting there. You got your wrist rolls, your mash.
2: Boob.
0: Eating your canton.
6: Staring at the boobies. Yeah,
3: and
6: it was beautiful.
3: What did she say? She just wanted to free the nip? She was just happy.
6: She was just like, I'm just happy, I'm hot.
3: Yeah, I'm hot and it's my house.
0: Mummy, you're a little bit of mash here.
2: Oh.
3: You couldn't because you'd be picking food out of your chest hair all the time.
2: Oh, yeah.
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8: 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Mitchell, Quinana and Graham Farmer freeways flowing well this morning. The Northbridge Tunnel, Tonkin and Roe Highway is also looking good. Keep in mind some roadworks. Mitchell Freeway northbound on ramp from Stevenson Avenue and the off ramp to Carinut Road closing 9 p.m. tonight through till 5 a.m. Tuesday morning. Plan ahead and follow the detours. Anything else, call 9489 1777. 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Mostly sunny today, down to 11 overnight, cloudy with showers tomorrow, reaching a top of 21 degrees. Right now, it's 14. 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

0: Welcome to your Sunday morning right across Australia. It is Jace, Lauren and Clint. 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
1: So we're talking about celebrities and what they did as jobs growing up. Where did you work, Jace?
0: David Jones.
1: You're at David
2: Jones.
1: Used to
2: sell first job.
0: First job, sold overpriced TVs to rich old ladies.
1: David Jones is quite bougie for a first job.
0: Yeah, my sister worked there.
1: I worked at Gloria Jean. Oh, yeah, you got in on the family.
0: Yeah.
1: I worked at Gloria Jean's.
2: Does pamphlet delivery
1: first
2: count?
1: Job.
2: That was my first job in conjunction with Target. I did both. I did two.
1: First
0: you?
1: Job, cash
0: I was
1: in
0: very
1: hand.
0: Scream pamphlet delivery.
2: Yeah.
1: What do you do when you do that? Just walk the streets and put things in people's letterbox?
0: Bin.
2: Oh, you don't. I mean, I did.
1: What, didn't you have to prove that they'd been delivered?
0: That's why you do a couple of streets.
2: They're like check houses. So
1: there
2: were check houses, like
1: the company would,
2: and they'd check to make sure they received junk mail.
0: The minute you knew what the check houses were.
2: You also had to fold the pamphlets the night before.
0: Oh, yeah.
1: Oh, that screams paper cuts.
0: Don't. Huddy, my 10-year-old, was looking at getting into it, and I'm like, nah, because I've got to go around and pick up the boxes of pamphlets for you. And
1: heaven forbid you have to help him.
0: No, because it would turn into some sort of little, like, sweatshop at our place.
2: You'd end up doing it.
0: Yeah, exactly right, Clint. What?
1: Help a kid out. He wants his first job.
0: There I am on a Tuesday night, bloody folding Lubemobile pamphlets for 6 hours, and he's off playing PlayStation.
1: The folding's too much. Yeah, no, surely in this day and age they're pre-folded.
2: Pre-folded.
1: Anyway, an article has come out about a bunch of Australia's biggest celebrities.
2: Oh, great.
1: And what they did before they became famous. I'm talking Chris Hemsworth, Margot Robbie, Nicole Kidman, Hugh Jackman, Liam Hemsworth, Kate Blanchett.
2: The biggest.
1: The big dogs, right? So I've got a pop quiz for you guys.
0: Let's go.
1: It's multiple choice.
0: Okay.
1: Chris Hemsworth's first job.
0: Okay.
1: Was it A, working at a mechanic fitting tyres, B, working at a pharmacy cleaning breast pumps, or C, working in an ice cream shop unpacking and replacing the cones?
0: Ding, breast pumps. I've seen in an interview.
2: Oh, have you?
1: You are correct.
2: All right, smarty pants.
1: Breast pumps at the pharmacy.
2: Really? At the chemist?
1: Mechanic, he's not a mechanic.
0: Well, he was
1: cleans
0: with
1: them
0: the breast pumps.
1: And put them back together.
0: Yeah.
2: Wow.
1: So
2: he's walking past the chemist and he saw an ad in the front window and he's like, yeah.
0: Or they saw him just looking at the breast pumps and thought, the kid's into it.
1: Shout out to all the kids working in pharmacies. You too could be Thor one day. Margot Robbie, did she work at A, surf, dive and ski? B,
0: she screams
1: Hoyts,
0: surf, dive and ski.
1: Did she grow up on the Gold Coast? Or C, Subway, was she a sandwich artist?
2: I'm going to go the Subway option.
0: What was the second one?
1: Hoyts. She was a sandwich artist.
0: Oh, she?
1: She was.
2: A woman after my own heart.
1: Shout out to all the kids working at Subway. You could be Barbie one day.
0: Mate of mine worked at Subway, and when you got a job, you had to go to Subway University.
1: To become a sandwich artist.
0: Yeah.
1: They do it immaculately.
2: Being welcomed by Margot Robbie.
0: She should eat there for free. She shouldn't have
1: to pay. Would you like the Thousand Island sauce on that, sir?
2: Yeah.
1: She would have been like 14, I imagine.
0: Surely. She'll have some sort of Subway gold card now.
1: Surely.
0: She's alumni.
2: Yeah.
1: Nicole Kidman.
2: Oh.
1: Was she, before being one of the most famous actresses in the world, A, a remedial massage therapist, B, a teaching assistant, or D, C, a dance instructor? I don't know where D came.
0: Remedial massage. Teaching assistant.
2: But they all seem like quite...
0: Big jobs
2: for a 15-year-old.
0: Like remedial massage, you'd hope they were qualified.
2: Although she looks like she has nice fingers.
0: I remember the giant hands in that shot of the Oscars that time. It's like massage.
1: Oh, the clapping.
0: Yeah, the clapping.
2: Let's go massage.
0: Imagine those hitting
2: your back.
0: Should
2: we go massage?
0: We're going to lock in massage, please.
1: Guys, you've nailed it.
0: Have we?
1: She's at remedial massage that she was.
0: Imagine those giant hands.
2: Yeah, she's got big clappers, hasn't she?
0: Get rid of the little...
1: Okay, Hugh Jackman. Was he a surf instructor?
0: No,
2: surely not. Nah, he's too...
0: Dance instructor.
2: He's magic
1: Did he
2: hands.
1: Deliver leaflets for local businesses or was he a clown?
0: Clown.
2: A clown?
0: Clown, guaranteed.
2: Why, because it's a bit theatrical?
0: Yep.
1: He was a clown.
0: Oh, there we go.
2: Jeez, we're good at this.
1: What was her name? What was your clown, mate?
0: Oh, Shorty Brown the Clown. She's still available if you're in the Byron and Bay area.
2: Is she?
0: Yeah. Oh, yeah. She does fire breathing and bubbles and all that. And
2: you got a code for us?
1: Liam Hemsworth.
2: Oh.
1: The youngest of the Hemsworth brothers.
2: Oh.
1: Did he work at Kmart?
2: Mm-hmm.
1: Did he work at Donut King? Or did he work at Baker's Delight?
0: Here's what I'm thinking, chains. Clint. My gut says
1: Liam
0: Kmart,
1: Hemsworth.
0: Right. That means Lauren would have had to come up with the other options, and I just can't see her coming up with Donut King. It's a bit rogue.
2: So you think Donut King?
0: So I think Donut King must be the right answer because I can't imagine her going.
2: I reckon it's either Donut King or Baker's Delight.
0: No, it's not Baker's Delight.
2: Okay.
0: No. Right. He's not wearing the hat. He's
2: he
0: Liam
2: could
0: Hemsworth.
2: Be a dough getter.
0: He's no, he ain't wearing
2: that. You
0: the
2: sure?
0: Hat.
2: Dough getter?
0: But you see what I mean about like her mind wouldn't go, okay, we need to fill the other ones with fakies.
1: The way your mind
2: Hang
1: works
2: on.
1: To work this out.
2: Sandwich or toast sliced? I can see him saying that.
0: He's not. No. With the hat?
2: Yeah.
0: The hat?
2: Yeah,
0: no.
2: Yeah.
0: He ain't grabbing finger buns.
2: Sourdough or dark rye?
0: Do you want the finger buns in separate bags? No.
2: All right, what are we doing?
1: His second job. Do you want me to tell you second job to see?
2: Yeah.
1: That was at graduation. A bowling alley.
2: Oh, graduation.
0: Donut King. It's Donut King. I'm telling you.
2: Okay,
0: lock it in.
2: Well, let's
0: it's
2: Donut go King. Donut King. We've had good luck so far.
0: Is it Donut King?
1: He wore the hat and he worked at Baker's Delight.
0: He was not. He was a dough getter.
1: He
0: wore
1: thought?
0: The hat.
1: Aren't they bun experts or something?
2: Oh,
1: he was a baker amazing. At Baker's
0: Delight. Oh, he was a baker, so he was in front of house. There you go.
1: He would have been
0: sitting
1: in front
0: there
1: of
0: going,
1: house.
0: Have you got your little Baker's Club membership card? It's no.
2: Sometimes
0: just they, give me the finger bun.
2: Sometimes when it's busy, the bakers have to come out and serve.
1: Yeah,
2: oh,
1: he that's would have been early. In front of house. He's too pretty to be
2: with
1: down
2: all the
1: yeah.
2: flour
1: they
2: and would've... the dough on their hands.
1: Yeah.
0: Oh. That's when you know it's fresh.
1: There you go, guys. Everyone started somewhere.
2: That was amazing.
3: This is Jace, Lauren, and Clint on Nova. Kitsy, Whipper and Kate.
4: Jess has called the show. What do you got, Jess?
5: Happy birthday, Kate. Oh, you are great. I hope you get to celebrate and your day is great.
1: Yeah? Share more?
5: And I just want to mention, Kate, you're a milk.
0: Oh, wow. Whoa.
1: That is Jessica.
0: I think that's a mum I'd like to fix.
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25: 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Mitchell, Quinana and Graham Farmer. Freeways flowing well this morning. The Northbridge Tunnel, Tonkin and Bro Highway is also looking good. Keep in mind some roadworks. Mitchell Freeway northbound on ramp from Stevenson Avenue and the off ramp to Carinut Road closing 9 p.m. tonight through till 5 a.m. Tuesday morning. Plan ahead and follow the detours. Anything else, call 9489 1777. 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Mostly sunny today, down to 11 overnight, cloudy with showers tomorrow, reaching a top of 21 degrees. 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
1: Good morning, I'm Melanie Scott. The PM's announced Australia's biggest gun buyback in decades, targeting up to 270,000 firearms from November. Anthony Albanese says the goal is simple: stop another massacre from happening. Tensions in the Middle East have flared after a third commercial vessel linked to the United Arab Emirates was attacked in the shipping strait of Hormuz. The UAE government is accusing Iran's Revolutionary Guard of piracy, describing the attack as a violation of international law. At least 47 people are dead after a powerful 7.7 magnitude earthquake struck off Indonesia's Flores Island. Buildings have collapsed, thousands remain unaccounted for, and DFAT is working to determine whether any Australians are affected. New data reveals senior bosses in Australia are using artificial intelligence far more frequently than their junior colleagues. And Bluey's fans have finally got their first look at the new Bluey movie, with Disney dropping a teaser trailer at D23.
24: Nova Sport.
1: Updating sport, the Western Bulldogs will take on Carlton this afternoon at Marvel Stadium. The Adelaide Crows will unveil four new faces in today's contest against Sydney in the AFLW. Chloe Brown, Grace Egan, Olivia Gorman and Juliet Jelly will all don the Crows jersey for the first time. Socceroos star Nestori Irinkunda has confirmed his move to Portuguese powerhouse Sporting CP. And German Johannes Liedmann has smashed the men's 1500-metre world swimming record. You're up to date with the latest from the newsroom.
23: Jace, Lauren and Clint.
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23: On Nova.
0: Morning, guys. Thanks for joining us for your Sunday. We've got some special guests coming up this hour, Log.
1: Oh, my gosh. Where are my fans of Housewives at? Now, I pop this up on my social during the week, so anyone have questions for the cast of The Real Housewives. And we've got Salt Lake City. Meredith Marks is joining us on the show. And oh my gosh, did Queens pop off with the questions for Meredith?
0: Love that. Clint, what reality show could you see yourself on?
14: Survivor.
0: I was more thinking Love Island, but that's all right.
14: Oh, okay. Why would I be Love Island?
0: I can imagine him on Love Island, couldn't you? Shirt off.
14: No, I'm no good.
0: I don't think you'd last on Survivor, bro.
14: You don't think?
1: I don't think
0: Survivor. No.
1: No, and you've got to, like, you have no poker face.
0: Did you vote for me?
1: When you're shocked, you're like, when you're upset, you're like, when you're happy, you're like, nah, you got to be like quite.
0: Have you got the immunity pin? No.
14: No, he's got the immunity pin.
1: The Golden Bachelor might be good for you.
14: Samantha Armitage.
0: Let's get into it. This is Ray. Where's my husband? Right across Australia. It's Weekend Breakfast on Nova. You got Jace, Lauren and Clint.

0: could ever say.
1: This is Weekend Breakfast on Nova. Welcome to your Sunday. You've got Jace, Lauren and Clint.
2: Your kid threw a tantrum. They had a tantrum.
1: 13 24 10 is our number. We're doing tantrums today, guys.
3: Adults
1: or kids?
3: Either or. I love it when an adult throws a child-style tantrum. Remember when my girlfriend was just at, she was so tired. She got three kids. She was driving home and she ordered schnitz and she got in there to pick it up and they'd mucked up her order and wasn't ready. And she just got in her car and just bawled her
4: eyes out. A wrong order can do that to the best of us.
1: It's the breaking point.
3: It's just breaking point and she just cried. She goes, I cried for about 5 minutes. And then I walked in and to pick up my schnitz and you could tell I'd been crying. She got her schnitz. She got in the car and she just sobbed eating it on the way
1: home.
3: And
1: the problem is...
3: And then she was fine. And then the next day she couldn't stop laughing about it.
1: But it's still, it wouldn't have lived up to the hype eating it on the way home.
3: Yeah.
4: Now, Jace.
3: I want it now. I don't want to wait 5 minutes.
1: I've been there. Poor
4: kids
1: thing.
4: Kids cry a lot.
1: Oh, Clint. Oh, mate.
4: So the other day, Leo, the oldest nephew. Was crying.
3: About
4: what? And Ollie, he had a mini tantrum. And then Ollie, the youngest, started crying because his older brother was crying as well. He threw his own tantrum.
3: What, because he was sad for his brother?
4: He didn't want to be left out. So he chucked a wobbly, kicking, you know, crying.
1: One at a time.
4: Either
1: 10-year-old come home yesterday. He was sick. And
3: he's sick now.
1: And the four, I think he was chucking a sick.
4: One of your toothaches.
1: And the 4-year-old.
3: Fell off the trampoline again.
1: The 4-year-old was trying to shut the blind so he could rest. And Huddy's like, no, I'm fine with the blind in my room being open. And that was it. The 4-year-old lost it. Huh? He's like, the blinds must be shut. He's sick. I'm like, he doesn't want the blind shut. It doesn't matter. It's his room.
3: Oh, and Archie had a tantrum because Hudson wanted the blind. Oh, kids, man.
1: Well, wait till you hear this story. And 13 24 10 is our number.
4: Get involved.
1: Yeah. Have you witnessed or were you a part of an adult chucking a tantrum?
3: Or a kid.
1: Yeah. An entire flight had to deal with this
4: one. That's the worst.
1: So this was overseas, a cross-Canada flight. It was happening late at night. It was taxiing out to the runway, about to take off.
3: Mm-hmm.
1: One of the flight attendants noticed that a child was not in his seat. He was standing on the seat.
3: Oh, gosh, no, sit down.
4: You need to be in that.
3: Dangerous.
1: The parents are trying to put the child in the seat. The flight attendants start helping. The kid chucks the ultimate tantrum.
3: And if the
1: tantrum.
3: Flight attendants have to stand up, then pilot has to stop moving.
1: So they cannot get the kid in the seat. They taxi back to the terminal to offload the family, right? The family, my heart goes out of the family.
4: Embarrassing.
1: Exactly. Like, you feel terrible.
3: Sort your kids out.
1: You know what? I used to have that attitude, and now being the one there trying to cable tie them to a seat, like, my heart breaks for them.
4: You can't be using cable tie.
1: Nice. Wait for this. They get back to the terminal. They offload the family. By the time the pilot fills out the necessary paperwork.
4: No. Don't tell me.
3: The pilot's out of hours.
1: They've hit curfew.
3: They can only work for...
1: Can't take off anymore. They've got to disembark the entire plane.
3: Canceled.
1: And everyone has to stay in a hotel for the night and fly out the next day.
4: Wouldn't you?
3: Does the kid get put on a no-fly list till it's 10 or something?
4: Kid's in jail.
1: See, we self-imposed our 4-year-old on a no-fly list.
3: But we've put you on a no-fly list. Because we know where the 4-year-old gets
4: from.
3: She was
4: in the carry-on when we were in the air.
1: Go to America! I was good on that plane. I thought I was good. So what, you guys got a different flight back? Did you really want to stay for the Backstreet Boys?
4: Many reasons.
3: Stayed for 2 more days because we needed some time out from the flight over to America. All right.
4: They just sort of like crack wobblies over the funniest things, don't they? Like, I recall again,
3: the term crack a wobbly.
4: I put sauce on one of the children's, I think it was sausage or steak or something.
1: They didn't
4: want sauce. They wanted it on the side, and then they started crying. I know.
1: Yeah, I know. That's why they got the bento plates now.
4: Oh, because you got compartments for all those things.
3: What? So things don't touch?
1: Yeah, I think I lost it once when I was young at Sizzler because they put salad on the fish and chip plate. And then I just distinctly remember my mum.
3: You would 100% do that at the ripe old age of 43 also.
1: I just remember my mum saying to the girl, fish and chips, no salad can be on the plate. If there's salad on the plate, he won't
3: eat it. And you wonder where your kids get it from. They are mini Jasons.
1: 13 24 10 is our number. We're talking tantrums. I'm interested to see if we get adult or kid tantrums next.
3: Okay. Yeah, but that's tantrum worthy if someone throws out your breakfast.
1: Oh, I was just telling Lauren before, Clint.
3: Here we go, another tantrum. Off you go.
1: This was justified.
4: Don't chuck a tantrum.
1: I would have been like, maybe 21. I was living in Perth, so away from home, missing my family.
3: You're an adult.
4: And you're in a major capital city.
3: And you're 21.
1: I'd worked a massive work day.
3: And three hours on breakfast radio.
1: Can you guys just go with me here?
3: Yeah, he was exhausted.
1: And I had a girl around at my place.
4: Oh, jeez.
1: And I ordered Thai.
3: Okay, this is definitely made up. Yeah, so he was at home alone and he ordered Thai. Yeah. And then what happened?
1: I begged the delivery driver to stay so I had company. And I opened it and they'd put carrot in there and I'd ordered no carrot. And I burst into tears.
4: Did you?
1: And the girl left early. And
3: your
1: I said to Lauren,
3: I can't imagine why she left early.
1: I just
3: after
1: know.
3: Crying over the carrot.
1: Like looking back now, I can imagine her ring of friends going, he was crying about carrot. Mm. Never saw her again.
4: I don't think it was the carrot.

0: 1300 is our number.
1: It's so public as well, isn't it?
0: Oh, yeah. We're talking tantrums.
1: Ashy, good morning.
2: Good morning.
1: Was it you? Was it a child? Who was it?
2: It was a child. I'm a teacher in secondary grade.
3: Yep.
2: So this was a child in year 7, and apparently nobody says no to him. And I had to say no when he wanted a drink and acrylic paint.
3: What did he want? A drink and a coat of paint?
2: Yeah, like my acrylic paint. Like, they're poisonous. You can't drink them.
0: Oh, you want to drink the paint?
3: Oh, no.
2: Yeah, he wanted to drink the paint. And then I said no. And then he started crying, saying, nobody says no to me, ever.
3: Oh. And he's in year 7.
2: He's in year 7.
0: Oh. The poor kid was dehydrated, though.
3: Oh, Ashy. What happens then? Do you just have to just stand there and watch him have a little tanty?
2: That, and then plus, obviously, I can't control the class. I have like another 30 kids.
3: Yeah, yeah, yeah. Mm. I would have said, drink
2: it's a lot.
3: Yeah, yeah. Work it out for yourself.
0: That's the difference. Though.
3: You would have said, I'm not a teacher.
0: You would have said, here's the bottle of paint, knock yourself out. Can't do that.
3: No, you can't be doing that.
1: All right, Ashy, there you go.
3: Tantrums at school, like that's, I'd be too embarrassed. Like, I probably cared too much about what people thought of me to do that at school because I'd be like, everyone's watching. But when you're little, you sort of.
0: Yeah.
3: When you're little, you're not aware. And when you're old, you don't care. But that those teenage age years.
1: You don't cry then.
3: Oh, no. Do it at home, behind closed doors.
0: Hey, Jess.
4: Hey, how are you?
0: We're great. What was the tanty over?
4: So I had twins who had just moved into their big rooms. Twin girls, they're about 3. And Disney, my one fierce daughter, she was very upset. Because
3: hang on, is her name Disney?
4: Her name is Disney, yes.
3: What's the other one called?
4: Amnesty.
3: Amnesty. Okay, yep. So
4: yeah,
3: Disney's so, moved into her room.
4: Yeah, so they're in the room. Everything's all lovely and, you know, when you paint the walls, you're like, I don't even know why I'm putting this much effort into it because no one else cares. But I put the posters up on the wall, like, you know, like the sort of like name cards and, you know, little placement cutesy things. And Disney was very upset that hers was below Amnesty.
3: She thought it would what?
4: So Amnesty's name and posters were above Disney's.
3: Oh.
4: And Disney's like, no, I'm on the top. So she's very upset with the placement.
1: Doesn't A for Amnesty go above D for Disney?
0: He's got you there.
4: Look, you know, how are you going to compromise with the 3-year-old?
3: Yeah, 3-year-old twins, I agree.
0: Oh, my God.
4: I could have, like, just switched it around. I just didn't care that much. So it was very dramatic, you know, and they had their kind of, you know, their birth, you know, like, oh.
3: Tantrum. Proper tantrum.
4: Yeah, literally full tantrum. So she had taken her, said, well, you know, you just need to calm down. Not a big deal. We can switch it later or something. So she took it upon herself to sort of take them off the wall and just smash them on the ground.
0: They seem quite traumatic. Any idea where they get it from?
4: No, like, dramatic.
3: Jess, can I ask, is Disney spelt like as in Disney World?
4: Disneyland? Yeah.
1: Oh, it's a beautiful name.
3: Was it inspired by Disney? Easy.
0: She's got a bloody cruise ship named after
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0: Perfect.
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7: 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Still looking good out there on the majors. Mitchell, Kwinana and Graham Farmer Freeway is doing well. The North Bridge Tunnel, Tonkin and Roe Highway is also flowing nicely. Factor in some roadworks this evening. Mitchell Freeway northbound on-ramp from Stevenson Avenue and the off-ramp to Karrinup Road will close 9 p.m. through till 5 a.m. That's also taking place the night after till Tuesday morning. Anything else, call 9489 1777. Census night was Tuesday, the 11th of August. There's still time to complete. In the census, every answer matters. 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Dropping down to 11 overnight, mostly sunny today and tomorrow cloudy with showers and a top of 21. Right now, it's 17 degrees. 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

0: Welcome to your Sunday morning. Right across Australia, it is Jase, Lauren and Clint. 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
3: Who do you think you are?
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3: Big and I'm Alexia Napola.
1: They're in the country right now for the Hey You Fan Fest. Please welcome to the show Meredith Marks and Alexia Napola.
0: Hey!
5: Ladies.
0: Hello.
6: Good morning.
5: Welcome to Australia. How much fun are we having so far?
6: Oh my gosh, I love it here. It's fabulous.
3: Yes, it's everything I dreamed of and even more. You have the most beautiful city. I love it.
5: Hey, ladies, you're obviously in different franchises. One is Salt Lake City and the other is Miami. How often do the franchises cross over and do you ever get to spend much time together like this?
3: Well, Meredith comes a lot to Miami.
6: Yeah, I mean, I travel a ton, so I do get to see a lot of the other women from the other franchises. But we have BravoCon, we have, you know, the Hey You Fest, we have some other smaller fan fests in the U.S. as well. And so obviously at those events and... Yeah. You know, you get
3: some
6: stuff.
3: And I feel like some girls, like some franchises are more connected than others.
5: Yeah.
3: You know, I feel like Salt Lake City and Miami we've always been like close and tight. You know,
0: but
3: I feel
0: you two like each other, yeah?
5: Yes, we do. But do you beef with the other franchises? Like who's the one, what's the ones you don't want to hang out with?
6: You know what? I don't know that I would say there's any entire franchise that I don't want to hang out with. They're always like women that you are more connected with than others on every franchise.
3: For sure.
6: You know, but there's no one franchise where I'm like, oh my gosh, they're all horrible.
3: And I don't really watch the other shows. So, I'm not going to judge you and not like you because of how you behaved on your show.
6: Exactly.
3: I have like my own, you know, relationships that I've made on my own by being in these events.
0: Speaking of which, Alexa, I know you guys call each other out on the show and, you know, there is a bit of backstabbing and stuff. Do you watch your own series sometimes and get shocked? Like, are you seeing it for the first time when we see it? Ooh. And then are you ringing the other housewives going, hey, I just saw what you said about me.
3: Oh, my God. Yes, that happens all the time because we forget. You know, we filmed this like months before.
0: Yeah.
3: It actually is edited and it's on TV. And we rewatch and we're like actually in a good place with the person already.
0: Oh, no.
3: But then we see that and we're like, oh, my God, I forgot you said that. And it starts all over again.
0: You know what? Your show is a lot of... very high profile people's guilty pleasure.
5: Oh, yeah.
0: You see a lot of celebs talking
3: about that.
5: We love it.
0: There's some very big celebs there around the world that love The Real Housewives. Have you met some big names that are fans of the show?
6: Oh, yeah. I mean.
3: Well, many years ago for me, it was Bill Clinton.
0: I was actually at a
3: fundraiser at the Stefan's house, Gloria and Emilio Stefan's house.
0: Yep.
3: And there's like a line to like take pictures with Bill. And my friend wanted the picture with Bill, not me, actually. And he was just like looking at me the whole time. He wanted the picture with me. And then he was like, so when is your show coming back? Because, you know, I feel like our show's always been like, that's the $1 million question, right? Like, when is Miami coming back?
5: They are casting for a new season here in Australia for both Melbourne and Sydney, I believe. For women who are listening to this who might want to be a housewife, what advice would you have for them to try and get on the show?
3: Don't do it. No,
0: all right. Thank you very much.
3: No. I'm kidding. You know, I just feel like they need to be real and authentic.
6: Yeah.
3: And pretty much that. Like, they need to know what they're signing up to do. And, you know, there a lot of good comes with it. And, you know, also bad. I mean, that is, you know, the truth.
0: Intense,
3: you know,
0: right?
3: Once you're, of course, you know, once you're a public figure, you know,
6: you
3: that comes with a lot
6: back.
3: Of responsibility.
0: Yeah.
3: So they need to be, like, smart about it.
0: Hey,
3: but, you know,
0: quickly.
3: It definitely gives you a platform. So if you use it the right way, then it's, you know, something great, you know.
0: Ladies, enjoy your time in the country. Thanks so much for jumping on this morning.
6: Thank you.
5: So much fun.
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0: 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Still nice and clear out there on all the majors. Mitchell, Kwinana and Graham Farmer freeways through the Northbridge Tunnel and on Tonkin and Roe highways. Factor in some ongoing roadworks. Mitchell Freeway both directions between Hester Ave and Ocean Reef Road through until mid next year. Intermittent lane closures at night with speed reductions in place. Plan ahead to avoid delays. Anything else, call 9489 1777. 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Dropping down to 11 overnight, mostly sunny today, cloudy with showers tomorrow and a top of 21. Right now it's 18 degrees. 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
5: Hello, I'm Melanie Scott. The Nationals will move to scrap the federal government's firearm laws in Parliament this week. The push comes as Anthony Albanese unveils Australia's biggest gun buyback in decades alongside New South Wales, following reforms introduced after the Bondi attack. At least 12 people are reported dead after Israeli airstrikes hit southern Lebanon. Israel says it targeted a Hezbollah headquarters after a drone attack injured three soldiers, while Lebanese officials claim civilians were targeted. The United Arab Emirates is condemning Iran for a third strike on state-owned oil tanker transiting the Strait of Hormuz. Commercial shipping through the vital energy corridor is restricted, with maritime bodies warning strikes on neutral vessels are a breach of international law. Industry groups are backing a $400 million government package to get more electric freight trucks on Australian roads. State and territory treasurers have agreed to exempt zero-emission trucks from delivery noise curfews, with advocates saying it'll boost the economy and speed up EV uptake. And fans have lined the streets of a seaside Welsh village to farewell the legendary singer Bonnie Tyler. The pop star died in hospital last month, aged 75.
4: Nova Sport.
5: Updating sport, West Coast are looking to make it 2 from 2 against GWS when they clash in Sydney later today. The AFLW match between the Eagles and GWS takes place as well. Collingwood and the Hawks tied 92 points all, the first double draw in a single season by the same two teams in the game's history. Manchester United's pre-season woes have continued following a 4-2 defeat to AC Milan in their final match before the Premier League begins, and Novak Djokovic is out of the Cincinnati Masters. You're up to date with the latest from the newsroom.
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6: Good morning, happy Sunday. Whether you're in the car playing taxi for the kids this weekend or stuck into some house chores, I got the music covered for you. Non-stop, fresh hits and throwbacks on. You're loving something very cool. It's going to make you wish it was summer when you hear it, called Moving to the Sun on After Taylor.

0: all over my TikTok feed at Nova. Hugel and Moving to the Sun. We are making you a winner this weekend with Nova's cash. All the cars. 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
1: Oh, of course. I'll keep it pristine condition.
0: I'll get the phones open, so I'll pop you on standby in the next 20 minutes. Non-stop now with Alex Warren. This is No.

0: One of the biggest songs in the country, it's Ella Langley's Choosin Texas. You're listening to Nova. Morning, this is Aaron Rich.
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0: Yeah, if you go down that secret cash amount, no one knows how much you're winning other than Kate Ritchie. Or if you go the cars, two brand new Geely EVs, never pay for fuel again. They're worth $70,000. You're after the cash, though. 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
3: My son's getting married in September 2027, yes. And I'd just love to be able to help him.
0: Okay, before we go any further, I've got to do a shameless plug. Does he have a wedding celebrant yet?
3: Okay. Not 100% sure.
0: Well, if he doesn't, or anyone listening right now needs a wedding celebrant, hit me up.
3: Okay.
0: You can find me on Instagram. Just search Hitched by Aaron Rich.
3: Yeah, cool.
0: But let's get to real business. If you won Nova's cash or the cars, you'd be putting that instant mystery cash amount towards your son's wedding, right?
3: I'd love to surprise him with some cash. So, yeah.
0: Cash would be really handy when it comes to weddings because they are expensive.
3: They are.
0: But 100% worth it. Nothing.
3: Exactly. I'm very much looking forward to it.
0: Like, you'll feel so proud in your son, looking all dapper in his nice suit next to his bride. Like, I can see you having a tear fall in your eyes. Like, 100% worth it.
3: Definitely. I will for sure.
0: You're on standby to win Nova's cash or the cars. Good luck.
3: Thanks so much, Aaron. I really appreciate it.
0: All right, we got the phones open up again for you to win at 11. And next, I got a perfect date night song from Bruno Mars to play you.
4: 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There was a brief breakdown through Bayswater this morning. It is cleared very quickly along Tonkin Highway northbound near Collier Road. Nothing there to worry about, and traffic is flowing nicely. And it's all clear elsewhere on the Mitchell, Quinana and Graham Farmer freeways through the North Bridge Tunnel and along Roe Highway. Anything else, call 9489 1777. 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Mostly sunny today, down to 11 overnight, cloudy with showers tomorrow and a top of 21. Right now, it's 19 degrees. 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

0: Baby Steps, Olivia Dean. Perth's Nova 937. Hope you have a great Sunday morning. Ready for them to be back tomorrow from 6. Nathan, Nat and Sean. We all did it during the week, the census. There was one question. Yeah, I didn't quite know actually what to say about this one.
1: Describe the duties of your job.
2: Yeah. Okay, so what did you do, right?
1: Entertaining.
3: I put communication.
1: I said talkie-talkie on the wireless.
2: Yeah. Back and out, sing a bit of Ed Sheeran.
0: Oh, that's what I should have said, right? Thanks, Joel. Okay, Nathan, Nat and Sean are back tomorrow. $1,000 up for grabs each and every morning. Next, you've heard it in Off Campus on Amazon Prime. 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
26: 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Hey, it's Dylan. Still looking clear for your Sunday on the Mitchell, Kwinana and Graham Farmer freeways through the Northbridge Tunnel and on Tonkin and Roe highways. Keep in mind some roadworks kicking off tonight on Mitchell Freeway northbound on ramp from Stevenson Avenue and the off ramp to Carinet Road. They're closed from 9 o'clock through till 5 a.m. and once again overnight through till Tuesday morning. Anything else? Call 948-91777. 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Mostly sunny today, down to 11 overnight. Cloudy with showers tomorrow at a top of 21. Right now, it's 21 degrees. 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
29: Hello, I'm Melanie Scott. The Prime Minister has unveiled Australia's biggest gun buyback scheme in decades. The Commonwealth and New South Wales governments will fund the removal of up to 270,000 restricted and surplus firearms from November. Tensions in the Middle East have flared after a third commercial vessel linked to the United Arab Emirates was attacked in the shipping Strait of Hormuz. The UAE government is accusing Iran's voluntary guard of piracy, describing the attack as a violation of international law. At least 47 people have been killed after an offshore earthquake near Indonesia's Flores Island. The magnitude 7.7 tremor has flattened buildings and left thousands unaccounted for. And senior bosses in Australia are using artificial intelligence far more frequently than their junior colleagues, according to new data. You're up to date with the latest from the newsroom.
25: Nova Sport.
29: Updating sport, the Western Bulldogs will take on Carlton today at Marvel Stadium. The Adelaide Crows will unveil four new faces in today's contest against Sydney in the AFLW. Chloe Brown, Grace Egan, Olivia Gorman and Juliet Jelly will all don the Crows jersey for the first time. Socceroos star Nestori Irrenkunda has confirmed his move to Portuguese powerhouse Sporting CP and German Johannes Liebmann has smashed the men's 1500 metre swimming world record. You're up to date with the latest from the newsroom.
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0: Morning, thank you for having Nova on. I hope you're having a wonderful weekend as I sort out the music for you non-stop with fresh hits, throwbacks. You are loving this. This is perfect if you're in the garden today or playing taxi for the kids. You'll hear Sonny Federa's monster hit, Let Me Be In Your Arms, inside the next 10 minutes. First, G Flip.

Survivor is nonstop for the weekend. Morning, this is Aaron Rich. Hey, coming up, the song from Morgan Wallen that's made me a fan of his. Like, country music was never really my thing until I heard Been By Now. That is playing inside the next 10 minutes. I'll do Olivia Rodrigo first. Stupid song. It's Nova. New York City.

0: Noah Kahan with Stick Season at Nova for you Sunday morning. Hello, this is Aaron Rich. Hope you're having a wonderful weekend. Thanks so much for listening to Nova. Let's get the phones open so I can make you a winner.
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0: 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In Nova's cash or the cars. Annie's on 13, 24, 10. What are you thinking?
3: I am after the car.
0: The new Geely EV2s. They're worth like $70,000. You get two of them, one for you.
3: I know. No fuel and a car for my daughter.
0: So good. Oh, and you get to
3: matching colours.
0: Matching colours
3: would be good too if I can put in a request for that.
0: Absolutely. And trap that new car smell in for as long as you can. Oh. No opening windows, no food, no drink, none of that. Yeah.
3: No, she can do that in her own car, not mine.
0: I'm going to pop you on standby to win. Good luck.
3: Thank you, Aaron. Exciting.
0: I'll get the phones open up again after midday for Nova's cash or the cars. Keep us on. Next, Cat's Eye, the girl group who did Gabriella. Animal is their newly co-written with Ed Sheeran. That's coming up in minutes.
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4: 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Watch out for a breakdown in Hammersley Reed Highway westbound at Erindale Road. That's blocking the right lane and traffic is a little busy on the approach. Also waking up now on Kwinana Freeway northbound between Thomas and Rowley Roads. But the Mitchell and Graham Farmer Freeways are all clear, as is Northbridge Tunnel, Tonkin and Roe Highways for the moment. Anything else, call 9489 1777. 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Dropping down to 11 overnight, mostly sunny today and cloudy with showers tomorrow at a top of 21 degrees. Right now, it's 22 degrees. Census night was Tuesday, the 11th of August. There's still time to complete. 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

0: Dave and Tams on Perth's Nova 937, home to Nathan, Nat and Sean. Sean's kids were trying to throw a house party. The wife, Meg, said absolutely not, but that's not the best bit. Wait for what this WhatsApp group is called.
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2: 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Meg's Away.
3: 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Oh, that's funny. That's good. They deserve it for that.
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4: 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You made it. You created it.
0: Meg's Away. The Wife's Away. Brilliant name for a WhatsApp group. Nathan, Nat and Sean are back Monday to start a new week with $1,000 up for grabs each and every morning. As we come up to the midday news, I've got Ariana Grande's Monster Hit to play. I Hate That I Made You Love Me. Stay there. Let's go.
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9: 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Hey, it's Dylan. Good news through the CBD. The earlier breakdown has cleared now on Mitchell Freeway southbound before the Narrows Bridge. Traffic remains a bit slow on the approach back to around Loftus Street. Kwinana Freeway northbound still busy from Thomas to Rowley Roads. Graham Farmer Freeway and the North Bridge Tunnel are looking clear. Anything else, call 9489 1777. 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Mostly sunny today, down to 11 overnight. Cloudy with showers tomorrow and a top of 21. Right now it's 22 degrees. 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
10: This is Nova.
11: Hello, I'm Melanie Scott. The state opposition is calling for greater respect for teachers after new figures reveal WA public school lockdowns have more than doubled since Labor took office. Data tabled in state parliament shows schools recorded 1,327 lockdowns in 2025, up from 578 in 2017. At least 11 people have reportedly been killed in Israeli airstrikes across southern Lebanon. The Israeli military claims the strikes targeted a Hezbollah headquarters in response to a drone attack that injured three Israeli soldiers. Industry groups are welcoming a $400 million government package to get more electric freight trucks on Australian roads. State and territory treasurers have agreed to exempt zero emissions vehicles from delivery noise curfews. And fans have lined the streets of a seaside Welsh village to farewell the legendary singer Bonnie Tyler. The pop star died in hospital last month, aged 75. You're up to date with the latest from the newsroom.
10: Nova Sport.
11: Updating sport, West Coast are looking to make it 2 from 2 against GWS when they clash later in Sydney. The AFLW match between the Eagles and GWS will kick off today. Collingwood and the Hawks tied 92 points all, the first double draw in a single season by the same two teams in the game's history. Manchester United's pre-season woes have continued following a 4-2 loss to AC Milan in their final match before the Premier League begins. And Novak Djokovic is out of the Cincinnati Masters. You're up to date with the latest from the newsroom.
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0: is Aaron Rich.
12: 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If it's non-stop music you're after, you're at the right place. We do it all weekend with fresh hits and throwbacks that you are loving. And, of course, our favourite Nova Boy. He is in to dish out 9 minutes of Nova Boy's jams with Eminem coming up. First, Ariana Grande, Hate That I Made You Love Me.

0: has?
1: Oh, I'd have to go the cash. My husband wants a boat.
0: Does he?
1: I'm going to try and save my bank account.
0: Cash or the cars? So two of them, in fact. Two Geely EVs. What do you think, Annabelle?
2: Cash, come my way, please.
0: And you, Emma?
3: Yes, definitely. I would love the car. Oh, my God. A brand new car would be a dream. I've never had a brand new car before.
0: 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Win soon. Nova's cash.

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1: Hello, this is Aaron Rich.
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3: Yeah, that actually could be a good option because usually I'm a rideshare driver.
1: Well, firstly, I hope your presets are all set to Nova.
3: I know they are. It is.
1: Good.
3: And then I don't listen to any other station.
1: Good. Right. And then you never pull up to a petrol station ever again.
3: I know. That would be a dream.
1: No more petrol ever again. Say it with me. No more petrol ever again. Oh, how good would that be?
3: That would be my dream, actually. It would solve a whole lot of problems.
1: Oh, gosh, yeah. Let's pop you on standby to win Nova's cash or the cars. Good luck.
3: Thank you so much. Have a good one.
1: You are so welcome. Get the phones open up again for you after one. I've got music on the other side of this with a guy who went from sleeping in the back of his car and now the world stage. You doing all right, Alex Warren?
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0: Temper City, Perth. Nova 937, home to Nathan, Nat and Sean, as most of us did during the week on Tuesday night. We filled out that census. Oh, some of the questions. I actually didn't know how to answer them. In particular, this one.
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2: 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Yeah. Okay, so what did you do, right?
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2: 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Backing out, think about Ed Sheeran.
0: Oh, my God, that's a good one, Joel. 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Nathan, Nat and Short are back tomorrow from 6. 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
12: 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Coburn Central AFLW back in town today. A match just getting underway. Seeing some busy traffic on the likes of Veterans Parade and Paletti Road. Perth CBD, a breakdown cleared for the Mitchell Freeway around Narrows Bridge with all southbound lanes reopened. And a breakdown also gone for Hammersley on the Reed Highway at Erindale Road westbound. At Hilberts and Debris on the road surface for the Tonkin Highway around Thomas Road, take care in the southbound lanes. Anything else, call 948-91777. 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This weekend only at Autobarn. Sunshine this afternoon with a top temp of 24 degrees, dropping to 11 overnight. Showers on the way for tomorrow and 21 the top, right now 23 degrees. 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
17: Love a Sunday afternoon. Perfect time of the week to start getting things done, whether it's in the garden or maybe you're prepping the school kids' lunches. I've got the music covered for you. Let's go nonstop. Fresh hits and throwbacks. Big throwback from Nickelback you secretly love but won't admit. That is on after

Millennials, Guilty Pleasure, hands down. Usher, doesn't get much better than that with the Yeah. This is Nova, Sunday Arvo. My name's Aaron Rich. Hope you're good. Big song from Josh Fawaz on straight after G Flip's Bed on Fire.

0: Russell, doing the little boo thing here at Nova Sunday Arvo. Hope you're well. My name's Aaron Rich. Thank you so much for listening. Hope you're having a wonderful Sunday afternoon. It could be if you are a winner for this epic prize.
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0: 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Hello, Sarah. What are you thinking?
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0: They're fine.
3: And you get two.
0: You get two. You keep one, give one to hubby, give one to a friend, give one to me. Doesn't matter. It's your choice.
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0: They're worth $70,000.
3: And then because the cash could be $20, it could be... like, you'd hope not.
0: 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Yeah, it could be only $20. I'm popping you on standby to win and hopefully make that decision.
3: Okay, thank you so much.
0: Good luck. Keep it on Nova. More chances coming up to win Nova's cash or the cars. Next, the biggest song in the country from Olivia Rodrigo.
1: 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The first. And now... The biggest game is back. It's Nova's cash or the car.
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0: Hugel on Nova with Move Into the Sun. It's all over your TikTok feed, that one. And I listen to it and wish it was summer. You just know they're pumping it in Ibiza while popping bottles of champagne, right? Jermaine is in next for the rest of your Sunday afternoon with a monster hit on the way from Dave and Tams. It's the biggest song of the country, Rain Dance.
1: Nova. Okay, so for this Tuesday's Oz Lotto, I think I'll pick 23. See, 23 is actually quite fascinating. It's the lowest prime number that consists of consecutive digits.
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22: 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A couple of breakdowns for the freeways, including one at Salter Point on the Kwinana Freeway at the Canning Highway. It's in the left breakdown lane for the northbound run and some slow traffic in the area. And Joondalup on the Mitchell Freeway, a breakdown as well. This one ran Hodges Drive in the right breakdown lane for the southbound run this time. Coburn Central, AFLW back in town today. A match now underway. Still seeing some busy traffic in the area on the likes of Veterans Parade and Paletti Road. Anything else, call 94891777. 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Weather sunshine this afternoon, top of 24, dropping to 11 degrees overnight. Showers on the way for tomorrow and 21 the top. Right now, sitting on today's top of 24 degrees. 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
23: All right, let's turn it up this Sunday afternoon. Hope you're having a great weekend. It's full of fresh hits and throwbacks. That's what we're doing to amp up our Sunday. Just banger after banger, like fresh Ariana, ready to go in the next 10 minutes. And Sally's reaching out on Instagram. You want a bit of Maroon 5? Let's get on their first throwback in, let's say, two hits time, okay? After Dave and Ted.

0: Guy Sebastian. He got it done. Free from all legal dramas. That's our man. Non-stop hits here on Nova. You're on air with Jermaine. Let's get it done this Sunday afternoon and get you in the running for Nova's cash or the cars. A secret amount of cash or two Geely electric vehicles. I'm putting someone in the running. When you hear Olivia Dean, 132410, give me a buzz while I get on Ed Sheeran for your Sunday here on Nova.
1: When I was 6 years old, I broke my leg.

0: Sunday afternoon tune, and I'm counting down the days until she's here later this year. Our girl Olivia Dean, non-stop hits here on Nova, on air with Jermaine. I did say when you hear Olivia Dean to give me a buzz for this.
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0: Mate, so what I'm hearing here is that you're wanting to invest in your DJ business so that you could probably make some music that we could play right here on Nova?
3: Yeah, yeah, exactly.
0: Hey, man, let's get you out of your misery. Okay, I'm putting you in the running for the cash, okay?
3: Yeah, awesome.
0: I'm going to do this again late in the arvo, 13-24-10, when I tell you to call Nova's cash or the cars.
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0: 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Coburn Central AFLW back in town today with a match now underway, but it'll soon be on the wind down. Traffic remains busy on the likes of Veterans Parade and Paletti Road and will remain so as fans leave the venue. Anchortel, traffic remains under speed for the Corona Freeway at this stage for the northbound run at the usual pinch points, including Thomas Road and Anchortel Road. A series of breakdowns now cleared, two on the Mitchell Freeway at both Joondalup northbound and in Perth for the southbound run. A breakdown cleared northbound on the Corona at Salter Point. Anything else, call 948 91 777. For children, fighting cancer is one thing, fighting adult treatments is another. 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Sunshine this afternoon with a top of 24, dropping 11 degrees overnight. Showers on the way for tomorrow, top of 21. Right now, sitting on today's top of 24 degrees. 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
2: About the bangers for your Sunday afternoon today here on Nova, and I think we've got just the stuff. A bit of Flo Rida, an epic throwback with David Guetta on the way, and Sam reached out to our Instagram. You want the new Morgan Wallen song? I had no idea that everyone is loving this tune already. It's Been By Now, that's a tune, ready to go in the next 10 minutes. Let's kick things off with brand new Bruno. I just might.

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It's called Been By Now. Non-stop hits here on Nova. You're on air with Jermaine. If you want to hear tunes like this 24-7, Nova's fresh country on the Nova Player app. Top tier country bangers on there. We also have Nova Nation. If you want a bit of a dance club fix, your home of dance hits and club classics, you're going to hear tunes like this. Caitlin Aragon and Haven, I Run on Nova.

0: Non-stop hits here on Nova. You're on air with Jermaine. This tune would be perfect to play in a new whip. Maybe two whips.
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0: 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So it's either that or the cash. You choose. It might just be the hardest decision you can make of 2026. And your next chance to get in the running is going to happen sometime after 4 p.m. Okay, 13, 24, 10 when I tell you to. 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Congrats to G Flip supporting Robbie Williams. 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
4: 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At Kalakabadi, we have a crash on the Tonkin Highway around Hepburn Avenue. Only one lane open for the northbound run with traffic slowing in the area. A breakdown for the Northbridge Tunnel. That's taking out the right lane for the westbound run, but traffic is coping for now. Coburn Central, AFLW now finished. Traffic busy but easing around the venue for the likes of Veterans Parade and Paletti Road. At Anchortel, traffic remains under speed for the Kwinana Freeway for the northbound run. Anything else, call 94891777. Census night was Tuesday the 11th of August. There's still time to complete. 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Dropping to 11 degrees overnight. Showers on the way for tomorrow and 21 degrees at the top. Right now, 23 degrees. 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That's the latest traffic on Nova 937.

but no, there's cash or the cars, a secret amount of cash or two Geely electric vehicles. I can tell you it's happening sometime within this hour. 13, 24, 10, when I give you the cue to call, okay?

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1: Let's get the party started. 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
1: 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I don't know what to do.
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0: 13-24-10, putting you in the running all afternoon. Kim, are you calling up for this?
3: No, it's to talk to you, Jermaine.
0: Oh, Kim, this is why I love our listeners so much, because not only do they care about the stuff we do on air, they care about our announcers.
3: I do not change the channel.
0: Yeah, good. I'm glad.
3: My partner gets in the car and changes it, and I get very upset.
0: Yes, anyway, please do not change the dial. We love hearing from you guys, okay? Nova's cash or the cars, okay? This is huge. You're going to choose either a secret, undisclosed amount of cash that only Kate Ritchie knows, or two Geely EVs. So this could be one for you, one for your partner, so your partner can listen to whatever he wants and you can keep it on Nova in your Geely electric vehicle.
3: Good point, but no, I'm going for the cash.
0: Oh, okay, going straight into it.
3: And then it's all mine.
0: I got to tell you, Kim, that's a very smart decision. I love that. Let's make it all yours. You're in the running, okay?
3: Okay, thanks so much.
0: What are you going to do if you win this cash?
3: Spend it. No, I don't know. Well, it's a secret disclosed amount.
0: Well, yeah, you don't really know how much it is, so you're really taking a risk here, Kim.
3: Oh, don't say that.
0: No, but that's a good thing.
3: You're not going to give me $5,000.
0: I have no idea. This thing is so top secret.
3: No, now we've talked about it. Maybe I will go for the car.
0: Oh, I hope I haven't changed your mind.
3: Yes, you have.
0: Oh, Kim, I didn't mean to do that.
3: No, I'm staying with the cash.
0: Okay, look, I'm putting you in the running for the cash. All the best of luck, okay? I won't say any more. And
3: You're too funny. I'll call you back. If it's $5,000, I'm calling you. I'll hunt you down. I'll find your address.
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0: 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Getting me excited for the TV Week Logies happening tonight. And speaking of that, Fitzy Whipper and Kate had Robert Irwin and Sonia Kruger on the show last week for the ultimate test of Aussie TV knowledge. You've got to hear all of that on the Fitzy Whipper and Kate podcast. They're driving you home back tomorrow from 4 p.m. More non-stop hits on the way, like Alex Warren, Fever Dream, after this.
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14: Okay, so for this Tuesday's Oz Lotto, I think I'll pick 23. See, 23 is actually quite fascinating. It's the lowest prime number that consists of consecutive digits.
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7: 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Work's getting underway this evening on the Mitchell Freeway. The Mitchell will close between the North Bend on-ramp from Stevenson Avenue and the off-ramp to Carinup Road from around 9 o'clock through until early tomorrow morning. At Kalakabadi, a crash now cleared on the Tonkin Highway with all lanes reopened northbound around Hepburn Avenue. A breakdown also gone westbound in the Northbridge Tunnel. At Anchortel, traffic remains under speed for the Corrada Freeway for the northbound run. Anything else, call 94891777. 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Weather dropping to 11 degrees overnight. Showers on the way for tomorrow with 21 degrees the top. Right now it's 23 degrees. 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
27: 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I'll get on a throwback from Pink in the next 10 minutes. How does that sound? 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Turn it up.

Bruno. Non-stop hits here on Nova. You're on air with Jermaine. Shout out to James. Hit us up in our Nova DMs. Doing a 12-hour shift on a Sunday, man. That's brutal. How can I make your day better? How about a throwback from the Killers? Let's get on Mr. Brightside in the next 10 minutes after Ella Langley. Choosing Texas on Nova. Just when I-

0: now for your Sunday afternoon. Phoebe, Rexha. Non-stop hits, you're a Nova. You're on air with Jermaine.
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0: supporting Robbie Williams later this year. You're on air with Jermaine. Shout out to Vanessa who gave us a little DM on Instagram. You want brand new Cat's Eye? That song's going huge everywhere. I know Maddie Rowe's playing Animal right after this, okay? Stay right there.
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22: 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At success on the Cronulla freeways and debris on the road surface around Billia Drive, take care in the northbound lanes with some minor delays in the area. Further south, the run is picked up for the Cronulla northbound around Anketell and Bertram. Work's getting underway this evening on the Mitchell Freeway. The Mitchell will close between the northbound on-ramp from Stevenson Avenue and the off-ramp to Carrot Up Road from around 9 o'clock through to early tomorrow morning. Wilson reports of a problem for the Leach Highway at the intersection with Bungaree Road. 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Weather dropping to 11 degrees overnight. Showers on the way for tomorrow and 21 degrees to the top. Right now it is 21 degrees. Plateful Perth is here only till the end of August. Hurry and book one of 90 unique feasts, sips or stays across the city now at platefulperth.com.au. That's the latest traffic on Nova 937.
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2: Yeah. Hey friends, it's Jem hanging out with ya. Did you know that Ed Sheeran co-wrote the new Cat's Eye song? Ooh.

0: Ava. Coming up, this fresh hit from Sam Fender and Olivia Dean. So please don't rain. It's also been breaking records over in the UK as the longest number one single, which is crazy. And this throwback from J-Lo and Mr. Worldwide. Okay, now in 2011, and it's having its moment again since being in Off Campus. Hear these when they play on the other side of this on Nova.
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releasing his album this month, and he'll be touring here. That is Alex Warren with Fever Dream on Nova. Right now, it's a throwback for ya from Riri. This is from her third studio album, Good Girl Gone Bad. It's Don't Stop the Music.

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0: The countdown is on until she's in the country. That is Olivia Dean with Baby Steps on Nova. Coming up, one of the biggest songs in the country. I'll give you a clue. It is by an Aussie. Find out next on Nova. Hey.
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4: 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It is Gem hanging out with ya. Last year, G Flip released their song Bed on Fire. A few months ago, it has gone viral because of Off Campus on Amazon Prime. 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Let's get on G Flip's Bed on Fire. This is Nova.

That always reminds me of the Step Up films. That is Flo Rida and T-Pain with Low on Nova. Coming up, Ariana Grande's brand new single, Petal. And right now, it's Olivia Rodrigo with Stupid Song on Nova.

take my hand and come with me because you look so fine that I really want to make you mine. I say you look so fine that I really want to make you mine. 4, 5, 6, come on and get your kicks. Now you don't need

0: throwback for you. That is Jet. Are You Gonna Be My Girl on Nova? Coming up this fresh air. So please don't rain. Fender and Olivia Dean's Rain Me In, which is breaking records over in the UK for longest running number one single. Hear it next on Nova.
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0: 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More chances to play tomorrow morning from 9 a.m.

Amy Shark. It's kind of hot on Nova. That is from her brand new album, Soft Pop. Right now, throwback for ya from Angus and Julia Stone. It's Chateau on Nova.

0: DOD and Poppy, that is Think About Us on Nova. Coming up, this fresh hit from Samba. He is so talented. He writes basically all of his music by himself. Samba's Homewrecker plays next on Nova.
1: Mark Twain once said, "There was never yet an uninteresting life. 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At Seasons, we consider ourselves to be life storytellers. So, when a life story needs to be told well, Seasons Funerals, tell us your story."

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0: beautiful noise in my head on Nova. Coming up, Taylor Swift's I Knew It, I Knew You. What I thought would be the last time I saw my friend. But love has ways of bringing things back to life. This is from Toy Story 5. The song is so cute, isn't it? It plays next on Nova.
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18: Now, this
0: It's Jam. It's been 5 years since Elton John and Dua Lipa released their hit Cold Heart. And Elton did a cute post on his Insta thanking Dua and the fans for all their support with the song. It has over 5.3 billion streams. It plays next.

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Kelty Goodrum with Eclipse on Nova. In 2006, Cascada released this hit. 'Cause every time we touch, I get this feeling. And every time we kiss, I swear. Every time we touch, it is a timeless hit. Ozzy Ivana has done her twist of the song, and it doesn't disappoint. I'm obsessed with it. It plays now on

0: Florence Armin, What a Life on Nova. It's Nova's Cash or the Cars. More chances to play tomorrow morning from 9 a.m. I should have taken that as a warning. She's from Texas, I can tell by the way. Ella Langley's Choosing Texas here in less than 15 minutes on Nova.
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1: Just good to be part of it.
2: Today I feel
3: Ricky Lee and Tim.
2: Turn it up, Ricky Lee.
4: Nova. Hello, midnight friends. Welcome to the hour.
5: Why do you have an accent? I thought we weren't allowed to do accents.
4: No, we're not
5: on the
4: allowed
5: radio.
4: To do accents. It's just my midnight accent.
5: Oh, what is your midnight accent's got a little bit of a twang.
4: How'd you go at the Logies last night?
5: Oh,
4: was it just
5: before? I just thought I'd come in here still in my dress, still in my outfit, and
4: I feel
5: do
4: so
5: this.
4: Underdressed. It's and ridiculous.
5: Then, and then I'll go home to bed just for like an hour or so, and then I'll come back to start our show at 6 a.m.
4: That's right.
5: I thought that was a good idea to just like, who needs sleep? Whatever. Yeah. I'll just have a couple of your Quadrille originals and get me through the night.
4: If you are in Sydney, of course, you can listen to us very soon. Otherwise, just stick with us now for the next hour and enjoy.
5: We just love being with you.
4: We do. We've got Robert Irwin next, who is also fresh from the Logies, which is crazy.
5: It's crazy. And it's also, I'm pretty sure he's going to talk like
4: he
5: Logies
4: hasn't
5: hadn't
4: done
5: happened.
4: It yet.
5: Like, that's so
4: the
5: weird.
4: Classic
5: Let's get
4: Robert,
5: your head
4: though.
5: Together, Robert.
4: That's classic Robert. Also, the Peking Duck Boys, they dropped their debut album on Friday. Ruben's here soon, and we will talk skipping school. It's all coming up after this. Madonna. Let's do it. The original, Like a Prayer.
5: OG!

0: Ricky Lee and Tim on Nova.
1: Robert Irwin's just been teaching me about catch, tag and release.
2: Yes.
1: Good to see you, mate.
2: Good
1: thanks
2: to
1: for coming
2: see you.
1: In.
2: Yes. Yeah, we've been talking crocodiles.
1: We have been.
2: I just got in from Cape York. I've been catching crocs for the last, 2 weeks.
1: So you catch, then you tag, then you release.
2: You release. You catch them, you put, like, a little GPS tracker on them, let them go again. We've done this for a long time. This research project's been going on for, 20 years. Mm-hmm. You know, where they do, where they go, what they do, what they eat, their social structure, their body temperature. We found out crocs can hold their breath for 8 hours.
3: What?
2: It's crazy.
1: I noticed when I went to Australia Zoo and I saw you guys do your show.
2: We were there and they're feeding crocs when you came.
1: But I did notice that you sent Chandler into the water.
2: Oh, yeah.
1: Bindi's partner.
2: Oh, yeah, yeah.
1: So I was like,
2: he's expendable. He'll be like, no, I'm kidding.
1: Find another partner.
2: I always make that joke. I'm like, okay, we need someone expendable to get in the water with the crocs. Chandler's the best. He's awesome. He's just boots and all into everything. So, Bindi found a good one with him.
1: Now, Ricky's really cool. Going to talk to you about the Logies in a second, but just as an offside, I've hosted the Aries a couple of times, all right?
2: I need some
3: here
2: tips.
1: Well, I'll just say, though, the music crowd are a little bit more cool. The TV guys are a bit more up themselves.
2: Oh,
1: so I think you're up. It's a bit tougher than catch tagging and releasing on Sunday, I think, in front of all those TV guys.
2: The crocodile's going to feel safe in a minute. This is going to be,
1: But congratulations on the gig. Congratulations on everything. Like, you're
2: thank
1: dominating
2: you.
1: Everything, but congratulations on hosting the Logies Sunday.
2: Thank you. Yeah, well, you know, I'm a conservationist. My job is to try and get my message into different rooms, and what an insane platform to do that. But also, you know, I look at, like, my dad's been involved with the Logies, you know, back in the day for a long time. He was always into it, and you know, he was inducted into the Hall of Fame. I remember watching that, you know, really vividly. It's very special. It's kind of been part of our family, obviously, for a long time. And so to get in there and actually host it, like, how cool. I think it's the first time a zookeeper or a conservationist has ever hosted the Logies. I'm like, this is a win for the work that I represent, really.
3: It's pretty amazing. But, like, what is your approach to hosting? Because everyone that's hosted it kind of brings themselves to the role.
2: Yeah.
3: What is your approach? Because you're a little sneaky one. Like, I watched you on Dancing with the Stars in the US.
2: Yeah,
3: like,
2: yeah.
3: Can you actually get out of here? Because what do you mean you can move like that?
2: I don't know. Thank you.
3: Are you going to be bringing a little bit of that to the little razzle dazzle showbiz of the
2: Logies? Yeah, got to do it 100%. I want this to be, like, my life's kind of a crazy contrast right now. You know, I'm dancing one minute and then I'm catching crocs the next. I want that sort of vibe to really be there for the Logies, right? I really want that. But also, I'm involving a lot of my mates, you know, in that world, and I'm kind of getting to work with people I've always wanted to work with, and it is truly a privilege to do this. But I want to celebrate the 70 years of Aussie TV and be like, you know, there's a new generation now that are going to be carrying it on.
1: And if you feel like you're dying, send Chandler in.
2: Yeah. Chandler, get in there.
1: It was not going well.
2: He's my backup. I'm like, get in there.
3: Wheel him in like Taylor Swift does on a little cleaning car. Just release him. Release him to the people. But what's the prep been like for hosting the Logies? Because you're hosting, but you're also up for the gold.
2: Yes, yeah, which is, what an honour. It's awesome. My good friend Julia Morris is also up for gold.
1: She's been up for it for a while.
2: I've been campaigning for her hard. It's okay. I can't give away too much, but I've started rehearsal now here. And put it this way, my body is very sore.
3: Oh my gosh.
2: My body is very sore.
3: You're dancing. You're totally dancing.
2: That's all
3: you're
2: I'll say.
3: Totally
1: that's
3: all
1: I'll say.
3: You
1: say
3: are
1: that.
3: Totally dancing right
2: I didn't
3: Irwin.
2: Say that. I
3: Why
2: didn't
3: would your
2: say
3: body
2: that.
3: Be sore? Why
2: there could be many sore? Reasons. I've been catching crocodiles.
3: We have a little question for you. We like to get our previous guest to ask a question for our next guest, not knowing who it is. So the last person we had on the show was Melanie C.
1: Spice Girl.
3: Everyone's favourite Spice Girl, Sporty Spice. And she has a question that she would like to ask you.
2: Okay.
4: I want to ask this question. If you were a Spice Girl, which Spice Girl would you be?
1: Perfect.
2: Oh,
1: this will make the papers everywhere.
2: Sporty.
3: Spice Girl.
2: Yeah, 100%.
3: Wrangling crocs.
2: Yeah.
3: Doing the job.
2: Totally. I mean, it's
1: track
2: gotta
1: pants
2: be.
1: On.
2: It's gotta be, right?
1: Do you have a question for our next guest? And we have no idea who the next guest is. So you just ask.
2: Yes.
1: Ask anything and we'll pass it on.
2: What's your favorite animal?
3: Perfect. There we go.
2: There you go.
1: Now,
3: right.
1: I will say Australian Idol's up for a big award on Sunday night. Ricky will be there. I do a little travel show called Getaway. I'm not invited, but if Getaway wins, potentially we could do a little story in Australia Zoo or something.
2: I love that, mate.
1: I think that might
2: be anytime. Anytime. Chuck in there with the Crocs, you'll love it.
3: Maybe we can send a little backstory Australian Idol up to the sunny coast and do a little Australia Zoo situation.
2: Life's
3: too.
2: Better up in Queensland,
3: look
2: mate.
3: At us.
2: Get up there.
3: We're making TV.
1: We really are. Mate, so lovely to see you. Congratulations in advance for Sunday.
2: Cheers.
1: You'll absolutely nail it. It's 7 o'clock on 7. You can also vote for Robert, by the way, tvweeklogies.com.au for the gold. Good luck with the rehearsals. Get back
2: Thank
1: out
2: you,
1: there
2: mate.
1: And we'll see you on stage on Sunday.
2: We'll see you then. Cheers, guys.
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0: You are on Nova. This is Ricky Lee and Tim.
1: I want to know, because I've never skipped school. I never skipped school because I was always, my attendance record was 100% every time because I was a nerd. But if you've skipped school, why did you skip school? What did you skip school for? Because
2: obviously we're not like encouraging or condoning skipping school, but you know, we've
1: for
2: all
1: one little thing.
2: Been there. So you never did it, not once ever in your life?
1: Not once, never skipped school once. But that makes sense, you
2: it
1: know
2: It does
1: me.
2: Make sense. It doesn't make sense that I did, but when I tell you why, it will.
1: Okay, well, I'll tell you why I'm talking about this. Because more than 1,000 school students were skipping school to rally against One Nation. Have a listen.
3: This is what democracy looks like! This is what democracy looks like!
1: Good chanting, good
2: stuff.
1: That was good.
2: I
1: mean, I would suggest potentially if the protest was held on a Saturday or a Sunday, maybe they wouldn't have had the same...
2: Wouldn't be as passionate.
1: ...turnout.
2: Yeah.
1: But they skip school for what they believe is a good cause. And you said it earlier, it's lovely to see kids passionate about things.
2: Yeah, it's nice to see some kids actually out there really believing in something and really using their voice, which is what this is all about, right? Democracy is about having a voice and having that freedom of speech and being able to say how you feel and really get out there and spread the word, right? Which I think is awesome.
1: Thousands of kids, as young as 14, were at town hall yesterday. So go, kids. You skipped school and it was a good cause and you did a good job.
2: Yeah, go to school. Yeah. I used to, me and Amy Shark went to the same school. We were, you know, besties in high school.
1: On the Goldie.
2: And we used to skip out on, like, maths.
1: Oh, yeah.
2: Clearly, if you've ever heard me do Quickie with Ricky, you'll know that I was skipping out on maths. And we would either go to the music room and we would, like, just play our instruments. But that was, it was being productive. We weren't kind of going down the back of the oval and doing whatever.
1: And
2: we were going into the music room and playing our instruments because that was our passion. We were into music. We also were into McDonald's, and there was a McDonald's near our school, and we used to go down with our friend that was a year older, and she had a car, and she would drive us down to the Macca's.
1: So you skip the school for Macca's. That makes more sense.
2: Macca's and music.
1: Yeah, all right.
2: Macca's and music.
1: Okay.
2: You know what I mean? And we still both deeply love Macca's and music.
1: My girl at home, she skipped school because there was an alert that Coldplay were filming their Sky Full of Stars film clip in Newtown.
2: She went to that. Oh my gosh. What I would do to see. Can you please send me a picture of you when you went to the Coldplay thing? You would have looked like a child.
1: Amy.
4: Hello.
1: What did you skip school for, Amy?
4: To go to the Breaking Dawn Twilight premiere at Luna Park.
2: Yes.
1: Was it worth it?
2: Which was your favourite movie?
4: Oh, absolutely.
2: What do you think was the best one?
4: I'm going to say New Moon.
2: It was really good, wasn't it? That's the second one, right?
4: Yes. But it cost us our deputy principal running down the street saying, "I know who you are." And we still just ran. We ran and we were like, "The premiere starts in 2 hours. We've got to be at Luna Park."
1: Yeah,
2: so
1: good
2: care,
1: stuff.
2: Sorry. Deal with that tomorrow. Bye.
1: Lucy.
5: Hey.
1: What did you skip school for?
5: Well, my mum was actually a teacher at my school and she also chucked a sticky to take me to see Justin Bieber live on Sunrise.
1: I remember that was nuts, wasn't it?
5: So good.
2: Nuts.
5: Real tears of happiness.
2: Really?
5: Yes, I was a huge believer in the day.
2: Were you up close?
5: Reasonably. We were standing on, like, some milk crates that we found to get a better look. So we didn't have tickets. We were just, like, against the fence.
1: Did you see Koshy in real life? Did that, like, blow your mind?
5: Totally.
2: Oh,
1: Kylie,
2: JB.
1: What did you skip school for?
6: Hi there. When I was 14, my friend and I were stalking Brian Mannix from The Uncanny X-Men.
1: Oh, yeah.
6: And we heard he was staying at a hotel, so we called ahead and asked for his room number, and they gave it to us.
2: No.
6: So when we got there, we ran up to the room, knocked on the door, and when he opened the door, we got scared and ran away.
1: Oh, my God.
2: I'm sure you weren't actually expecting to see him.
6: Well, no. We thought, surely they're not giving us the room number.
1: What's with the hotel doing that?
2: That's really bad.
1: That's really bad.
6: I mean, we're talking 40 years ago.
1: Yeah, no, I get it. Yeah, I mean, people would know him now. He's on and Speaks and Specs a lot of the time.
6: Yeah.
1: Yeah, there you go, Kylie. There you go. It's worth it. Sometimes, I mean, if you're planning on skipping school, make sure it's worth it.
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1: We've got some new music for you to finish off the show very soon. And speaking of new music, guess what? Peking Duck dropped their debut album today. It's called Paradise.
2: I know, how exciting. Ruben Stark, it's so out
1: that my headphones are out.
2: Your headphones are freaking out. You've lost one half of Peking Duck. Yeah. What's going on?
3: I mean, yeah, it's not like we even dropped the album last night. Today's release day.
1: Today's
3: and he's already gone missing. What's he doing? But you know, he did this when it was out, when we had our podcast. Hamish Blake, a special guest.
1: Big guest.
3: Adam just went missing it's a regular occurrence now.
2: I'm used to it. There we go. You must have strong shoulders just carrying this.
1: carrying this duck.
3: Oh,
1: but, mate, congratulations. Paradise, it's out today. And I think I've asked you this a million times, but why so long? Because you guys have been together for 158 years.
3: Yes.
1: Why now for a debut album?
3: Well, it's a good question. I think we don't even know the answer to that, really. We just we're having such a good time doing singles and dropping individual tracks.
2: Mm.
3: And it was going good, you know. It was like, you know, a bit of a hot streak. If it ain't broke, don't fix it.
1: Yeah.
3: But we hit a point a few years ago where we were kind of sick of our current creative process, and we just thought, you know what, let's just mix things up. Let's just dive into the studio, and instead of trying to make a song that is going to work as well as the last few did, let's just make a whole album and then there's no rules.
2: Because what is the creative process? Because between Peking Duck, your project Yoga, and Kelly Holiday, you guys pump out so much incredible music. What is the process? I really want to know.
3: Well, you know, it was fun with the when we started, you know, working on singles way back in the day. It all started as just Adam and I in his studio, in his back shed at his mum's house, and we'd set up like our own.
2: Yeah, I know.
1: Thanks, Mum.
3: And thank you, Mez. and then, yeah, we were just like jamming out with ideas, and we'd like bounce off each other. And, you know, as time progressed and he moved to LA for a bit, we were constantly working separately. And so for the album, we're like, all right, let's just, you know, get in the studio and just see what happens.
2: Mm.
3: And have no, you know, playbook. There's no, like, you know, prior album successes we want to chase.
1: Yeah, yeah.
3: You know?
1: You're also going to be required to be at the Logies on Sunday. I've just heard about that too.
3: Yeah, well, hopefully Adam makes it.
2: What's the plan
1: for the couple of days.
3: Oh, my God. I can't carry that.
2: What's the plan for the
3: Logies? So the plan for the Logies is we're going to pull out a rabbit out of a hat and try make the most amazing live set we've ever done. Obviously, Logies is a big deal, and it's live.
1: Well, no one parties like a group of TV execs.
3: You know, it's live.
2: You always bring it to life. I think I've seen you once or maybe even twice play the Logies.
3: Yeah, we did it a few years ago. It was
2: so fun.
3: And that was a really fun one. We had like G-Flip and who else? We had Maya. And
1: that was huge.
3: Yeah,
2: set the bloody stage on fire. It was amazing.
3: Yeah.
2: You're gonna bring out Robert Irwin for a cheeky little dance break.
1: Little
3: you know what? Hey. Let's manifest that, Robert. If you're listening, which I know you are, jump on stage and get your booty shaken,
1: mate. We love you guys. We're very proud of you. Paradise is out today. Debut album from the guys that we've known and loved for 158 years. As I said,
2: yes,
1: yeah. Love you, mate.
4: Ricky Lee and Tim.
5: Ricky Lee and Tim.
4: 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Nathan, Nat and Sean.
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3: 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This is Ricky Lee and Tim.

0: right around the country. This is Ricky Lee and Tim. It is New Music Friday. You can follow along on our Spotify playlist, New Music Friday. Peking Duck's new album, not only new album, debut album, Paradise, drops today.
1: It freaks me out still. I can't wrap
0: After
1: my head around
0: 16 years.
1: That it's their debut album.
0: Yes.
1: I like
0: but
1: it.
0: Let's check out the title track from Peking Duck's debut album. This is Paradise.

0: Beer water.
1: So I have one from Jungle. They've got like a kind of disco 70s vibe. Back on 74 was like a huge hit for them. They've got a new one out. It's called Sunshine. It's a vibe. I love it.

0: Kasabian. You love Kasabian. You know Kasabian.
1: I saw this and I knew you were going to choose this.
0: Well, I remember when I interviewed Noel Gallagher years and years and years ago, and he said, just look out for a band called Kasabian. This is before they even burst onto the scene. So they're endorsed by the Gallagher brothers. Check out their new tune. Nothing better than this.

0: also just noticed a cheeky little thing here. They're releasing their ninth studio album, Act 3, which is going to be the title of Beyoncé's next album, on September 4, which is Beyoncé's birthday.
1: Wow, there you go.
0: What are they doing?
1: 1 degree from Beyoncé, always. What's your
0: Seriously.
1: Last pick?
0: My last one, you're probably going to hate, and I'm here for that. It's Nico and Vince. You know the song, Am I Wrong?
1: Oh, yeah.
0: So real. Huge song. 2013, 2014, around then. They've done a little interpolation of Red Red Wine. It's called Let's Real.

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20: Jody and Hazy.
21: Jode's went to the dentist a couple of days ago.
5: Yes, she did.
21: Yes, got a wire put at the back.
5: Okay.
21: And also got a filling as well. And now I've got to go back again for another filling.
5: Oh,
21: it just keeps on coming, doesn't it?
5: 13-24-10, have you ever been to the dentist and the dentist has gone, all good, nothing to see here?
21: And if you say yes, I say bullshit. They'll find something, man. It's like a mechanic, don't you reckon?
5: Yeah.
21: Oh, it's your back sort of molar claviculator. It's got to do on this one. And we need to drill it.
5: Sure.
21: Do you know what I like to do with the dentist?
5: What?
21: And my dentist, I get so... There's a screen on the roof.
5: Yes, I love that.
21: Yes, and I've been done before, one for falling asleep and also for watching Friends and giggling. even though there's captions.
5: Yeah.
21: There's one particular little animal documentary that I was getting aggressively into when I was at the dentist.
5: What was it?
21: And so much so that I called my wife straight after the text and said, we need to have a discussion. And she called. She's like, oh, gosh, what's happened? What's going on?
5: Yeah.
21: And I said to her, that's it. I'm making a decision as a man of the house.
5: Yep.
21: We need to get at least 2, maybe 3, up to 7 guinea pigs. And enough's enough. I have spoken. I've put my foot down. Mm-hmm. I watched a documentary about guinea pigs. And those little fellas are ace. They're great.
5: And what was the response from your wife, who's the key financial controller in the house?
21: Well, first of all, she said, I thought it was something serious. And I said, it's beyond that. It's more than serious. This is a genuine life decision. And I don't get a lot of input into this household. But I'm putting my foot down. And she said, are you very, very serious? You need to leave me alone and stop wasting my valuable time because I'm trying to make this a worthy life.
5: Yep.
21: And you're wasting it on guinea pigs.
5: Also, unrelated question, were there drugs in the needle when they, like, jabbed you in the gums?
21: Possibly. I don't know. Like, some sort of pro-guinea pig serum? I'm not sure. Guinea pigs are awesome. 13, 24, 10. Has anyone got a guinea pig?
5: Shut up.
21: They're absolutely lovely.
5: Okay.
21: So, and here's the thing. I learned some facts. They can't sweat, okay? Mm. They can't sweat. So when it's really hot, you've got to be so careful. And they're little creatures that need a partner. Don't get a solo pig. They should have at least two because they love each other and need a companion.
5: What dentist do you go to, for goodness sake?
21: Boy, is that a guinea pig documentary? I've just been here to note as well. Producer Maggie apparently had two guinea pigs. Good morning, Producer Maggie.
1: Hi,
21: good
1: Maggie.
17: Morning. I did have two guinea pigs.
21: And were they awesome?
17: They were awesome, but I'm only just learning from you that there has to be two to be friends because they didn't like each other.
21: Oh, really?
17: Yeah, they were Sam and Daniel, their names were, and they did not get along.
5: Why did you give them human names?
21: Yes, a formal name for a guinea pig's the best.
17: I was probably about six, and I loved them. And Sam was super talkative. He would talk back to you. He would squeak at you. God.
21: Yeah, like this.
5: Yes!
21: That's a guinea pig sound. Sam. Oh, gorge.
17: Oh, I miss him. But Daniel was completely silent. At all times.
5: Okay.
21: Never spoke.
5: Right.
21: Well, he probably mute. He's probably the emo.
17: That's where I got it from.
5: Probably couldn't get a word in, to be honest.
21: Here's the other thing, Jo. So guinea pigs, they love all creatures.
5: Yes.
21: They like each other the most, so she get multiple guinea pigs. They don't like rabbits.
17: Oh, no.
21: So rabbits and guinea pigs can't coexist.
17: Yes. Because I had a rabbit too. Her name was Snowy.
21: And the GP's didn't get along.
5: Right.
17: None of them liked each other.
21: I'm pushing this so hard. So there's a tick. There's a little bit of endorsement from Producer Maggie.
5: Okay, so let's go back. And I'm going to regret asking this. But why on earth would you have a rabbit and guinea pigs at the same time?
21: Okay, I'm going to answer in guinea pig. You ready?
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0: Nova's Jodie and Hazy.
1: Time for a morality debate.
2: Oh.
1: You ready for this one?
2: Sure.
1: So one of our big, big bosses is in town at the moment.
2: Yes.
1: His name is Tony. Uh-huh. Lovely fella.
2: He's
1: absolutely lovely. Or so I thought.
2: Uh-oh. What's happened?
1: Here's the morality debate, all right? So whenever Tony turns up, we have a chat after the show and we go through all sorts of things. It's hugely constructive, right?
2: Mm-hmm.
1: So I was sitting next to Tony in the meeting room yesterday, Jodes.
2: Yeah, I know.
1: You on the other side.
2: Yeah.
1: And for whatever reason, and I don't know, I've got wandering eyes, let's be honest. I looked at...
2: Cara. Yeah. Sorry about that.
1: Yeah, but
2: sorry about your husband.
1: Not for those reasons. Mm. I glanced at Tony's phone a couple of times and I could see Tony's notes.
2: So our big boss from Sydney, you could see his notes.
1: Yes, it was dot points on his phone.
2: Oh, no.
1: And he was going through, like, note for note. And then I saw one which was strictly about me. Like, literally, I could see my name, and it certainly wasn't a compliment.
2: Oh, no.
1: So, but we never got to the point.
2: Right.
1: So then I was sort of sitting there being like, well, when's it my turn? When are we going to sort of tee off on me?
2: Yeah.
1: Anyway, so then I ended up going, and not because I was like, oh, I just need to, just because, I don't know why, I just said, oh, do you know what? I'll just call Tony to talk about that. Not just in like, let's have a chat so
2: okay,
1: I can fix what I'm doing.
2: Whoa. Rewind. Mm. So you saw a note on his phone about you.
1: Yes, yes.
2: And then you took it upon yourself to call him to clarify said note.
1: Brave, right? Super brave.
2: Brave or stupid, hands up, everybody.
1: But then we went straight into it.
2: Lucy, producing
3: dumb.
1: We went straight into it. We spoke about it, and afterwards we spoke about it, and I was like, should I have just kept that to myself? If I saw someone's notes and it was clearly something about me, which was going to be constructive, but it never came up. So do I do what I did and call and say, hey, let's talk about what I saw on your phone, but then now I'm admitting that I was reading your phone against your consent, I suppose? Or do I just sort of sit there and pretend I never saw it?
2: So did you admit to him that the reason I'm calling is because I saw said note on your phone?
1: How else could I start the conversation?
2: And what was his response to that?
1: We went straight into it.
2: Wow.
1: There was no sort of like, hang on, were you reading my phone or anything like that?
2: Yeah, right.
1: Just we had a beautiful, constructive conversation, few swear words, few tears, all those sorts of things. That was good. But then afterwards, like, oh, hang on, I probably shouldn't be reading your phone, or should I? What would you guys do? Let's say, Joe, let's put you in this position where it's you and it's like, Jodie's a complete piece of shit, all that kind of stuff. And, like, are you going to respond to it?
2: Well, I've seen that on your phone a million times.
1: No,
2: just, like, glossed over. I don't know. It's a funny one, isn't it? Well, like, you think about with your partner as well. So, okay, all right. You read something on your partner's phone that you shouldn't have read and you confront them.
1: Mm-hmm.
2: Their first response is going to be, why are you, like, going through my phone?
1: And I would say that if they're like, why are you going through my phone? And then it's like, well, what have you got to hide?
2: Wow.
1: Do you know what I mean?
2: That's going to go round and round.
1: Tony, what have you got to hide? So where do you sit? Yeah. Would you do it?
3: Here's a question. Maggie, you're quite new to this team. If you read a note on our big boss's phone, would you ring him?
4: I don't have his number.
1: No, but it was like you. But it was purely about you. Would you chase it up or would you just sort of sit there and let it slide?
4: This is genuinely what I would do. Can I ask, how specific was the note? Was it like, Hazy says... pew, pew, pew too much on air.
1: He does.
4: Something specific like that.
2: He does.
1: Yes,
2: and he does the gun thing as well where he says it. He goes, pew, pew, pew, pew,
4: okay.
2: Pew.
4: So if it was something specific like that.
1: Are we not on board the pews? Oh, yeah, I'm self-conscious about the pews.
4: This is our way of telling you. If it was something like kind of general like that, is I would flip it and I would call Tony and say, hey, mate, we didn't get to discuss this in the meeting, but I have a feeling that I'm saying pew, pew, pew too much. What do you think about that, Tony?
1: Yes.
2: That's good, Maggie.
1: That's
4: there you
1: good.
4: Go.
1: That's
2: really master manipulator. That's called reverse psychology.
1: But then what if Tony goes, what are you talking about there? I disagree. And that's when you're like, I saw your phone, mate.
4: You're lying.
1: I saw the note on your phone.
4: Oh, I don't know what I would do then. But yeah, that's what I would do. And then he'll think that you're, like, on the same page.
1: Yeah.
4: He's like, this guy's a genius. Yeah. It's exactly what I was thinking.
1: If it's genuinely derogatory, though, like, what if it's derogatory where you can't just sort of rise above it? Like, you're like, well, this guy's having a... And he wasn't, but I'm just saying, like, what if it went down that path? Or was he?
4: Oh, I don't know. It's tough.
2: I come from the school of what you don't know doesn't hurt you.
1: Yes, you do, don't you?
2: Mm-hmm. I'm bury ye old head in ye old ass. That's the school I'm from.
4: Ye old sand.
1: What about when we have perceptuals? So we do these things called perceptuals.
2: Oh!
1: Where they get a bunch of people together and literally tell you exactly the good and the bad bits about you. And Jodes is like, I didn't see them. I don't know what's going on.
2: I am classic with that. I'm like, don't tell me. Don't tell me. So we literally, and this is a radio thing, they ask a bunch of people what they think about me and you. And I'm like, do not. I don't want to hear because it will derail what I'm trying to achieve in my life.
1: Remember the time then I said, you don't need to worry about it. I saw the perceptuals and they were all good. And then all of a sudden, that was my nose growing so quickly, so aggressively that it blew up an entire house.
2: And then I saw on your phone, everybody hates Jodie.
0: Jodie and Hazy. 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

0: is.
1: I could get around that. Yeah. I love the big man.
2: Aren't the Adelaide Crows one of my teams?
0: Yes,
2: in my portfolio?
0: Joel, they are.
2: I go for four teams, or maybe it's five, but Adelaide Crows are one of them because I once did a corporate event for them and they paid very well, so I always put them.
3: So, Joel, your loyalties are divided tonight then. You're a winner either way, I guess.
2: Why? Why?
3: Yeah.
2: Why?
3: Because they're playing one another.
2: Who?
4: Adelaide
2: and
4: Fremantle.
2: Oh,
4: that's why we're here,
2: jeez,
4: Joel.
2: Oh, I just thought it was a nice, like, family catch-up with the Nova family. Well, then I'm going for whoever's winning.
0: Hey, can I ask Nat and Sean, like, is this the year? Like, what's the feeling like? Like Nat, what's okay, going on? Do you reckon this is the year? Are we genuinely ready to see Premiership go Freo's way?
3: Hazy, I'll answer this because Sean is too busy keeping a lid on it. He's like, he's got every foot, every finger, every hand, everything is holding the lid on it because he doesn't want to get excited because Fremantle famously over the years have hurt their supporters very badly. Yes. They've got their hopes up and then they've dashed them. Now, this year, it is their greatest tilt so far. Like, this is the best form they've been in leading into a finals campaign. But then they fell over against Melbourne last week at the MCG. Sean was there. Lots of people went from Perth went over for it. Now they're all like, oh, we don't know what to do. Mm. So they're keeping a lid on it. But if they're ever going to win it, this is the year.
4: Cautionary tale about finishing on top of the ladder too. The Crows went out in straight sets last year. So I don't want to curse you or anything.
2: Jodie, are you into sport as well? Am I just finding this out now? Oh my God, I thought you were one of the girls.
4: No.
2: Just me and Kate Ritchie left now.
1: The bloody footy concerts.
2: I know.
4: Hey, guys, all the best tonight and all the best for the final series.
3: Say like
1: no, we're going to be winning this, Jodie.
3: Come on, Jodie.
1: Fremantle will be playing this pump-up anthem before when they walk
3: all
1: out.
3: All the best. Are you serious?
0: Actually, before you guys go, I've got to ask you about one thing. Wharfie time. So we're on the outside looking in.
3: It's secret WA business. We can't talk about it.
0: Does it work?
1: Does it work? Look, I tell you what, if the Crows are anywhere within a couple of goals of Freo tonight, they'll find out and they'll be running for the hills. For the Tony Modra Cup, that's what we're playing for.
4: Well, we will leave you with this little sentiment, and this one's for you, Nat. We still won the netball.
5: Jodie and Hazy.
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9: You hit a huge ball that went all the way over the back. 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
0: Nathan, Nat and Sean. This is Nova. Come on, boys, let's
21: have a ball. All right, Nat is off. We got Ross and Caitlin Bassett here. Shorty Mac. We know the title of things coming up, but we don't know the story. So,
22: well, you're going to love this straight away. We're talking about census night, obviously, and there was a few fights due to the census, and that is to do with how many hours work you do around the house.
21: Oh, okay. Yeah,
22: unpaid.
21: Yeah.
22: What? How did you go with filling that one out?
23: I said
22: CBS?
23: 5 to 19 or 5 to 20.
21: That's a big... Is that the brackets?
23: Yeah.
21: Okay, well, my wife did mine. I'd be interested to see what she put down because it would be minimal in her perspective.
22: Absolutely. Long name Payne gets a bit of a mention in this. You know, there was a lady in America who wasn't able to get her insurance claims paid. Her name didn't fit properly on
21: in the
22: form she sent out. 28 letters involved. And you're going to hear from a lady who has much more than that.

0: and Sean. Nova.
1: We are talking about that question on the census that got everybody talking on Tuesday night, or for those of us who haven't done it, Joel Creasy.
2: I think I have a week.
1: Yeah, you do. It's a bit of grace time.
2: I'm looking forward to it. I'm going to enjoy it. I'm going to, you know, get a nice bottle of wine, a little cheese board. Do it on Saturday. Make an event.
3: Okay. Well, it doesn't take too long. Okay. But the question, Joel, if I ask you now, do you do any unpaid domestic work at home?
2: I feel like I do, but I reckon Jack would say I don't.
1: I tell you what is included that now that I've seen it bumps my hours up considerably is pet and animal care. So all that walking the dog.
3: Go back.
2: Damn, that counts to Jack because he does more of that.
4: Yeah.
2: So
4: you never walk the dog. I'm like, well, I'd love to, but I'm at work.
1: I tell you what does get me to bloody folding clothes.
3: Yeah, I'll get told off.
1: Laundry. Oh, the worst.
2: Yeah, I think laundry is my least favorite. I quite enjoy kitchen. I'm the kitchen queen. I like cleaning the kitchen. I'll do kitchen and bathrooms.
1: Well, let's go to Belinda in Hammond Park. Hello. Now, Tuesday night, census night, you had to fill this out. Was there disagreement at your house? What happened?
5: Well, I'm going to have to go against everybody because there was actually no disagreement in my house.
2: Really?
5: I happened to be away in Brisbane from Tuesday till Monday. So I was forced to put 0 to 5 hours, and I had no grounds on which to dispute the number that my partner put.
1: Because you weren't there. Wow.
3: Did you want to, though? Because you can go back. But normally...
1: On an average week, Belinda, what would it be?
5: I reckon on an average week, I probably would be 5 to 14 or 14 or above.
1: Yeah, it'd be 15 to 29, I can tell.
2: Same.
1: Yeah.
3: What's the one thing that you don't like? Natalie was just talking about folding the
1: laundry.
3: Clothes, which I'm not a fan of either, but it has to be done.
1: Mm.
5: Yeah, I kind of hate that as well. And I had my suspicions about whether the laundry was done while I was away because it still looked like there was an awful lot of laundry when I came back.
2: Yeah.
3: That's
1: so annoying because you do it and then you just like have to do it again. It's the worst.
3: Yeah.
2: I know, and it's all the things you want because,
1: because you wore them. I know, right? Oh, it's the worst. Thanks, Belinda. That's one way to settle it. Just not be away on census night. Owen's in Byford. Hello, Owen.
2: Hi, Owen.
6: Hi, Matt. How you going?
1: Good, buddy. Now, was this a hot topic of discussion the other night at your joint?
6: I'll say it's definitely a conversation we had. what happened was, so I get home, I usually do, like, so most nights I walk the dog, I cook. At the very start, when we moved in together, I was cooking every single night. I still do cook every single night, but now I'm at night school, she cooks one night a week. I know. I get home from work, and after school, it's like 7:30, 8 o'clock at night, and I'm last night, for example, I still cook. Anyway.
3: He's not letting
2: Owen,
3: it go.
2: Something good's not
1: Owen, better, Owen, are you okay?
2: Yeah, you're very defensive, Owen.
6: I'm okay, thank you. she ended up having so we did the census thing. I put I took the mickey a little bit, put like 30 hours in, and she sends it to her, like, she's got a family group chat. She sends it to her family. Her dad turns around and goes, yeah, you are a bit of a princess, but he's right.
1: You got the back of your in-laws, Owen.
2: But is anyone telling the truth? It's like when you go to the doctor and they're like, how many drinks do you have a week? And I'm like,
3: every time.
2: Two on a Friday afternoon.
3: The life insurance stuff and any insurances, they ask you that
1: question. Sean, don't say this stuff out loud.
3: Okay. I didn't say what the answer was.
1: We know what the answer was. Owen, who does the cleaning and stuff? Like, for example, who would clean the shower recess?
2: Yeah, we know you cooked last night, but who cleans?
6: On the weekend, I actually did scrub the tiles in the bathroom or the ground. She does the bathroom probably once a week. But when it comes to all gritty stuff, like I mowed the lawns outside, and like last night, like after I cooked the kid, after I did the cooking, I get her to clean half the dishes, but then I go back and like dry them off and wipe the kitchen bench down because I'm very like ADHD, so when it needs to be done, it needs to get done.
1: Yeah, so you're fastidious, Yeah.
3: He's an absolute cat.
1: You are a cat, Joel. You're a cat.
3: Yeah.
2: Who chops the pillows I'm the pillow chopper and I'm the bed maker.
1: Yeah.
2: Because no one can make it like me.
1: No, that's true.
2: Yeah, I know where the pillows go and no one can quite chop that pillow as perfectly as I can.
1: Yeah, an essential household chore.
3: Learn that from Daniel.
2: Oh, my gosh.
3: Daniel
2: Russo. The fluffer.
0: Nathan. Nash. And Sean. Nova.
7: Look, if you had one shot... one opportunity to seize everything you ever wanted. One moment, but you capture it.

0: Nova. A lady in the US had to get a story out there because it's been causing her financial pain.
1: Yeah.
0: Okay, here's the story. Carrie Ann Weinberger Minogue, that's what I'm going with, Nat.
2: Sorry,
0: oh, gee,
2: what?
0: How would you say that?
1: It's like spent a French way.
0: Yeah, absolutely.
2: Carrie Ann Weinberger Minogue.
0: Yes, she's experienced problems with her medical coverage, Joel, because she changed her Medicare Advantage insurer to another insurer, but once the name is put on the card or the information when you're filling out the form, it doesn't fit.
2: And they've got a great healthcare system over there, so I can't imagine there's any
0: so there'd be no problems.
1: So this is her trying to get health insurance, and because her name didn't fit, she didn't qualify.
0: She didn't qualify, so she continued going to the physio, and at one stage you had to go and have a mammogram, which is bloody important, as we know.
1: Yes, it is.
0: And she just got all these bills racked up, and the medical insurer that she signed up with, or eventually signed up with, won't pay out at this point in time because they're looking at going, well, that's not what the information is. We haven't got your whole name on here, and that we've got half of it, or
2: because it's expensive over there. I went to a GP when I was living over there, and I think it was like $700.
1: Yeah, it's crazy. And that's why. Yeah, it's a long story, but that's why a lot of people their employer pays for their health insurance,
2: so you can
1: get those benefits. But then
2: that's another
1: way. They don't change jobs because you're afraid of losing your health insurance.
0: Yeah, of course.
1: But we digress. So because she couldn't put her whole name in, but all the receipts were in her full name, they didn't match up. Is that what they're saying?
0: That is correct. Absolutely, Natalie. Carrie Ann Weinberger Morneau.
1: Yeah, and Morneau is spelled M-O-R-N-E-A-U-L-T. Yeah.
2: I'll get a grip, babe.
1: That's a lot. That's too much.
2: You know those stupid boarding passes that they are getting rid of, I'm told, when you enter the country?
1: Oh, yes.
2: A certain amount
1: the
2: of boxes.
1: Arrival cards.
2: Yeah, so like my fiancé is double barrel. He's Jack Stratton Smith. Hates when people drop the Stratton because Stratton Smith sounds bougie.
1: Yes,
2: but
1: it does.
2: Otherwise, he's just Jack Smith.
1: Yeah.
0: Oh, yeah, okay. That's
1: Jack
0: just, Smith.
1: Nah, you can't. If anything, you'd drop the Smith.
2: Yeah.
0: Yes.
2: Jack Stratton. Or Jack Strap-on Smith. Yes. Yeah. In some circles. But, yeah, I don't even think there's enough boxes for him.
1: Yeah. So well, our amazing producer, Amy, she has a very long double-barreled surname that she married into, but which means that her kids, so one kid's called James, but the other's Charlotte, which is quite a long name on its own. And then when you add the double-barreled surname, she said that the kid isn't on her Medicare card, her name didn't fit. And so they just had to kind of put her initial. And then at the doctors and stuff, they were always going, who is this? Like, how do we know that this is the right kid? And she's confusion. Long name pain, Sean.
0: Yeah. 28 letters. 28 letters is this one.
2: We've been laughing at Elon Musk all this time, but maybe calling his kids like X and Y, it's actually quite practical.
0: Yeah. It's easy on the Medicare card.
2: Yeah.
0: Fill the passport out. Bang. Done.
1: We want to know, do you have a long name and does it cause you pain?
2: Yeah. It's like Natalie Bassingthwaite.
1: Yes, and that also, because that has to be spelled out every time. And this lady's would too, because the more know when you say it, you're like, oh, okay, is that, how do you spell that?
0: Oh, so, I know, that's hard.
1: Yeah.
0: It's every time for these people.
1: The fact that it ends in an E-A-U-L-T.
0: Yes.
2: I know, that's cruel. School would have been hard.
0: Yeah, absolutely. And we take every opportunity to pull the piss out of someone when you get it at school.
1: Absolutely. Oh, yeah, absolutely. Yeah.
2: Look, it's our way.
1: Tell us the pain of having a long name. What is it that you can't do? How often do you have to spell it out? Do you give a fake name when they ask what your name is?
2: Has it got like an umlau in there or one of those? I don't even know what that is, but I love saying it.
1: Yeah, or a Cedilla. I love
2: a Cedilla.
3: Nathan, Nat and Sean.
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0: ever.
1: So there's a lady in America who her health insurance is stuffed up because when she went to buy the policy online, she couldn't fit her whole name into the boxes on the form. And so she just put part of her name, but now they're not paying it out because the receipts are all in her full name. And they're saying, well, that's how do we know that's you? Read out her name again.
2: Her name is Carrie Ann Weinberger Manol. Or Mono.
1: Yeah,
2: really.
1: We don't know how that
2: And it's 28 letters.
3: Wow. Sure. Remember that politician, Natasha Stott Despoja?
1: Oh, yeah. That's
3: I
1: right.
3: always thought, you know, mate, just simplify the name.
1: I know.
2: How do you spell it?
1: It had a surprise J in it, didn't it?
3: Yeah, surprise letter.
1: Let's go to Bonnie in High Wycombe. Hello. We're talking great, long Bonnie. Name pain. Who's suffering?
4: My husband.
1: How long's his name?
4: I'm just sitting here adding 31 letters.
2: 31!
3: Wow.
1: Is it simultaneously hard to spell, Bonnie?
4: No, not hard to spell at all, but the silly part is, with the long name that he's got, his nickname, what everybody calls him, is Joe. J-O-E. Three letters, son.
2: J-O-E is his nickname, yeah. Of course.
4: Would you like me to tell you what the
1: please.
4: Name is?
1: Let's hear it. Please. Let's hear the whole thing.
4: Christopher, what?
2: Yes,
4: Jonathan, and you want my last name as well?
3: Absolutely.
4: Billsbury.
1: Christopher, okay. Jonathan. Yes. Yeah, that's true. Like, if you're naming kids, one long name, one short
3: Jonathan
1: name.
3: Billsbury. Mm. Sounds like a character from like a novel.
2: Yes, yeah. I agree.
3: Like the Famous Five.
1: Yeah. Yeah, but if the first one's Christopher, the second one needs to be just like Ray. You know what I mean?
3: Yeah. Can we see Jay?
1: Yeah. Mm. Yeah.
2: All right.
1: It's
2: Joe,
1: too
2: it
1: long.
2: Is.
1: Thank you,
2: Joe,
1: Bonnie.
2: It is.
1: Joe, it is. Zelda's in Canningvale. Morning.
3: It's too long. Thank you, Bonnie.
1: Hello, Zelda.
5: Hello, guys. How are you?
2: Good, Zelda.
1: Yeah, so Zelda already gloriously exotic. Do you have a
3: Such
1: long
3: a
1: name?
3: Cool name.
5: Surname is long, and then my husband's got long name. So our surname is Jansen van Rensburg.
3: Sorry, what?
5: And then my husband's name is Stephanus Frederick. So it's Stephanus Frederick Jansen van Rensburg.
2: I can't even start with how many letters that would be.
1: So Zelda, is it difficult to fill in forms and things? What are the problems that come with long names?
5: Filling in, especially with him, he doesn't fit in. So on our Medicare card, it didn't fit in. Don't fit in on bank cards. So sometimes we just shorten it to JV Rensburg.
1: Yes.
5: Depends on how it fits in. Have a bit of issues with Medicare or when we had to go on MyGov, because then with the tax office, it's Jansen van Rensburg.
1: Yes.
5: On the Medicare card is JV Rensburg, so it doesn't link up.
2: I can't pay then.
1: Yeah.
2: Sorry,
1: yeah. Can't pay.
3: Because if I got an email from you with your full name, I'd be like, well, this is spam.
2: Yeah.
3: This isn't real.
5: But just coming back to children's names, so when we named our firstborn, we just made it an M and a J, like Michael Jackson. So that's basically his name, just an M and a J. We thought.
1: So his name is MJ?
5: Just MJ, yep. Just the initials.
1: I didn't know you were allowed to do that. That's amazing.
5: We were actually, they made my husband, we're really from South Africa, and they made, when you registered him, they made him put a full stop. I don't know what the full stop does, but they made him put MJ,
3: M.J. dot. Or
5: no,
3: M.J.
5: and just a dot.
1: Oh, MJ dot. I would have thought it would be M.J, but no.
5: Yeah. Yeah,
3: my brain is on fire right now.
1: Yeah.
2: Wow, that is so interesting, Zelda.
1: <Isn't it? laughs>
2: Zelda, when you're marrying into a person with a long name, do you go,
1: maybe I'll keep mine?
2: Yeah.
5: Oh, I didn't think about it, but now with a few issues,
2: Bloody pass.

0: Nathan, Nat and Sean on Nova.
1: I want to tell a tragic tale that I witnessed or unfolded in front of me last night. Yep. So I was walking the dog, the after-dinner walk, which is around the block, essentially, meaning like just like he's got a definite thing. So this is what he has to do. We go up and then around the up the hill, around the block, down, and then he has to cross at the track.

0: traffic lights go over the other side.
1: He's very responsible.
0: That's right. Well, yeah, I get to the lights. No, he won't let me. He won't go near enough to the so that I can press the button. So he's just too determined to get across. Anyway, okay. So we go across. There's a little garden he likes to sniff around in. And then we walk along. And it's just around the corner from where the Good Grocer is. And then we cross back over. And as we were walking along the footpath before we crossed back over again, I looked over and I saw something on the road. And I thought at first that it was an umbrella.
1: Okay.
0: Like just, and I'm like, why would there be an umbrella? It hasn't rained for a couple of days. Anyway, as I looked closer, it was a bunch of flowers. So, and this is what I, and it was completely in pristine condition. So, so it hadn't long been there because otherwise, because this is Canning Highway, it would have been run over,
1: yep,
0: right?
1: Yep.
0: So I, and we were around the corner from where the Good Grocer is. And so I figured out that what has obviously happened is somebody's gone into the Good Grocer, bought a bunch of flowers, come out, put the flowers on the roof of their car. And as they've driven off, they've come around the corner and they've fallen off and they've driven off and gone home and then turned up thinking that they're going to be a hero with a bunch of flowers for whoever their lover is.
1: Yes.
0: And then they've got there and they're empty-handed.
1: That
0: now,
1: is
0: whatever they needed flattering. To say with those flowers, whether it be I love you, whether it be I'm very sorry for what I did, which is why you normally buy flowers as a
1: 1,000,000%.
0: Yeah. They're empty-handed when they thought they've bought them. So then they'd be just be going, oh, believe me, I bought you flowers. No, that's not going to cut it, is it?
1: You've got to let it go.
0: Do you get back in the car and drive back and look for them? It wasn't a super fancy. It wasn't a floral arrangement. It was a bunch of the same sort of flower.
1: Yeah, okay.
0: But it was, you know, it's wrapped up.
1: I would have taken that sticker off. You would have seen how much they were. Sell them back to him when he came back around for less.
0: So I looked at them and I thought, do I take them home? They're in great condition. They hadn't been run over, nothing. They're in very good condition.
1: Yep.
0: So if you were to find a bunch of pristine flowers on the road, no one around, would you pick it up and take it home?
1: That's a sign from the good Lord to tell me they belong to Megan.
0: I didn't do that. I picked them up and I put them just on the grass next to the footpath. So now it looks like a tribute to somebody that died there.
1: Yeah, someone's died there. That's 100%.
0: If I walk past today and there's like another bunch of flowers
1: there. You've started something you didn't even know.
0: I thought this guy, I'm presuming it's a guy, would have come back and wanted to find them, and so I just put them there. It's like, so he would go, oh my God, there they are. But he probably didn't.
1: No, he definitely didn't. Well, it was me, and I would think to myself, well, it wasn't meant to be. Maybe I'm not sorry.
0: And we don't want them to go to waste, so.
1: It was a good idea to put them to the side, but I guess so now.
0: You would have taken
1: them give
0: home,
1: him the opportunity, but okay, so what's the limit? You go back today and it's still there, you've got to take them home because that'd be a waste.
0: Amy's like,
1: I do like the fact that you did put them there.
0: Now they're a day old. I don't want day old flowers that have just been lying there, not in water.
1: Yeah.
0: Because then you're taking home. I should have taken them home at the time, shouldn't I? Amy's nodding. Have you ever found anything on the side of the road and taken it home?
1: I found stuff, and I think it's at the pool where I've just seen people have just left stuff and I've gone and handed it in or put it to a spot where you can visually see it like you did. So you just put it there. So
0: it's more prominent. Yeah.
1: Yeah. And there's equally times, probably not in the last couple of years, where I would have just picked them up and gone, you bloody ripper. Off we go.
0: Like someone did with your towel.
1: Oh, look at that bike. Oh, my God, they've left it for me. When I was living in Willerton, I was a kid.
0: Yes.
1: That would have been an absolute sign. Oh, that new mongoose, that must be mine.
0: If it's just lying here. Next to someone's house.
1: Yeah, of course. You've got to fight for what you get.
2: Nova's Nathan, Nat and Sean. Nathan, Nat and Sean.
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0: Nova.
1: So last night I saw a bunch of flowers, like in pristine condition, on the road, and I assume that they fell off the roof of a car as they turned the corner. But I was like, I didn't pick them up and take them home, and I feel like I should have now. I feel like that was a missed opportunity. I just laid them on the side of the road, and now it looks like a tribute to someone who
2: now
1: died.
2: You started
1: there.
2: A tribute. I can't wait to go past today. I want to see how many have joined us.
1: A whole pile of flowers. R.I.P. No, nothing happened to you. Everything's fine. So finders keepers, is it something that you, a law that you've enacted yourself? Curtis is in Camillo. Hello.
3: G'day, guys. How are you going?
2: Good,
1: great,
2: Curtis.
1: Curtis. Okay, did you find something and did you keep it?
3: I did. I was walking home after a night out and spotted on the footpath what looked like an Oakley's sunglasses case.
2: Cool.
3: And I gave it a bit of a kick as I walked past, and it was a bit heavy, and I picked it up. Brand new set of Oakley's inside. I thought,
2: well, hello.
3: Yeah, beauty, score. Didn't have them any sunnies at the time, but anyway, got home, put them on the bench, went to bed, woke up in the morning, and I had a young staffie at the time, and I walked out into the lounge room and there was bits of plastic all over the floor. I'm like, what the hell's this? And he's gotten to them and destroyed them.
2: Oh, my God. That wasn't meant to be, Curtis.
1: Yes.
3: Karma for, picking up someone else's sunny. So
1: unbelievable.
2: Curtis, I would have done anything for a pair of Oakleys back in the day.
3: You bet. It was about 20 years ago, too.
2: Yeah.
1: So. Hey, Curtis, you said you didn't own any sunglasses at the time. Are you joking?
3: No, I didn't have any. Didn't need them, so, but...
1: What, did you not go outside during the day?
3: Wow. Don't know, I didn't really think about it. Then maybe a set of BP sunnies if I was lucky.
1: Yeah, Speed dealers, ready to go.
2: Speed dealers, ready to roll.
1: Good on you, Curtis. Thank you.
2: Oh, that would have hurt.
1: Yeah, that does hurt, doesn't it? Amanda's in Tapping. Morning, Amanda. Now, finders keepers, what happened?
4: Right, this shows my age. Back many years ago, they used to have, like, a music festival at Mandra. I went there with my boyfriend, slept the night out there, and In Excess was playing. And I was a huge fan of Michael Hutchins.
2: Yes. How good.
1: We all were. We all were, Amanda, yes.
4: Oh, yeah. I used to call him my to-be husband. Anyway, we were there, and laying on the ground, I found a backstage pass. Unfortunately, my father was very, like, always believed in doing the right thing, so my conscience kicked in, and I handed in this backstage pass, and not long after, Michael Hutchins passed. I regretted it to this day.
2: I regret it for you.
1: Yes.
2: It's a backstage pass. How old were you at the time, Amanda?
4: Oh, I must have been about 17, 18 years old.
2: Well, that would have been dangerous if you got banned backstage.
4: Definitely back in those days, yes.
1: And just say to your boyfriend, wait here.
2: Yeah, I'll be back in, I don't know, 3 days. Mate, a
1: amazing
2: backstage pass.
1: And look how honest you are and how devastating that is now when you think back. Oh, yeah, honesty doesn't pay. Thanks, Amanda. Michael's in Yanchep. Morning, Michael.
5: Morning, team. How are we?
2: Wonderful,
1: good, buddy.
2: Michael.
1: Okay, finders keepers, what have you got for us, Mike?
5: A few years ago now, I was going to the shopping centre. Walking up some stairs from the car park, and I found a Ziploc bag filled with, say, some green grass.
2: Yeah.
5: And about $200 cash in it.
2: Wow, that is an absolute score. Yeah.
5: Yeah.
2: So
1: it felt like fate wanted you to have that, right?
5: Yeah, definitely. There was a quick look over the shoulder to make sure I wasn't being jumped upon by someone else.
2: Oh,
5: it definitely went straight in my pocket, and a quick dash back to the car to drop it off.
2: Drop it off back home?
5: Left it in the car for a few minutes, did the shopping, come back in, and the car was smelling quite funky when I got back into
2: it. Yeah, and then you spent $200 on pizzas.
5: Yeah, definitely.
1: It's what's known as a win-win.
2: That
1: Sean.
2: Is a score.
1: Beautiful, beautiful story there, Michael, of Finders Keepers.
2: Yeah, that is a good one. Nathan, Matt and Sean.
6: Nova. Fitzy, Whipper and Kate.
7: Jess has called the show. What do you got, Jess?
8: Happy birthday, Kate. Oh, you are great. I hope you get to celebrate and your day is great.
9: Yeah, yeah, more.
8: And I just want to mention, Kate, you're a milk.
10: Oh, wow. Oh,
2: that is
9: Jessica.
10: Well, I don't know, Paul. No, I think that's a mum I'd like to think.
8: No matter what.
6: Fitzy, Whipper and Kate. 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
1: What's been grinding your gears?
2: I love this part of the week because you can just get all the badness out, and we've got some really good ones, I reckon. I can feel it in my waters. Felicity from Forest Lake. What's going on?
3: Hello, how you going?
2: Hey. Well, I'm a bit angry at the moment, but I think I'll be good after this.
4: Yep.
2: What's grinding your gears?
3: Okay, what grinds my gears is, you know, your blister packs, your Panadols, your Nurofens and all that?
2: Yep.
3: When people do not follow the pattern and just take it from the top down and they take one out here and one out there, that totally grinds my
2: gears. I think I do that.
3: I actually go on rant and rave when I do the cleanup of the medicine cabinet and I'm like, who's done this?
4: Because really? Then you always randomly, I don't know how, but you end up with just one left.
3: Like, yes, and I think you take two at a time, people, so why is there one? And then you find the other packet with one missing and you're like, that's why, you know.
4: I've never heard some people who take one Nurofen or one Panadol. Like, they're meant for pairs.
2: I do.
5: It's always two.
2: Is it?
4: I always know that. Two.
3: Oh, two every
5: always
3: time.
5: Always two.
2: Yeah. Can't you start with one?
3: No.
4: I don't think so.
2: Do you reckon, Felicity, that's from the olden days of taking the pill? I mean, I don't know if you still take it. And you've got to follow it around in order?
4: Like the day order?
2: The day order.
3: Yeah.
5: That's
4: point.
3: What they need with the Panadol
4: Nurofen. They really do. We love it. We love Felicity. You're off to the Echo.
5: Something did grind my gear. I just thought of one, actually. When I went to the Peterson Automotive Museum here in LA this morning, it clearly says don't touch the cars, right? It's like, you can take photos, don't touch the cars, don't go under the... And it was actually the Lightning McQueen car from, you know, like...
2: Cars.
5: From Cars.
2: Yeah.
5: And parents were there, and this kid was just hands all over the freaking thing. Like, putting its dirty mitts on these pristine cars.
4: And the parents not policing it?
5: No!
2: That grinds my gears. I think I must be turning really old because I want to start...
4: Yeah, here we go.
2: I want to start... When I see kids naughty, I want to start saying... Behave yourself.
4: And then look at the parents and go, tiss, tiss, tiss.
2: I don't get it. When the kids are running rampant, I just don't get it.
5: So annoying. So annoying.
2: Especially in places where there's sensitive things like the, like GOMA or the art gallery.
5: That's
2: and they've
5: what I'm
2: got
5: saying.
2: Kids like, there. And you're like,
5: The Batmobile was here, for God's sake. Oh. Like, you know, the kid had his hands on the Batmobile.
4: But if you were a kid and you saw the Batmobile, that's pretty cool.
2: You can smack it.
5: Yeah, I know. But just look at it.
4: Just don't touch. Dean out of Willowvale. What's running your gears, Dean?
6: How's it going? Never getting any of the good food. So when I got three girls at home, so I sort of serve up all the tea and always get left with the leftover stuff, which is all right. But then we buy cupcakes. You get the brown, the white, and the strawberry ones. Mm-hmm. And they tell me how good the white ones and strawberry ones are, but I can never tell you because I never get one. Always left with the brown ones.
2: That is true. You make a nice meal. I know what you're saying. And there's leftovers, and I want to have it the next day. But no, people have taken it to lunch. That's just because they
6: go. Yeah, but even like you give them all the good bits of the meat, and then you're left with yummy.
4: You're a family man, Dean. You're a family guy.
6: That's right. Yeah. You've got to do what you've got to do, don't you?
2: That's the burnt chop theory.
6: Yeah.
2: The parent always takes the burnt chop and gives the good chops.
4: It's your cross to bear, you know, the burnt chop. Well done, Dean. You're off to the Ecker. Carol out of Fernie Grove, continue us on this gear grind.
7: Good morning. Well, actually not very good now that I remember this. What's grinding my gears? People on planes who are sitting in the middle seat, but then somehow manage to spread into both seats beside them. And they're pushing into your space and... It's like they paid for the whole row and you're like, come on, mate, boundaries. And I know it's controversial because, yes, I was talking before, so the people in the middle seat get both armrests. But the one that I had this week, he was literally pushing his elbow into my rib. And I'm a very small person, I can tell you. So I was like curling myself into the window. I was like, come on, I want to be there already.
5: I was in a four seat, you know, there's four seats in the middle of those long flights.
4: You know,
5: the four seats. I was on the aisle of that once. And as soon as it went bing, you know, it's flattened out. The person lay across all three. It was a dude, and not only that, his feet were pushing into my thigh in my seat, in the fourth seat, which was mine.
2: Gross.
4: And that was the last ever time Lutzy flew economy.
5: And I never flew economy again.
4: That's gross.
2: That's so gross.
4: People are just creatures on flights, aren't they?
2: If they put their feet through to your seat, in the middle.
4: Or even just putting your seat back on a flight from Brisbane to Sydney. It's just not needed. You don't need to do it.
2: Well, you don't need it. Some people do. No, I don't know. I don't know where I stand on that.
4: You know, I feel like it's an hour flight. Just to be sweet.
2: I don't put mine back, but I know someone that does. So yeah, I don't
4: your husband.
2: Say
4: Ali out of Cleveland, what's growing your gears?
8: What's grinding my gears is my man-child not telling me if he's going to come home for dinner.
2: Yes!
8: Susie, I feel like you'd feel this one.
2: Yes, I know.
8: It's a whole nother meal. Absolutely.
2: Especially a guy. We could do
8: eggs on toast.
2: Yep.
8: If we know he's not coming.
2: I know exactly what you're saying. Yeah, they don't. Or just tell us if you're going to come home overnight.
8: At all.
2: If you go out, yes. Please.
4: Otherwise, you'd be lying up sick, worried.
2: Yes. Yeah. I think that...
8: Double locking the door.
4: I'm not going to lie.
5: Man-child's son or husband?
4: That's what I was just going to ask. Yeah. I thought she was talking about her husband.
5: No. Which one is it?
8: The apple doesn't fall far.
4: Son. I believe it's son.
0: Lutzy and Susie O'Neill on Nova.

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1: Where'd you lose your AirPods? And how'd you find your AirPod, or how'd you collect them again after losing them?
2: Wow.
1: AirPods, the little headphones that obviously Apple have created, the little things that go into your ears wirelessly, mm-hmm. and they come in that little
2: container
1: thing, always have a habit of being lost or flying out individually. Susan, yes.
2: Can you talk about losing a sort that isn't an iPod, but is this virtually the same thing?
1: We'll allow that. Any form of headphone. AirPod just sounded cleaner. I was literally, because I've got the AirPods in my bag. I'm coming home yesterday, and we have in our garage, they were sitting in the top of my bag. I swing my backpack around my shoulder, and however it's happened, the AirPods in their case fly out, hit the wall behind us, open the lid, and individually the two AirPods go in different directions, fall through a gap, like a perfectly placed gap at the back of my carport to the wall. I didn't even know existed. And they go down this like meter and a half drop with all this other rubbish gone. I didn't even know. Gone. And Lutzi, it took me maybe an hour to an hour and a half to try and get. I had a stick and I was wiped like a wooden stick and I was trying to like smash them out with a stick, trying to get them out.
2: Because your arm didn't reach that far, did it?
1: No, I'm shorter and compact. My arms didn't reach that.
3: Wasn't it?
1: Yeah. It was, I could get down the gap, but I couldn't reach. Right. Like it was like a meter and a half.
2: They look frustrating. They're not cheap, those things, are they?
1: No, they're like 300 and something bucks minimum, depending on which brand you get. But I was posting on my Instagram and a bunch of people were replying, like people saying they've lost theirs in multiple drains, like multiple sets have fallen out of their pocket in a drain.
2: And they found it?
1: Didn't get the follow-up on that one. Washing machine gets a few.
2: Oh, yes.
1: You leave it in the clothes.
2: My kids used to always do that.
1: Has to happen.
2: They seem to work after that, you know?
1: Really?
2: If they go through just once, maybe a few times they stop working. But my kids, I'd always find them in the washing machine with them.
1: And then there's 350 bucks gone. Thank you. Next. Mm. And then the other one was a guy said he was doing his lawn. He was putting fertilizer in and one fell out. And he couldn't find it, but he'd buried over with it with the fertilizer.
2: Did he get it back?
1: He got it back. Apparently it works still.
2: He was like throwing out the fertilizer with his hand and his AirPod went out.
1: And AirPod came out. Honestly, they fly out of your ears so randomly at weird times. Like Know It All Nick here, who does obviously our digital stuff, our socials, does a fantastic job. He was just yesterday looking for AirPods.
4: Yeah, someone here, very new member of our staff, I won't say her name, but it rhymes with Rebecca, managed to somehow drop hers down the void here at Nova. We're on the fourth floor and we've got this big cavernous pit that so many things fall into, and yet somehow she's dropped it down and, I've stuck some sticks together, a bit of tape, about 4 or 5 metres long, and I've been able to fish it out. So now that's unfortunately added to my job here, getting out people's AirPods.
2: Well done. Sorry, I was getting really triggered then because I can hear everything going on. Yeah.
4: Oh, so was I, Susie, absolutely.
2: How hard is it to talk when people are talking?
4: Right? This is radio.
2: I saw you, Nick. Yeah. He was like the hero of the office.
1: He got like, it was like, how long was that pole?
3: Where
1: you
3: was
1: had?
3: The gap?
4: 5 or 6 metres, I'd say. Nick, because you and I used to be street teamers here at Nova, and those little flags that they put the Nova banners up, years ago I worked out, if we just stuck a few of these together, they could reach down.
2: Hutsy was in the void. You know how we've got a two-story void here and things fall down into that section down there?
3: Oh, yeah, into there. Yeah. I don't know whether it's like I get paranoid now, whatever you call it, but as I get into the lift, that small gap, I just feel like, if I'm ever carrying my headphones, my phone literally went down there once and ends up in that cavity below the lift, which can literally take days until someone comes and gets that for you. But I just never carry anything over that precipice anymore because I know that something will happen and it will drop and miraculously, again, hit that gap in ways that if you were trying to do it...
4: You couldn't do
3: it. If you grabbed your headphones and tried to get them in that gap... Out of 100 tries, you might get it 2 or 3 times.
1: If you're lucky.
3: If that.
1: Yeah.
0: Nick Lutzi and Susie O'Neill on Nova. The original. The first. And now. The biggest game is back. It's Nova's cash or the car. As usual, you could take the cash.
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1: Where'd you lose your AirPods and did you get them back? Mine flew out of my backpack, hit a wall, opened, and then each individual AirPod landed like 2 meters apart from each other down this little gap that I didn't even know existed.
2: Mind the gap.
1: Mind the gap
2: mind
1: indeed.
2: Mind the gap.
1: Chris at Azilmier, where'd you lose your AirPods?
3: Morning, guys. I'm thinking Lucky will probably have a bit of a recognition of this one. So sitting on an airplane, I usually like to get a window seat so that way I can actually see what's going on. Yep. Obviously, just going to sleep, and the AirPod falls out down the between the wall and the seat. Oh. Not once, not twice, but three times. So my lovely co-passengers behind me and beside me and in front of me each time had to give me a hand to try and get them back.
2: By the third time, were they going,
1: yeah,
2: you're a moron?
1: Yeah, I'm not getting this.
3: Oh, you know what? Just leave it there. I'll buy another pair.
1: They're gone. They're gone. Helen out of Mount Gravatt. AirPods, talk to us.
4: Good morning, guys. So, I like to have a couple of beverages when I'm doing my cleaning every week.
2: I love that.
1: Nice.
4: And, yeah, of course. And the other night, I finished cleaning and I had to do a little tinkle before I went to bed. Mm-hmm. And I've got this cute little toilet paper roll holder that sits on the back of our toilet door. And you know that I don't give a crap toilet paper how it comes in the paper wrapper.
1: Yep. Mm-hmm.
4: Well, I took my AirPods out and I just sat it inside the wrapper of, yep, the toilet paper roll. Did my business and went off to bed. And when I went to put my AirPods on charge, do you think I could find my AirPods anywhere?
2: Yeah. I could totally imagine that.
1: I'll hide them here. This is safekeeping.
2: Yeah.
4: Yeah, totally. I'll just stick them here. That'll be fine. So I'm dinging on my watch everywhere at like 11 o'clock at night. Maybe too many wines under the belt. Anyway, couldn't find them. And, of course, the next morning when I go to do a tinkle and no one has changed the toilet paper roll, where do you think my AirPods were?
2: In the paper? From the...
4: In the paper.
1: Thank God you have a lazy household.
2: Oh, God.
4: Thank God I have a lazy household.
5: A constipated household.
2: Yeah. Sometimes do put them just in your pocket. I do always, you know, you just put them not back in their containers.
1: Because you think you'll remember where you put them.
2: You've got to go backwards of everything you've been wearing.
1: Rory out of Deception Bay. Where'd you lose your AirPods, Rory?
6: Hi, everybody. So I found these AirPods outside of my school and I adapted to them for like 4 weeks, I reckon. Huh. And then I was just sitting in school one time and I get a tap on the shoulder. And the original owner tells me, are these your AirPods? And I'm like, oh. They used the Find My app to find the AirPods that I had made mine for 4 weeks, named them my AirPods and everything.
1: So what happened when he confronted you? Did you give them back?
6: Of course I gave them back. I had to. Like, I was just going to say, no, these are mine. And they're like, well, because I have a tracker pointing these.
2: That's
5: in your ears right now.
6: Yeah, in my ears and everything.
1: You renamed them Rory's AirPods.
2: I think we should point out that Rory's in grade 9 now.
1: What?
2: Listen to his voice. He's in grade 9 now, aren't you, Rory?
6: Yeah, I'm in grade 9.
1: Rory sounds like he's 23.
2: I'm not making any comments. How's those plums?
0: Nick, Lutzy, and Susie O'Neill. Nova.

0: a good mood because I had a really excellent day at the Ekka yesterday. I went there first to be on ABC Radio, the afternoons program with Kat Feeney.
1: Did you know she was doing that, Lottie? I didn't hear about that.
2: What time it was?
0: At 2:45. And you guys wanted me to mention this show on it?
2: Mm-hmm.
0: Here's the audio of me doing that.
3: At the show at the 150th edition of the Ekka. But your next guest, probably more familiar with gold medals than show rosettes. Susie O'Neill, AM. Hello.
0: Oh, I thought I was on Nova there for a second. Shout out to Nick and Lutzie.
3: Oh. That's right. Yeah, when you're not on 612 ABC Brisbane, you are co-hosting a commercial breakfast radio show on the Nova station.
1: You threaded the needle there.
2: She said it.
0: Yeah. Kat said it as well. So that was great. Mrs. Luttrell and her friends.
2: She's fired for that.
0: Mrs. Luttrell and her friends from Burnborough came along after we had a wine, which was really fun.
1: Yeah.
0: And then at the end of the night, I went to the ring where they have the cars.
1: Yeah.
0: You know, the precision driving cars.
2: You had a great spot, I hear.
0: Yeah, and the motorcycles and everything. Yeah, really close. And Laurel Edwards and Ian Skippen were the hosts of that. I'd recommend to go down there. I didn't quite stay for the fireworks because I hit a wall, as you do.
1: Well, you've been drinking since sort of 10 a.m. and you were there. In our group text last night, it was like mum texting the family her day out. Like, she was sending us selfies of her with animals, firefighters, Gordon Tallis, show bags, Lutzie's mum.
0: I had the best day, but I had to go to the show bag pavilion to buy you guys. I didn't have to. I offered to
1: the kindness of your heart.
0: Buy you guys.
2: So when did you go there?
0: Straight away, as soon as I got there, because it was stressful for me to go to the show bag section.
2: Before the ABC?
0: Yeah, before. I wanted to get it done and ticked off. It's the first thing I did when I got to the Ekka.
1: Overstimulating?
0: So overstimulating. Mm. But
2: Is it as good as it used to be, as I'm trying to say?
0: I think so. I hadn't been to for decades. Decades and decades.
1: Right.
0: There's a lot more variety, I think, than there used to be. But I want to start with the...
1: Yes. So you had a task to get everyone a show bag. We all gave you various ones.
0: Correct.
1: Yep.
0: Well, I'm going to go through them. Have I got time?
1: Yeah, of course you can.
0: So first of all, Dylan, it was his birthday yesterday.
2: Yep. Yes.
0: He got the most expensive one. I was happy to buy this for Dylan.
1: Yeah.
0: Thomas the Tank Engine.
1: Oh, Dylan.
4: You actually got it for me.
1: Oh, she did.
0: Thomas the Tank Engine.
2: Look at that. Yes. That was over $30.
0: It was over $30. It killed me to buy
2: it. What's his birthday?
4: What's actually in it? I never actually looked.
0: Well, I have to kind of open it. Is that okay?
4: Yeah, that's fine.
1: Yeah. No. This will be a slow segment if we go through them all.
0: A puzzle!
4: I can do that later.
0: It's cool.
1: And a bag.
4: A bag! I needed a new bag.
0: Can you use this?
4: Yeah.
0: Like, I don't want you to waste it. I don't mind spending $30
1: bring
0: on you.
1: Bring that to work every day.
4: Okay, that's my new bag. I'll put that on in a minute.
1: We got a bucket hat like you're a drug dealer. Nice.
0: Okay, I won't go through it.
4: Okay, thank you, Susan. Thank you, Mummy. That's great.
1: Yeah.
0: I better speed this up a bit.
1: Okay.
0: So, Ash originally wanted Hello Kitty, but then said, no, too expensive. And then I looked at the Hello Kitties, but they were too big for me.
5: Oh, okay. That's all right then.
0: To carry around.
5: Do I still get something?
0: Jelly bean bag.
5: Oh, thank you.
0: Which is actually the most heavy.
5: Oh, yes.
1: Lots of jelly beans in there, Ash.
5: Score. Thanks, Mum.
1: What else you got? She got all these show bags for you.
0: Lockie, you've got the Birdie Beetle bag. Not the cheapest one, the middle one.
6: Thank you, Mummy.
1: But Lockie, you wanted the soccer ball, didn't you? Does that come with the soccer ball?
0: It was the $19 one. I couldn't bring myself. I couldn't carry it around. Sorry.
1: Seems like Dylan got spoiled early and everyone else got the dress. Yes.
4: Thanks, Mummy.
0: It was Dylan's birthday.
2: Disappointed him. Big wallet.
0: Know-it-all. Yes. Actually, Know-it-all was a bit of help for me because I had trouble finding some of the show bags and he would send me photos of what I was looking for.
2: No.
4: Always there for you.
1: Like a good son,
2: isn't it?
1: Yeah.
0: So the furry friends.
6: Ah, gracias, Mummy.
1: Furry boy. Chocolate. That's a weird relationship you two have. Let's not dive into that one.
0: Buzz wanted the Pepsi Max bag.
1: Yeah.
0: I searched.
1: Yeah.
0: Then I Googled.
2: Never heard of it.
0: There's no Pepsi Max bag.
2: Oh, no.
1: Oh, what?
0: So I got him.
1: What'd you get?
0: Sour Heads.
1: Oh, that's a good bag.
0: I thought that was appropriate for Boss Buzz.
1: Sour Heads
0: sometimes. Yeah,
1: that's a good one. Yep. Yeah. All right. Now you come down to Lutzie and myself.
2: Now the big two.
1: The big two. Here we go.
0: The big two. Lutzie wanted the Big Boss.
2: Yep, Big Boss.
0: Which,
2: $7.50,
0: you know what? I think it's the heaviest.
1: Oh.
0: It was the cheapest and I reckon the best value and the
1: is
0: heaviest.
1: That Lutzie on the front?
0: I can pick them.
2: I can pick them.
1: You got him the Big Boss?
0: Super
1: you got
0: Big Boss.
1: You got the Big Boss!
0: Yay!
2: Real. There's heaps of sherbet in, isn't there? Okay, there is anyway.

0: Sweets.
1: I can put it on my ice cream.
0: It's like Whiz Fizz and everything.
2: That looks delicious.
1: That's perfect. Yeah. Okay, 750.
2: Yes,
1: correct. Now the big one.
2: This huge
0: Nick,
2: one.
0: Nick, you wanted the dinosaur bag.
2: Yeah.
1: Yes.
0: Do you know how much the dinosaur bag was?
2: $10,
1: yes.
2: I thought.
0: No, it was $35.
2: Oh, well, you would have got it for me because I'm your favourite.
0: I saw the dinosaur bag was $35.
2: And you went, that's for my Nicky.
0: I thought, no, I'm not spending $35.
2: Oh, what'd you get me?
0: I thought you'd reminded me of the Milky Bar kid.
2: Oh, I hate Milky
0: so Bar. I got
1: yes.
0: The Milky Bar bag.
1: That's the best.
2: I want to go.
1: Milky Bar.
0: Oh,
1: Milky Bars are on.
0: Oh. Yay, the Milky Bar kid.
2: I'm taking the sour good. One and giving that to Buzz.
1: By the way, I love that Mum just texted me. She knew all along. She said, Nick's not getting the dinosaur bag he asked for. It was over $30. He's not that privileged.
3: Nick, Lutzy and Susie O'Neill. Nathan, Nat and Sean.
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0: Lutzy and Susie O'Neill. It's Nick, Lutzy and Susie O'Neill's
1: producers press conference.
2: All right. Hey, settle down. We only have time for one question each, please.
3: Susie, Nick Davis, the Tyro Pyro. Look, it's widely believed that everyone kind of has a type when it comes to maybe the opposite sex or who they're attracted to. Why is yours firefighters?
4: Because I've usually got good bodies, especially the ones in the calendar.
5: The heroes. That is a stereotype, isn't
4: and
5: it?
4: And they usually shave their hair off, have you noticed? Their chest.
5: Yeah.
4: And I like that look.
5: You know who listens to us? The Wilston firefighters. They listen to us.
3: Really?
5: Yeah, in their base, and they work out, they listen to us.
4: Hello, Wilston firefighters.
5: Yep, good lads in there.
4: I think you guys are doing a great job, and
3: exactly.
4: Keep up the weights.
5: Keep up the bicep curls.
6: Yeah, Nick Lachlan Sands here from
5: favorite.
6: The PDA Advocate.
5: Uh-huh.
6: Throughout the show this morning, couldn't help but notice you were giving a whole lot of your co-workers hugs.
5: Yeah.
6: Our audio producer, Dylan, has just said that he missed out on one.
5: Oh.
6: Care to explain?
5: You know what? I've been trying to become a hugger because we had that chat earlier this week about how I'm short, right, and hugging people tall and use weird. I'm not good at it. So I was hugging Lockie. I was hugging know-it-all Nick. Dylan, come in here. Come, I'll give you a hug. No, you know, he's got his Thomas the Tank Engine hat on, just like grouchy at me. Sorry,
3: Dylan. He's been the nicest guy to hug. I hugged him on his honeymoon several times.
5: Yeah, and his wife.
3: Marina, his wife, is not
7: Hey, Lutzy, Mia Kara from the Wandering Waymo here. You did take a second drive in the Waymo the other day. Just wondering if Australians, you know, should really want a Waymo here, or does the novelty wear off really quickly?
3: It's funny. I actually had one 3 hours ago, just on the way back from the Automobile Museum I went to today. Strongly recommended, Peterson's Automobile, on top of the George Lucas Museum, which is about to open next month here in Los Angeles. Interesting you say that, Mia, because I was in the car with JT and GG, Gout. And Gout was very excited, I must say. As the car, you can see it on my Instagram, as the car comes in, everyone's filming it. And the first minute or two in the car, you look just filming the empty steering wheel because it's just a normal steering wheel. It's a nice car. It's like a Jag, but it's just a normal steering wheel. Within 5 minutes of the trip, we were all just sitting there. No one cared. It was just, you forget, it's the novelty wears off.
5: Ridiculous. No, we can't.
4: You're a camera in, oh my God.
6: In America.
4: We can see
6: everything.
4: I can just see your knees. I can't see your pelvic area, but you're so flexible that your knees are 180 degrees.
5: Your legs are so spread out. Yeah, look at that.
4: I was laughing.
5: I can nearly see baby Lutzy.
4: Yeah. Oh my God!
3: No, you can't see.
4: It looks like the McDonald's.
5: It does actually.
4: Arches.
3: Yeah. Well, I'm always looking after our sponsors, aren't I? I don't know. I think they'll come here eventually.
5: Yeah.
3: It'll be exciting for a little while. But it's pretty
1: All right. That concludes the press conference. We'll be taking no more questions.
0: Nick Lutzy and Susie O'Neill on Nova. Fitzy, Whipper and Kate.
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10: 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She saw this big rope-looking thing dangling from the gutters.
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23: Guys, this caught my eye. Not sure if you've seen it. Ray Gun. Now, let me take you back to the Olympics, the Paris Olympics.
22: Must we go?
23: When Paris had breakdancing in the Olympics for the first and probably only time. Is that Lunch Money Lewis still playing?
22: Yeah, I know. Let it go. Lunch.
11: Bit of tail.
23: Anyway, it was the one time only I think breakdancing will be in the Olympics. And
11: Ray
23: Gunn was our
11: run.
23: Representative.
11: Mm. Well, it was one of the stories of the Games. I remember being in Paris and everyone was talking about our Ray Gunn.
23: Well, she went viral for doing that kangaroo hop
11: thing
23: and rolling around on her back like dead cockroach. I think that's what that was called. Anyway, she has now done a documentary.
11: Oh, of course
23: it's coming out on Netflix. I mean, you'd be making serious coin if you're dropping Netflix docos, I would have thought. It doesn't come out until September 1. But the trailer has dropped, and she had some concerns going into the Olympics.
24: Right before the Olympics, I went to my therapist, panicked. She was like, what's the worst that could happen? The whole world could laugh at me. She's like, do you think that's reasonable? I was like, oh no.
22: Called it.
23: What's the worst that could happen? And she said, everyone might laugh at me.
22: I mean, if you're the therapist, you'd have to go,
11: I mean,
22: my bad.
11: If I was a therapist.
23: How's the evil giggles at the end?
11: I would have asked her for a little preview maybe just to see what we're all going to get.
23: What do you think the therapist would have said if she started jumping around like a kangaroo and the therapist? Mm-hmm.
22: I think you're right, Reagan.
11: Might have locked her up.
23: Anyway.
11: What's it called? Breaking Bad. That's a great title.
22: Great title.
23: No, it's called Untold Ray Gun, Breaking Badly.
11: Oh, Breaking Badly.
22: Oh. As a shareholder of Netflix.
11: You are too,
23: Those untold stories are quite, like, they're often like highs and lows of sporting heroes, you know, rises and falls.
22: Like, we have a laugh, but at the end of the day, I mean, God, how would you have felt when that went down if you were her?
11: Well, she came home, obviously. She was, you know, laughed at.
22: Would have been
11: and
22: overwhelming.
11: And then she lost her job.
23: Was she laughed at or laughed with?
22: No, she was laughed at.
11: I think she's laughed at,
23: mostly. She was laughed at.
22: Yeah.
23: Did she laugh?
11: She did. Remember
22: at the start.
11: She sort of embraced it.
23: Because she was very much like of the Aussie spirit.
2: Because remember they brought out a Halloween costume and you could dress like Reagan in the official... Yes.
23: Did she get around it?
22: By that point I think she was pretty upset.
23: She was over it.
22: Which you can understand.
23: It'll be interesting to see the doco because, like, what goes viral on social... to some people, like it can be funny on the outside, but you have no idea what's happening.
22: It was everywhere. All the Tonight Shows were having a crack.
23: And all over the world, right?
2: It is to this day one of the strangest numbers I've got in my phone is Reagan.
22: You got Reagan's number.
23: Because you got it. We should call her and ask how she feels about the doco coming out.
2: Oh, we could. Yeah, we can give her a call. On. Yeah.
23: I think let's chat to her. Send her a text.
22: Give her a call.
2: Shoot her a text.
23: Yep. Hey, sis.
2: Hey, sis. Loved you at the Paris Olympics.
22: Oh, I wouldn't open that.
23: No, I'd say, hey, sis.
2: Hey, sis.
23: We just saw you dropping your doco. Yep. Love to chat to you about it.
2: Kangaroo emoji?
23: No. Maybe not the kangaroo emoji.
2: Okay.
23: I don't know. I mean, she's sort of having a bit of a...
22: Yeah.
2: A resurgence.
23: Well, she's having a bit of a laugh in the doco.
2: She's in my phone as Reagan, a.k.a. Rachel Gump.
23: So what's your previous chat like in the chat history?
2: Hang on, let's have a look. I think I messaged her in Paris to try.
22: Oh, here we go.
23: What did it say?
2: Nah, it's green. Nothing. It's green, it's not blue. Maybe she's changed it.
23: But what did the message say?
2: There's no message.
22: She could be an Android girl.
23: She would be an Android girl, I reckon.
22: Dance moves like that.
4: Let's get the party started. See you at the bar, you was hardly talking. That's when I knew that your heart was scarring. Friends to lovers need a part to star in. Like, wait, babe, let me

0: You got Jase, Lauren, and Clint.
1: Joe's Jokes.
2: Welcome to Joe's Jokes. I hope you guys appreciate them because when I share them with my workmates, they give me peanuts in return.
3: How about you tell us today's joke?
0: That's right, his workmates don't appreciate him. We do. Welcome back to the show, Joey.
4: Hi, Joe.
5: Morning, guys. All pumped up today.
6: Oh, he's pumped.
4: Are you in a good mood?
6: All right.
4: What do you got for us, big fella?
5: All right. Yeah, no worries. Look, my wife asked me, why don't you treat me like you did when we first dated? So I took her out to dinner, took her to a movie and dropped her off at her parents' place.
6: You got a lot of my wife gags, don't you, Joe?
0: Yeah, he does.
6: Do you ever test these on the wife?
5: I do,
6: does
5: but she
6: like
5: doesn't
6: him?
5: Find me funny. No, she doesn't find me funny.
6: Are we the only ones that find you funny?
5: I think you are. Well, yeah. I'm glad I come on because you're the only audience that really appreciate my
0: time. Oh, we appreciate you, Jase.
4: Anyone stopped you in the street just to say you're that bloke from Nova?
5: Not yet.
4: Okay.
5: I had a job interview the other day and I was hired on the spot. The manager said, I'll start you off on $15 an hour and in 6 months, it'll increase to 25. He asked, when can you start? I said, in 6 months' time.
6: Good on you, Joe. Well done, Joe. We like it.
0: We'll come back to Joe at the end to wrap things up.
6: Come back with your best one, Joe.
0: I got
6: one. Did you hear about the Italian chef who died?
4: No.
6: He passed away. I nearly said, did you hear about the Italian chef who passed away? And then I was like,
0: nearly got us backwards.
6: Punchline. Is there anything worse than delivering punchline in the gag?
4: Here we go.
0: Hello, Mitch.
4: Mitch.
7: Hey, guys. I had to quit my job at the cat clinic.
6: Why?
7: They cut me hours.
6: That's a good one. That's a good one. Joe should put that in his repertoire.
4: That's very good.
0: Right.
6: Meowers.
0: Wrap us up, Joe. What do you got?
5: It was a bit controversial, this one, guys. Get ready for it.
4: Oh, no.
5: What did the left testicle say to the right testicle?
0: What?
5: Don't talk to the guy in the middle because it's a dick.
6: Good on you, Joey.
0: We love you, Joe.
6: And Mitch gets the pizza oven.
4: Hey, Mitch.
0: Mitch. No. Mitch, we'll give him...
6: There he is.
4: G'day, Mitch. You got the pizza oven, brother.
7: Awesome. Thank you, guys.
0: Oh, really? We're giving it to Mitch?
4: Yeah.
0: Okay.
6: I want to hear Mitch's joke again. I loved it. Tell us again, Mitch.
7: I had to quit my job at the cat clinic because they cut meows.
4: Meows.
8: This is Jase, Lauren and Clint.
6: Turn it up.
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0: Jace, Lauren and Clint. You are listening to Nova.
1: As a kid, were you into sleepovers or against? Some people loved, some people hated.
0: I loved the shenanigans in the lead up to the sleeping part, and then I would fake a toothache and go home.
1: Of course you did.
0: Why would you do that?
1: I did it a couple of times.
0: Too. I like a home game.
2: You like your bed?
0: Yeah.
1: But it always happened, depending on what age the sleepovers were. There was usually one kid that would freak out and want to go home, and that often revolved around different people.
0: Yeah. Like most of the sleepovers were at my mate's place, who was sort of just at the end of the street. So it's like I could easily just pull up stumps and go home.
1: Yeah, right. I reckon my mum would have been six Chardonnays deep by the time she got the phone call saying Lauren's got a headache and wants to come home. Mum would have been like, just leave her there. Yeah. She'll be fine. And then I'd fall asleep.
0: Yeah, right.
1: Anyway, I think I was telling you guys the other day, it was Tuesday night, and we were FaceTiming Paul's sister in Brisbane. And it was our niece's birthday, and she got an iPhone for her birthday because she's catching the bus, and so it was time to have a phone. And so all she wanted to do was have everyone FaceTime her for a bit.
0: Love it. Right? That's great.
1: Anyway, so we FaceTimed her, and it was probably like 6 o'clock, and she's very excited. She goes, look at this setup. And there was like, it's Tuesday night, like pink ribbons. And I was like, oh, mum's gone all out. And then she goes, oh, my friends are here. And she pans around, there's 12 kids.
2: Sleepover?
1: It was Tuesday night. I said, you're doing a dinner with the like netball team or something. She goes, no, it's a sleepover.
0: 12.
1: And I was like, okay, my mum was not cool enough to let me have a sleepover midweek, let alone 12 people. But it was the Queenslanders, man. So weird. Public holiday on the Wednesday.
0: Oh, Ecker Wednesday. People's Day.
2: Midweek public holiday?
1: Yeah, they do it for the Royal Melbourne show.
0: Yeah. So it's a tradition.
2: To see the chickens and the
0: and the Holder Precision driving team.
1: Kath, my sister-in-law, is like, it's great. Like, everything in our area is closed. But, like, two suburbs away, they get the holiday on, like, the Tuesday. So we can still go to the shops and everything there. Queensland. Love them. They just do things their own way.
2: They're kooky, hey.
1: So I was like, well, that makes more sense that you're doing a sleepover, not on a school day. Anyway, I said, what are they going to do? When I was talking to Kath, I was like, are they going to, like, when I was a kid, we watched all the Scream. Remember that horror series? Yeah.
0: So did we.
1: We loved Scream, and that's when the kids would start wanting to go home.
0: Did you ever play that game Nightmare where you put the VHS in and it was like a character on the screen?
1: And someone
0: it was
1: had
0: a board
1: to pop
0: game?
1: Up.
0: Yeah. It was terrifying.
1: And we used to do Ouija boards Seance. And light away.
2: Seance.
0: Are you moving the board? No, man, it's not
1: light as a feather, stiff as a board. Trying to lift people up with the fingers. I always cheated on the Ouija board and spelt out my own words.
0: So did I,
1: Everyone did. Anyway, so I was like, are they going to sit up and watch horror movies and then all want to go home because they're scared? And Paul's other sister, Belinda, she's the oldest and she's the strict one. Used to be in the military. She's tough. And she was like, I'll have them all asleep by 10 o'clock. I'm like, righto, good luck. Anyway, I get this message at 11:30 at night from Paul's sister saying, here's a generational change. When we were kids, we all sat up watching horror movies and sleepovers.
2: Chatting.
1: You know what the kids are doing now? They're making horror movies on their iPhone.
0: What?
1: So they wrote a script.
2: What, like on iMovie?
1: Really? Yes. And I was like, that's so weird. We had other friends were away with and the kids made a movie. So, look, they all start here. So they're all sitting around pretending they're on their phones. And then it gets to like, look, it's like proper.
0: And one of them's acting dead and they're dragging the other one away. And
1: knocking them out.
2: That's a murder mystery.
1: It's a murder mystery.
2: Wow.
1: They're making movies on their
2: phone. They're not dead, but they're playing dead.
1: Yeah.
2: Wow.
1: That's what the kids do now.
0: It's like Saturday mornings. I said it like,
2: acting's quite good. It's like Home and Away.
1: It is quite good. Could get a gig.
0: Better than Home and Away.
1: Look at them. Now they're zombies.
0: I was talking to my niece the other day, right, in Brisbane, and she's like 21. And it was a Saturday morning, and I'm trying to be cool Uncle Jay, and I'm like, oh, have we hit Macca's yet?
2: Cool Uncle Jay.
0: How hung are we? And she's like, no, I'm off to run club. It's a different world.
1: Also, when she said she was FaceTiming Paul and she goes to her friends, this is my cool auntie. She's on the radio. And Paul panned the phone around and there I was sitting on the couch with my foot in Paul's foot massager like an old woman. And I was like trying to get my feet out, but it was on the air compressor at my feet. My feet was stuck in the thing.
2: She's
1: and I was
2: so
1: like,
2: cool.
1: I'm the cool auntie. And she goes, what are you doing with your feet?
0: Meanwhile, her friend's like, what's a radio?
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0: 13 24 10 is our number. We're doing tantrums today, guys. Adults or kids?
1: Either or.
2: I love it when an adult throws a child-style tantrum. Remember when my girlfriend was just at, she was so tired. She got three kids. She was driving home and she she ordered schnitz. And she got in there to pick it up and they'd mucked up her order and it wasn't ready. And she just got in her car and just bawled her eyes out.
1: A wrong order can do that to best and of us.
0: Like it's a breaking point.
2: It's just breaking point. And she just cried. She goes, I cried for about 5 minutes. Oh. And then I walked in and to pick up my schnitz and you could tell I'd been crying. She got her schnitz. She got in the car and she just sobbed eating it on the way
0: and
2: home.
0: The problem is.
2: And then she was fine. And then the next day she couldn't stop laughing about it.
0: But it's still, it wouldn't have lived up to the hype eating it on the way home.
2: Yeah.
1: Now, Jace.
2: I want it now. I don't want to wait 5 minutes.
0: I've been there. Poor thing.
1: Kids cry a lot.
0: Oh, Clint. Oh, mate.
1: So the other day, Leo, the oldest nephew was crying.
2: About what?
1: Ollie, he had a mini tantrum. And then Ollie, the youngest, started crying because his older brother was crying as well.
0: He
1: threw his own tantrum.
2: Why? Because he was sad for his brother?
1: He didn't want to be left out. So he chucked a wobbly, kicking... You know, crying.
0: Don't mate. The 10-year-old come home yesterday. He was sick. And
2: oh, he's sick now.
0: And the four, again? I think he was chucking a sickie.
1: One of your toothaches. And
0: the 4-year-old.
2: Fell off the trampoline again.
0: The 4-year-old was trying to shut the blind so he could rest. And Huddy's like, no, I'm fine with the blind in my room being open. And that was it. The 4-year-old lost it. He's like, the blinds must be shut. He's sick. I'm like, he doesn't want the blinds shut. It doesn't matter. It's his room.
2: Oh, and Archie had a tantrum because Hudson wanted the blind. Oh. Kids, man.
0: Well, wait till you hear this story. And 13 24 10 is our number.
1: Get involved.
0: Yeah. Have you witnessed or were you a part of an adult chucking a tantrum?
2: Or a kid.
0: Yeah. An entire flight had to deal with this.
1: That's the worst.
0: So this was overseas. A cross-Canada flight was happening late at night. It was taxiing out to the runway about to take off.
2: Mm-hmm.
0: One of the flight attendants noticed that a child was not in his seat. He was standing on the seat.
2: Oh, gosh, no, sit down.
1: You need to be in that.
2: Dangerous.
0: The parents are trying to put the child in the seat. The flight attendants start helping. The kid chucks the ultimate tantrum.
2: And if the flight attendants have to stand up, then pilot has to stop moving.
0: So they cannot get the kid in the seat. They taxi back to the terminal to offload the family, right? The family, my heart goes out of the family. Exactly. Like, you feel terrible.
2: I'll sort your kids out.
0: Oh. You know what? I used to have that attitude, and now being the one there trying to cable tie them to a seat, like, my heart breaks for them.
1: You can't be using cable ties.
0: Wait for this. They get back to the terminal. They offload the family. By the time the pilot fills out the necessary paperwork.
1: No. Don't tell me.
2: The pilot's out of hours.
0: They've hit curfew.
2: They can only work for...
0: Plane can't take off anymore. They've got to disembark the entire plane.
2: Cancel.
0: And everyone has to stay in a hotel for the night and fly out the next day.
1: Wouldn't you?
2: Does a kid get put on a no-fly list till it's 10 or something?
1: Kids in jail.
0: See, we self-imposed our 4-year-old on a no-fly list.
2: But we've put you on a no-fly list. Because we know where the 4-year-old gets
1: from.
2: She was
1: in the carry-on when we were in the air.
2: Oh,
1: going to
0: America! I was good on that plane.
1: Oh.
0: I thought I was good. So what, you guys got a different flight back? Did you really want to stay for the Backstreet Boys?
2: We literally stayed for 2 more days because we needed some time out from the flight over to America. All right.
1: They just sort of like crack wobblies over the funniest things, don't they? Like, I recall again,
2: the term crack a wobbly.
1: Oh, no. Like I put sauce on one of the children's, I think it was sausage or steak or something.
0: No,
1: didn't want sauce. They wanted it on the side, and then they started crying. It's like, no.
0: Yeah, I know. That's why they got the bento plates now.
1: Oh, because you got compartments for all those things.
2: What? So things don't touch?
0: Yeah, I think I lost it once when I was young at Sizzler because they put salad on the fish and chip plate. And then I just distinctly remember
2: my mum.
0: You would
2: 100% do that at the ripe old age of 43 also.
0: I just remember my mum saying to the girl, fish and chips, no salad can be on the plate. If there's salad on the plate, he won't eat
2: it. And you wonder where your kids get it from. They are mini Jasons.
0: 13 24 10 is our number. We're talking tantrums. I'm interested to see if we get adult or kid tantrums next.
2: Okay. Yeah, but that's tantrum worthy if someone throws out your breakfast.
0: Oh, I was just telling Lauren before, Clint.
2: Here we go, another tantrum. Off you go.
0: This was justified.
1: Don't chuck a tantrum.
0: I would have been like maybe 21. I was living in Perth, so away from home, missing my family.
2: You're an adult.
1: And you're in a major capital city.
2: And you're 21.
0: I'd worked a massive work day.
2: And three hours on breakfast radio.
0: Can you guys just go with me here?
2: Yeah, he was exhausted.
0: And I had a girl around at my place.
1: Oh, jeez.
0: And I ordered Thai.
2: Okay, this is definitely made up. Yep, So he was at home alone and he ordered Thai. Yeah. And then what happened?
0: I begged the delivery driver to stay so I had company. And I opened it and they'd put carrot in there and I'd ordered no carrot. And I burst into tears.
1: Did you?
0: And the girl left early. And
2: your
0: I said to Lauren,
2: I can't imagine why she left early.
0: I just
2: after
0: know.
2: Crying over the carrot.
0: Like looking back now, I can imagine her ring of friends going, he was crying about carrot. Never saw her again.
1: I don't think it was the carrot.
3: Jase, Lauren and Clint.
4: Jase, Lauren and Clint.
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0: 13 24 10 is our number.
1: It's public as well, isn't it?
0: Oh yeah, we're talking tantrums.
1: Ashy, good morning.
2: Good morning.
1: Was it you? Was it a child? Who was it?
2: It was a child. I am a teacher in secondary grade.
3: Yep.
2: So this was a child in year 7, and apparently nobody says no to him, and I had to say no when he wanted a drink and acrylic paint.
3: What did he want? A drink and a coat of paint?
2: Yeah, like my acrylic paint. Like, they're poisonous. You can't drink them.
0: Oh, you want to drink the paint?
3: No.
2: Yeah, he wanted to drink the paint. And then I said no. And then he started crying, saying, nobody says no to me, ever.
3: Oh. And he's in year 7.
2: He's in year 7.
0: Oh. The poor kid was dehydrated, though.
3: Oh, Ashy. What happens then? Do you just have to just stand there and watch him have a little tanty?
2: That, and then plus, obviously, I can't control the class. I have like another 30 kids.
3: Yeah. Mm. I would have said, drink
2: it's a lot.
3: Yeah, yeah. Work it out for yourself.
0: That's the difference.
3: Though. You would have said,
0: You would have said, here's the bottle of paint, knock yourself out. Can't do that.
3: No, you can't be doing that.
1: All right. Ashy, there you go.
3: Don't
1: you
3: send it to the

0: was at school, like that's, I'd be too embarrassed. Like I probably cared too much about what people thought of me to do that at school because I'd be like, everyone's watching. But when you're little, you sort of.
1: Yeah.
0: When you're little, you're not aware. And when you're old, you don't care. But so, that those teenage age years.
1: You don't cry then.
0: Oh, no. No. Do it at home, behind closed doors.
1: Hey, Jess.
2: Hey, how are you?
1: We're great. What was the tanty over?
2: So I had twins that had just moved into their big rooms, twin girls, about three, and Disney, my one fierce daughter, she was very upset. Because
0: hang on, is her name Disney?
2: Her name is Disney, yes.
0: What's the other one called?
2: Amnesty.
0: Oh, Amnesty?
2: Yeah. Amnesty.
0: Okay, yep. So
2: yeah,
0: Disney's moved into her room.
2: Yeah, so they're in the room. Everything's all lovely and, you know, when you paint the walls, you're like, I don't even know why I'm putting this much effort into it because no one else cares. But I put the posters up on the wall, like, you know, like the sort of like name cards and, you know, little placement cutesy things. And Disney was very upset that hers was below Amnesty's.
0: She thought it would what?
2: So Amnesty's name and posters were above Disney's.
0: Oh.
2: And Disney's like, no, no, I'm on the top. So she's very upset with the placement.
1: Doesn't A for Amnesty go above D for Disney?
3: He's got you there.
2: Look, you know, how are you going to compromise with the three-year-old?
0: Yeah, three-year-old twins, I agree.
4: Oh, my God.
2: I could have, like, just switched it around. I just didn't care that much. So it was very dramatic, you know, and they had their kind of, you know, their birth, you know, like, oh.
0: Tantrum. Proper tantrum.
2: Yeah, literally a full tantrum. So she had taken her, said, well, you know, you just need to calm down. Not a big deal. We can switch it later or something. So she took it upon herself to sort of take them off the wall and just smash them on the ground.
4: They seem quite traumatic. Any idea where they get it from?
2: No, like, dramatic.
0: Jess, can I ask, is Disney spelt like as in Disney World? Disneyland?
2: Yeah,
1: oh, it's a beautiful name.
0: Was it inspired by Disney?
4: She's got a bloody cruise ship named after
2: Disney. Everything Disney. Disney. It's really easy because I can buy her like a hoodie. I can buy her lots of things and they'll just say Disney. You know, it's pretty convenient. Yeah.
5: Perfect. Yeah. This is Jace, Lauren and Clint.
6: Turn it up.
5: On Nova. When I was 6 years old, I broke my leg.

0: Jessie, Whipper and Kate.
1: Jess has got the show. What do you got, Jess?
2: Happy birthday, Kate. Oh, you are great. I hope you get to celebrate and your day is great.
3: Yeah, can more.
2: And I just want to mention, Kate, you're a milk.
4: Oh, wow.
3: Jessica.
4: I think that's a mum I'd like to
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19: Happy Monday. Here we go. Full week ahead of us. Ross with you. Hope you had a good weekend as well. Lots going on this morning. Your chance at $1,000 cash every morning. Thanks to Clean Heat, WA2Easy. Answer some questions. We even give you the letter. It starts with the answer. You could win. Also, of course, cash or the cars. Mystery amount of cash from Kate Ritchie, only she knows. Or two brand new cars with over 70 grand. All happening from 6. It's Nathan, Nat and Sean now at Nova. Hey, there was quite the incident that happened in front of my kids that required a lot of explanation the other day.
20: Okay.
19: All courtesy.
20: Did you get caught out again?
19: No. negative. It was courtesy of my cousin Forrest. There's okay. more to this.
9: Mm-hmm. Okay.
19: We were all at my parents' house and we had the two nieces there. Everyone's under eight, right? We got an 8-year-old, a 7-year-old, a 6-year-old, a 3-year-old, and a 2-month-old. And my cousin Forrest, he's about 25 and he's a young bloke. He's a, good, a lot of fun. Mm. He'd come from a long lunch.
9: Yeah.
19: Okay. What was it called? Bottomless.
14: Bottomless brunch. Yeah.
19: So he's come in at 5 p.m. steaming already. He's steaming. My dad asks, hey, do you want a beer, Forrest? And he responds with a swear word, yes.
14: Oh, God.
19: This is in front of the kids straight away, so I know we're in for it a little bit. And then he, dad gets him a cold beer and he goes, I usually drink warm beers, so this is great.
9: Good start. That's funny, as.
19: I know. And then he has a beer, but then he proceeds to pull out, and I'll say drink responsibly first. He pulled out homemade alcohol he made.
14: What?
19: Like, I'm talking like
9: a spirit or a beer?
14: Moonshine.
19: It was like a moonshine. He used gin and there was some lychees and he extracts stuff, but it was just like a giant, like, glass bottle that it looks like moonshine.
9: Okay, what? Yeah.
19: And so, firstly, he's eating the alcohol infused lychees. This is a family dinner. We're all about to have like hot dogs or something. The kids are playing. And then
14: he's getting lit
19: and he continues to drink this homemade alcohol. I go home, Ollie stays, all right? So the 6-year-old stays, the two nieces are there. They pop and they have a shower and they're getting ready for bed. Forrest is still steaming. And then I get a text on my message of what happened. And what had happened, he'd hit his limit. Yes. He needed to vomit.
9: Yep.
19: To vomit at a family function. And he runs to the bathroom. The kids are in the way. He doesn't make it. And he vomits in the hallway in front of all the kids.
14: Hey, they need to be educated young.
19: So he's done this and the kids are just fascinated.
9: What's happening?
14: Really?
9: And then am I going to be sick after eating a hot dog?
14: Yeah.
19: And apparently, and then Dad had to clean it up, my dad, so good on your dad. But then the kids are asking, like, what happened, Dad? Can you explain, like, why was Forrest sick? And then I'm trying to, like, okay, Ollie, so sometimes, and you're winging this, because there's no handbook for this. I was like, Ollie, sometimes if you drink too much of that adult drink, you can get really sick, and that's why you don't do it. And Forrest had too much adult drink, and then he needed to be sick, and he did it in front of you and your nieces, well, your cousins.
9: Navigating that is a difficult situation.
14: Well, it's probably the stepping stone because you're going to need to give the birds and the bees talk one day. So
19: already
14: this
19: done
14: is probably
19: it, yes.
14: Okay, so this is probably the first awkward conversation I would envisage having with a child is that's mummy's special juice, don't drink it.
19: Yeah.
14: So, but were they accepting of it? Because I know some kids get really upset when they see other people or children vomiting.
19: No, it was fascinating.
14: I'm a sympathiser, so if I see someone else vomit, I will generally vomit.
19: Yeah, great.
14: Yeah, in sympathy, but
9: Seabass, you speak about getting upset. That happened to me because my kids started crying in the car when they saw their dad hanging out of it on our way to the Wildcats one particular time.
19: Why were you hanging out the window of the Wildcats?
9: I went for a long lunch, and I'm not a wine drinker generally. And this is Peter Bell tells me, just go with it. And I've told this for a million years that I'm allergic to wine. He told me, you must be allergic to wine. I said, clearly. And we were out for lunch, and I was having a good old time. I don't think anything was different. And then Megan picked me up and we're going to the Wildcats for a big final.
19: Mm.
9: Kids had their Wilbur the Wildcat doll and they had their Wildcats shirts. They were all really young. And we're driving along up Hay Street here because I was coming from South Perth. We're driving up Hay Street, Subiaco, and we're heading to Perry Lakes because that's where the game was back in the day. And all of a sudden it hit me.
14: Oh, no.
9: Like an absolute steam train. Anyway, we get to Perry Lakes. I'm hanging out the door and I'm not going well at all. And then the kids are just crying because Dad's sick and they're not going to see the Wildcats. And we couldn't go in.
19: So what did either Megan or you explain when you could? What happened?
9: Oh, Megan would have yelled at me a lot and just said, Dad's being silly.
14: Dad's being silly.
17: Nova

0: As TLC and Nova, this is Ross. Showers developing today up to 10 mils, 20 degrees. Also, hope it was a good weekend. Eagles lost, Dockers win. Actually, NBL won West Grand Finals. Warwick Senators taking that out for the women and for the men, the Rockingham Flames. It's Nathan Nat and Sean now at Nova. We've got Caitlin Bassett, Ross here, and Shawnee. And I mean, the things you have to do as a parent, Caitlin, this is all ahead of you.
1: Yeah, I'm learning.
0: I had to explain to my 6-year old why his uncle vomited in the hallway in front of him after drinking homemade alcohol.
1: Yep.
0: And it was along the lines of, you know, too much adult drink makes you sick.
2: So we are talking about the things you say to the kids when they see, because sometimes they get upset. Let's see what Simone says in Henley Brook. Hi, Simone.
0: Hey, Simone.
3: Morning.
0: What happened?
3: Well, when my kids were younger, I used to go out for girls' nights, and my ex-husband used to tell my kids that mum was on her silly sauce.
0: Well, silly sauce.
3: Now my son is 18, and I spent my Uber money from a girls' night on alcohol instead, but he had to come pick me up. Well, then he proceeded to take a video, put it all over Snapchat of me vomiting, and tell everyone that mum's had her silly sauce.
2: Oh, it's never left his side hearing that sentence, silly sauce.
3: No, he still calls it silly sauce now when he goes drinking with his mates.
1: Oh, that is
0: Simone,
1: great.
0: Your 18-year-old's watching you vomit. Well done. Yeah, well done, actually.
3: I didn't mean to, but, yeah, it happened.
0: Okay, silly sauce.
2: Something she ate, Ross.
0: Yeah, no, yeah. Drinking. Bad prawn. We've got Michelle in Carinart. Morning, Michelle. What happened with you?
4: Good morning. Well, we were on holiday in the UK to visit my husband's mum, and we had only flown in the day before and gone for quite a long lunch, which turned into some espresso martinis and just went a little bit out of control.
0: Yeah.
4: And so I was very much the worse for wear. Mm. And the kids were with us and, you know, we're watching mom sort of deteriorate. And my husband brought me home and put me into bed, but I wouldn't stay in bed. I kept getting out of bed and saying to the kids, I just love you. I just love you.
0: Yeah.
4: And then I was like crying my eyes out. And the next morning, my youngest son, who's 10 years old, came in and like, you know, looked at my face and said, is your face back to normal yet?
1: Oh.
4: And they were just, like, there was no hiding the fact that I'd had too much alcohol. And so now my 13-year-old daughter, every time she sees me having a wine, she just gives me the eyes. And she said to me recently, you know, I'm never going to drink, Mum.
1: Oh, that's a good way to stop them having the booze.
2: It's the body on the line, Michelle. Well
1: done. Did you feel like your kids lost a little bit of respect for you that day?
4: Yes, a lot of respect. Mm. A lot of respect.
0: Mm. You're telling them you love them, so that's nice.
4: At least they know what alcohol does. So
2: yes,
4: there you
2: well done.
0: Good work on being the prime example on what not to do. Jules in Bayswater.
2: Face back to normal.
0: Morning, Jules.
5: Morning, guys. How are you?
2: Good, Jules.
1: Great.
0: What happened, Jules?
5: So a couple of years ago, I went to an event in the city for Melbourne Cup Day, and it was supposed to include food as well as drink.
0: Mm-hmm.
5: And I'm like Sean, I'm not really a wine drinker.
1: He's allergic. You're allergic too.
2: Yeah, you're allergic too.
5: Allergic to wine, that's it. And we didn't really have much food, but we had copious amounts of wine.
0: Mm-hmm.
5: And then when the event was finished, we went to the Empire Bar. And when we got there, I was like, yeah, this is not going to end well. I'm going to get out of here.
2: Yeah.
5: So I messaged my son, who at the time was 25,
0: mm-hmm.
5: and said, I think I have food poisoning. Can you come and pick me up?
0: from the pub.
1: From the air that she was eating at the faces.
5: Yeah, just from all of that food that I ate or not. And he turned up in his girlfriend's relatively new car to pick me up with his girlfriend also in the car.
0: Yep. I just got to pick mum up. She's not feeling well yet.
5: Yeah, so we're driving down Great Eastern Highway and it was just coming and I just had to open the car door, stick my head out the side of the door while they're driving down Great Eastern Highway and herp till the end of time. and then I said to my son, I'm never going to that restaurant ever again. And to this day, he actually believes that I had food poisoning that day.
2: Oh, that's a good one. I'm using that all the time.
1: Great.
0: Well done.
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0: This is Ross at Nova. My kid's getting ready for book week on Friday. What's he going as? Oh, that's right, Messi. He's going as Messi. 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The wife all across it. How about this, though? 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Still to come, Cash or the Cars. Details on that, we go again after six. Nova.
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3: 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There is a serious crash in Leslie, Brookton Highway near Kinsella Road. Now some lanes are closed through there. 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Showers developing today, heading for a top of 20 degrees, and right now it is 13 degrees on Nova 937.
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5: Good morning, Susie Thompson with you. Advocacy groups are urging all states to follow the lead of New South Wales in adopting a gun buyback scheme. The cost of the joint state and federal venture will be split in an effort to acquire more than 270,000 firearms. The Alana and Madeline Foundation's Stephen Bendel says other jurisdictions need to take action in the wake of the Bondi terror attack.
6: Resist the firearm industry, stand up for their communities and follow suit. The ACT have already got legislation in their parliament. Tasmania is looking to reclassify firearms, and Victoria and South Australia are still uncertain about how they'll proceed with that.
5: Ukraine has launched one of its largest aerial attacks on Russia since the war began in February of 2022. Russian state media claims more than 800 Ukrainian drones have been shot down, with the attacks targeting Moscow. Victoria will today begin the largest vaccination program against bird flu in the world. 5,000 little penguins will be protected against the H5 strain after one was found dead on Phillip Island over the weekend. And Sam Pang has won the Gold Logie at television's Night of Nights. He's also been part of Have You Been Paying Attention's Gong for Best Comedy. Deborah Mailman, Andrew Denton and A Country Practice have all been inducted into the Logie's Hall of Fame. Nova Sport is next.
2: Nova Sport.
5: Newcastle has confirmed its finals berth in the NRL following a 10-point win over the Titans to wrap up round 24. Earlier, the Dragons scored their first back-to-back win of the season, beating the Tigers 24-22. And in AFL, both Sydney teams chalked up wins, with the Giants beating West Coast by 54 and the Swans downing the Bombers by 36, while the Bulldogs and Carlton played out a thrilling 82-all draw. And you're up to date on Nova.
1: 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Nathan, Nat and Sean. Let's go, go, go.
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0: Happy Monday. Showers developing today up to 10 mils, 20 degrees this morning. He's probably going to feel pretty rough. We have the Gold Logie winner, as announced by Sharon Strzelecki. Strzelecki? From Kath and Kim last night.
7: Sam Pang tonight. Have you been paying attention to front bar? Sam Pang
0: joins the show. Anything can happen after six. It's Nathan, Nat and Sean now. Nova.

0: the lessons I've learned.
1: Hey, that's Sean.
2: Shorty.
1: Ross, good to see you.
2: You should see. His face is like how I feel. We're tired, but how was your weekend? Highlight?
1: Highlight. Yeah, Freo, it was great Friday night. Yep. And going to bed early on Saturday night was the highlight. Can you believe that?
2: You know what my highlight was? I had both two of the three kids sleep over my in-laws, so having a sleep into 7 a.m.
1: Oh,
2: how good's life when sleeping is our highlight?
1: It's so sad. It's so sad.
2: Nah, but that's right. Speaking of sleep, Sam Pang won the Gold Logie. He would have very little sleep, and he's on the show this morning. And he even swore in his acceptance speech. So
1: yeah, good on you, Sam. Everybody expected him to win. Our own Joel Creasy picked him to win as well. Looking forward to catching up with Sam.
2: Cash of the Cars as well.
1: Cash of the Cars, looking forward to that. People are really torn between this one.
2: Yeah.
1: Well, two cars, mate.
2: Or mystery cash. That all happens from six. See you then, Shorty.
1: See you, buddy.
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1: Oh, how?
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0: Tate McRae at Nova. Nat's out. She's not in next. Details in just a second. But also, your chance at Nova's cash or the cars. Two cars worth over 70 grand or a mystery cash amount. And you could win $1,000 with WA Too Easy. Answer some questions, win some money. All next. Let's go. Nova.
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5: 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The earlier serious crash in Leslie Brookton Highway near Kinsella Road, that has been cleared, so be mindful through the area. Freeway southbound, cars stopping on here and there. Kwinana Freeway northbound building, Mortimer Road and Thomas Road merge points. Little busy in Kwinana Beach, Patterson Road northbound at Mandra Road. Anything else, call 94891777. 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Showers developing today, heading for a top of 20 degrees, and right now it's 12 on Nova 937.
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26: Good morning, it's Mike Humphrey with you. Ukraine has launched a massive drone attack on Russia overnight. Over 800 fired upon targets in the capital, Moscow, and its surrounds. Russia reports six people dead with hundreds of drones intercepted. Australian TV Night of Nights saw Robert Irwin become the youngest host in Logie's history. Comedian Sam Pang taking out the Gold Logie for Most Popular Personality. Channel 9's Ali Langdon claiming the Ray Martin Award for Most Popular News and Public Affairs Presenter. Victoria will begin the mass vaccination of its iconic fairy penguins this week. Over 5,000 to get the jab against the deadly H5N1 bird flu virus as cases spread nationwide. It comes as the virus claimed its first penguin over the weekend. Growing pressure on the states to follow suit with New South Wales over its upcoming gun buyback in the wake of the Bondi massacre. The scheme beginning November 2 will see gun owners compensated to hand in firearms they're not allowed to have. It's estimated over 200,000 will be bought back. After marrying Taylor Swift at Madison Square Garden last month, Kansas City Chief Travis Kelce has rolled into pre-season training donning his new wedding ring. The 36-year-old with an understated gold band, Kelce, prepping for his 14th NFL season. Nova Sport is up next.
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28: Round 23 of the AFL wrapped up with the draw between Carlton and the Western Bulldogs at Marvel. Both teams now locked into that wild card round. While West Coast continued their run of losses, making it 10 straight, they went down to the Giants away. Coach Andrew McWalter confident they're moving forward.
29: What we're doing right now, and I've spoken about this, we are laying foundations, really strong foundations, to not just win a few games, but to contend and be able to be a team again. That we want to win premierships. That's the only reason to what we're building here. So there's a lot of pain for our supporters that they've endured, and hopefully there's not too much left.
28: Over to cricket now. Australia's first test loss to Bangladesh has been described as the country's worst ever loss. The top order in the spotlight again after Marnus Labuschagne and Jake Weatherall both failed to make the most of their opportunities. Cameron Green, the only player to hold his head high after he belted a century. And the Kookaburras have opened their campaign at the Hockey World Cup with a 3-1 win over Ireland. That's the latest in sport. You're up to date on Nova.
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28: Here we go.
0: Happy Monday, 6:04. Nat is on a long weekend. She's back tomorrow. Ross here. Caitlin Bassett's in. Shorty Mac, morning.
1: Hey, good to see you guys. We've just come off a weekend and it's tough to get the wheels churning straight off the bat, Ross. But how are you feeling? Ready to rock and roll?
0: I'm warming up. Been up since 4:00 something. but, you know, everyone's up early at 6:04. Caitlin?
2: I feel like coming in after a weekend is great because there's so much to talk about. Like, I haven't seen you guys for a couple of days. I've actually gone and done things.
0: Yeah.
2: It's the midweek grind that really gets me where you're like, oh, it's not quite the weekend. We can't talk about that yet.
0: Conversations between songs midweek, there's not much going on.
1: We're looking out the window. Yeah. Oh, I can't wait to finish. Anyway, this is going to be great. Cash of the Car is back today. We'll give you the opportunity to get involved there too.
0: That'll be
1: electric cars.
0: Yeah, too.
1: And then
2: the
1: Geely. Unknown sum of cash, Ross.
0: Yes, sum of cash. It's worth over $70,000, those two cards. Kate Ritchie's mystery cash amount before 6:30 if you aren't involved in that. you know who the gold Logie was?
2: I heard when I was driving in this morning. I'm very excited. We talked to him not that long ago. Do you reckon he's going to be
0: loose
2: to speak?
1: Yeah. Oh, he's going to be so tired and exhausted. Sam Pang, of course.
0: Yeah. Well, he's coming off of a couple of hours sleep and he has to do like 30 interviews all at once. He swore in his acceptance speech. So
2: good on him.
0: Who knows what's going to happen this morning. That'll be a little bit later. And, we've got a brand new game, $1,000 cash to go. You're just going to answer some questions with the letters WA. We'll explain that.
1: Let's
0: get into the music.
1: Oh, this is good. This is a good one.
0: It is a good one. Let's kick things off. G Flip, bet on

0: Matt, Sean, Nat on a long weekend in Adelaide. She's back tomorrow. Caitlin Bassett's in. I'm in, Ross and Shawnee. Mac.
1: Hey, we're just discussing off air really what the highlight and lowlights of the weekend are, because it goes so quick and then you're already thinking towards the next one. And the highlight for me is on Saturday night, I end up going to bed early. So yeah. I was literally in bed at 10 to 8.
0: I know.
1: How embarrassing is that?
0: I know. As we spoke earlier, I slept in for the first time in years till 7 a.m. because two of the kids slept at the in-laws. Sleep.
1: Friday night with the highlight, I had a mate's birthday on, and we're at Masto's joint in Fremantle, Winery.
0: Yeah, yeah.
1: And just catching up with some old crew and knowing that I was at Masto's house and someone else is putting on the Terps, that's an absolute highlight
0: for
1: me.
0: That is a win. That is a win. Caitlin Bassett?
2: My win was we finally went to Bunnings and got some paint samples for the nursery. So I'm 32 weeks pregnant now, and so we're cutting it kind of fine to start decorating. But that was huge.
1: Said we. But Reese is away.
2: No, he was here then he left. So
0: no, it's nice to do that.
2: Nothing
0: stuff.
2: Will get painted. It's up to me now to paint the nursery.
0: No, it definitely shouldn't be up to you. Yeah, remember, 100%. Every argument finishes with, but I'm pregnant.
2: This is true. Yeah. I also got to have a nap on the couch, which was a huge highlight
1: for
2: me.
1: Huge.
2: I know. There's just nothing better than snuggling up, closing your eyes, and it's going, oh, when am I going to wake up?
1: What was your low light?
2: Oh, I had a late one on Saturday night, which wasn't fantastic just because I'm just getting too cranky and old. And Reese being back, the house was an absolute trash. Like, it was gross. And once again, that's my job to clean up because I'm the one that cares about it. So, yeah.
0: He's going to help out. Your low light, Shawnee?
2: Yeah, what was your low?
1: What was my low? Oh, no, I was just too busy over the weekend. Mm. And so waking up hungover on Saturday morning and then my day just continued for 12 hours of non-stop movement.
2: That's why.
1: And one of the, I guess the low light was knowing eventually I was down at my mum and dad's house, which is down in Jandakot area.
0: Yep.
1: And then I had to go and watch my son play at Ocean Reef, which is not very close.
0: No, that's quite a drive. My low light, and I've showed Shawnee this, and Caitlin, I haven't showed you this, I can't play the audio, but there's a trend going around for like the young kids, put them in a room, film them, and say, you can say the naughty words you're not allowed to say for 30 seconds, and like, they say diarrhea and stuff like that. I cannot play you what my six-year-old son said. He said brutal stuff to the point where I heard it. I had to come back in and stop him. It was just
1: a lot of F words. The F bombs, and they were bombs.
2: So you said to him, you can say whatever you want, and then you've come back in and been like, no,
0: because it was that brutal.
2: Oh,
0: and
2: you're mean, Ross.
0: The 3-year-old brother was copying exactly what he was saying as well.
1: Of course.
0: So, yeah, just
2: so
0: being
2: he's
0: bad
2: hearing
0: dad.
2: All that stuff from you, basically.
0: No, this is definitely the wife. This is definitely the wife.
2: Throw her under the bus, love it.
0: 6:15 and over.
3: 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Working together to bring your vision to life. 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
0: How good was the weekend weather?
1: Oh, my God.
2: Incredible.
0: Yeah. I love that. Today, not as good. Showers are developing 20 degrees up to 10 mil. Tomorrow, a bit of cloud around 19. Wednesday, shower or two only up to 3 mil, 20 degrees. Let's check the traffic with Christy.
5: Good morning. Checking the freeways first. Mitchell Freeway southbound now under speed near the Warwick Road and Reed Highway merges. Aquinana Freeway northbound busy. Mortimer Road merge point through to Rowley Road as well, but still a very good run on the Graham Farmer Freeway. And at speed in both directions through the Northbridge Tunnel. It's definitely on the building Quinana Beach, Patterson Road northbound approaching Manger Road. Further up Rockingham Road and Anchortel Road in Naval Base. And roadworks are underway. The Mitchell Freeway northbound on ramp from Stevenson Avenue and off ramp to Karrinup Road is closed till 5 a.m. tomorrow morning. Detours are in place. Anything else, call 9489 1777. 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
3: I'm sure that the amount of cash isn't going to be $5, so let's put it out that way. We don't know what it is, but it's not going to be $5.
2: But then, you know, I mean, it's Kate Ritchie's reputation. She wouldn't want that either, you'd think. You'd think, but we just don't know.
3: We don't know. Shannon's in Hall's Head. Hey, morning, Shan.
2: Morning.
4: Good morning. How are you?
3: We're wonderful. You are going into the draw for this, which is fantastic news. I want to ask you, first of all, before we get your decision, what was the highlight of your weekend?
4: I went and watched my nephew play football, and then I went in up to Les Nolte Falls. So that was a good day.
2: Oh, very nice.
3: Oh, yeah, beautiful up
2: there. Give the football team a shout out.
4: Yeah, he plays for Mount Hawthorne.
2: Great.
3: Fantastic. Okay, the cash of the cars, where are you sitting?
4: Definitely the cars. I need a new car, especially an electric one.
3: Mm. Brilliant. You're going to get two of them. You get the opportunity to win this. Well done.
2: Well done, Shannon. It.
5: Lindsay from Alkimos. Congratulations. You're in the draw. How was your weekend?
6: It was a very chilled weekend, to be honest.
5: Very chilled. What are we thinking? Cash or cars?
6: I'm a bit of a gambler, so I'm going to go the cash.
5: Okay, all right.
3: What do you need the cash for, Linz?
6: I would love to take my family on a holiday back to the UK.
5: Oh, that would be nice. Cool. It's only $5, it's going to make it a little bit hard. How cool would it be to have two cars and drive around with your partner in like a matching car?
2: I don't know how cool that is.
3: She's not matchy.
2: She's not a matchy, okay.
3: And finally, we've got Tracy in Yanjibub. How are you going, Trace?
7: Good, thank you. Good morning.
3: Hey, good Trace. Morning. Highlight of your weekend, Trace?
7: Didn't really do much, tell you the truth. So
5: that is a highlight. Not doing much because Sean was whinging before the low light was he was too busy. So you're living the dream.
2: And our highlights were that we had a good sleep. So yeah, Trace, cash or the cars? Thoughts?
7: Cash, please.
2: Yeah, okay.
3: What do you want to do with the cash, Trace?
7: I'm sure I'll find something.
2: Yeah, okay. Great. Very resourceful, some women.
3: Well, yeah, Angibab, you can go to Aldi just down the road there and just go absolutely mental, buy half the shop.
5: Just go to Coogee Common. That's close.
3: Oh, Angibab, that's beautiful.
5: Yes, I know. Don't dish Angibab. That's my hood.
3: What do you mean?
2: Trace. Plenty more chances to get involved. We go again after 9 and over. Nathan, Nat and Sean. Ready for the show. Let's go. 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
22: 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Freeway southbound under speed at Burns Beach Road, then Whitfords Avenue through to Reed Highway. Quinana Freeway northbound, slow Mortimer Road through to Rowley Road. Roe Highway, slow northbound at Tonkin Highway. Busy in Kewdale, Abernathy Road eastbound at Tonkin Highway as well. Anything else, call 9489 1777. It may be winter here, but it's always summer somewhere at Flight Centre, like Europe. 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Showers developing today, heading for a top of 20 degrees. And right now it is 13 on Nova 937.
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25: Good morning, it's Mike Humphrey with you. Sam Pang has taken out the top honour of the 2026 Logie Awards. He's won the Gold Logie for his work on Have You Been Paying Attention in the Front Bar. Meanwhile, Robert Irwin pulled off one of TV's toughest gigs, hosting the event, making him the youngest Logie's host ever. The race is on to save Victoria's iconic fairy penguin population as bird flu continues to spread across the country. A mass vaccination program beginning today aims to provide the jab for over 5,000 of the cute flightless birds. The news comes after the confirmed bird flu death of a penguin over the weekend. Ukraine has launched one of its biggest drone attacks on Russia since the war began in 2022. Over 800 aimed at targets in Moscow and its surrounds. 6 people reported dead, along with damage to warehouses of the retail giant Wild Berries. Arab countries have hit out at Israel over its rejection of President Trump's Gaza peace plan. A joint statement from UAE, Qatar, Jordan, Saudi Arabia and Egypt calling on Israeli PM Benjamin Netanyahu to reconsider. And a rare appearance from Bruce Willis amid his ongoing battle with dementia. The Pulp Fiction star on deck to watch daughter Talia Willis marry Justin Acey at the couple's home in Idaho. Nova Sport is up next.
23: Dale Alcock Homes. Peace of mind from a team that stays by your side for all the days you need support after moving in. BC5409.
26: Nova Sport.
3: Straight in the AFL this morning, Carlton have locked in a wildcard round spot after a draw with the Western Bulldogs at Marvel in the late game. It was 82 points apiece. The Blues face the Dockers next week. Their coach Josh Fraser says they won't be resting any players.
0: just treat it as a game where we get a chance to again build this brand and identity for ourselves. I just don't think we're in a position to be getting too cute with what we're trying to build here. We need to review this game with a measured approach, but get to work in certain parts of it, and then you get to test yourselves against a team that's been arguably the best team all year.
3: In the other Sunday games, Sydney beat Essendon by 32. The Eagles slumped to their 10th straight loss. They went down to the Giants by 52. Over to cricket, a century from Cameron Green couldn't save Australia from an embarrassing 9-wicket loss to Bangladesh in their first test in Darwin. Captain Pat Cummins has hinted at potential changes to the batting lineup, with Jake Weatherall and Marnus Labuschagne under increasing pressure. And Barcelona has agreed to a £65 million deal to send Spanish captain Rodri from Manchester City. That's the latest in sport. You're up to date on Nova.
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2: 6:35, Natalie is on a long weekend, Adelaide, back tomorrow. You got me, Ross, hello, Caitlin Bassett and Shawnee Mac.
3: Just after 7, Joel will be joining us too to kick things off on a Monday. It'll be interesting to see. He never went to the Logies last night, which would be the first time in a while.
2: Yeah.
3: But we will be talking to Sam Pang,
2: the Gold Logie.
3: The Logies itself.
2: Did you get across any of the Logie stuff, Caitlin?
5: I've seen a little bit of the news this morning. I was more surprised when people that I know on social media pop up and they're at the Logies, and I was like, why? How did they get a... I don't kind of understand.
3: Do they want to be there? I guess you want to go there and see what it's all about, and
5: would
3: then probably
5: though?
3: Say, no thanks.
5: No.
2: Yeah, I'd rather be at home.
5: The amount of money you have to spend on a dress, on hair and makeup, like, it is a big expense.
3: You girls get stitched with
2: yeah,
3: you.
2: Yeah, you do. But let's be honest, none of us are ever getting an invite. still to come, your chance to win $1,000. We'll explain that a little
3: bit
2: later.
3: What is this? Are you kidding me?
2: Yeah, powder finger
3: Love
2: on a Monday.
3: Great.
2: What a ripper. My happiness. It's Nathan, Nat and Sean. 6:36 and over 937.

0: gets a shove, doesn't like it.
1: Barking the instructions as he goes.
2: Oliver Stocker on the ground today.
3: How about that?
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5: Bit happening in the sporting world. We'll kick off with the cricket, which is up in Darwin, where Australia was expected to just roll over Bangladesh, who are one of the minnows in Test cricket. And they got spanked, Seabass.
6: Absolutely demolished. Every time I turned on, I thought, oh, we'll catch up back. We'll do, you know, we'll go into bat and we'll make a good couple of tons. No. Cameron Green was the only one that made 100, really.
5: Yeah, that's right. We got beaten by 9 wickets, Ross. Here's the other part that you'd be interested about.
7: Yeah, very.
5: In some of the bookmakers, one particular bookmaker took $22 million in betting on the event.
7: Yep.
5: And 99% of it at the start was Australia to beat Bangladesh. And the margins were, for us, they, let's say you put on $50,000 or $100,000 these people were putting on, and they were getting in return $1.05 to $1.07. So they were getting 7%, around 7%.
7: Yeah.
5: So these people go, 7%, that's, you know, that's what Bunnings work like on, that. So safe. That's what we're going for, safe. And next, and Bangladesh were like 9-1 or something along those lines. Mm. And after day one, all these people did their dough. It's $22 million of money, and most of it went to the bookmakers, of people just trying to either launder money or just take those little percents. Incredible stuff.
6: Do you think it should have been played at a different ground? Because they're now going to Mackay to play, so they've played up top and Mackay. And I get getting out and about and going to different places to play sport is incredible. Were they kind of, was it a little bit disrespectful playing up there? And is this Bangladesh saying like, hey, hey,

0: how you play us at the good grounds going forward.
1: But it is disrespectful if you're not giving the opportunity to, say, the Northern Territory to see games and northeast Queensland for sure. Yeah. Ideally, I mean, getting back to it, a game like that at the new Wacker or somewhere, that'd be amazing. Incredible. North Sydney Oval over in Sydney, great. You get all the people there.
0: North Sydney, probably not big enough.
1: Okay, not big enough. Okay. No. Moving on, the Mighty Dockers got up and about on Friday.
2: So good.
1: What's significant about this is the fact they have locked in the minor premiership, which is probably done last week as well. But more importantly, Fremantle have set the record for the most amount of 50,000 games plus. With 50,000 plus people. Mm. The record. And I was blown away by this. Mm. So West Coast had the record in 2018. Now Fremantle have taken that. Mm. The next before then was Richmond.
0: Oh, I thought it was Essendon.
1: I think it was Richmond. Essendon, Richmond.
0: Yeah. But it's
1: wild,
0: isn't it?
1: I think fourth on the list was Collingwood, because everyone expects the Collingwood.
0: Well, and you think about how many members, and I don't know how many members Freo have these days, but like Eagles traditionally, even when it's not going to be an exciting game, there'll still be a full house there at Optus Stadium. But I guess the momentum that the Freo have been building and the vibe at the games in particular, like, it's pretty incredible.
1: It's incredible. Nine is now the record, and so they're going to have another two home games at least. Mm. They're going to have way over 50. This is going to extend to 11, which has never been done before.
2: How many people are asking you for grand final tickets? My dad has asked me to ask you, by the way.
1: Nah, I don't know. I've got to fight so many off at the moment because everyone, I've got six in the family that want to go.
2: Yeah.
1: And of course, I'm paying for it, which means I'll be...
2: You have to pay for it. You're Shorty Mac of the Dockers.
1: No freebies for this guy. AFL will give me one, I think. That's about it.
2: Mate, you can... Oh, so you get one. Okay.
1: Yeah, yeah. And finally, the West Coast Eagles, they were in action, lost 10 in a row now. Mm. Andrew McWalter, poor guy, felt for him because in the first quarter they were in the game. After that, it was a bit of a whitewash. This is Mini talking about where it went wrong.
3: My summary of the game is pretty much after quarter one we got outworked, which is a shame because I can't say that too often this year. I don't think that's been a theme for us. Teams outrunning us, but I thought the Giants outran us. We couldn't. We had five front half turnovers in quarter one and we barely had any after quarter time.
1: Do you watch any of the games, Seabass?
0: Yeah, I did watch that one. And to be honest, first quarter, I was like, yes, they are in this. This is great, neck and neck. It was a real shootout to start off with. This is going to be a high-scoring game. And then they just went nowhere after halftime. I think it was 9-2. They got kicked on them, and it was just disappointing to see them fall away so significantly.
1: Yeah, a lot of it had to do with their inaccuracy. Mm. 2-14, I reckon, after halftime. And and Minnie went on to say in his press conference that it's deflating when you miss that many shots, and that's it for sure. I mean, they got beaten by 52 points, and it's disappointing. Mm. And they keep mounting, you know, they keep adding up these losses. But the inaccuracy, it totally changes the game.
0: I'm more disappointed now. This gives Giants like a good boost going into potentially finals, because that percentage wise for them, like 54 points, is huge for them to help them out, right?
1: Yeah, I think they're mathematically impossible for them to make.
0: I thought they were still potentially around,
1: or is
0: that? Yeah, please tell me.
1: No, because St Kilda are the next up. So
2: Sean's currently doing the...
4: 2 + 2 = 4 - 1.
1: That's impossible.
0: Impossible? Yeah. Okay, well, I don't feel as bad now.
2: Just quickly, I can't believe I'm getting involved in sport chat, but well done to NBL1 West Grand Finalist winners. For the women, Warwick Senators won that.
1: Well done, Warwick. Well done.
2: And for the men, Rockingham Flames. So very exciting for those teams.
1: Rocco Flames, good stuff there. I think Greg High went to Rockingham Flames a couple of seasons ago.
2: Yeah, yeah, yeah. He used to play, yep. So no, very exciting
1: stuff.
2: Well
1: done, guys.
2: 6:46 at Nova.
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2: All right, weather-wise, great weekend of weather. Now, though, a bit of rain around today. Showers developing up to 10 mil, 20 degrees today. Tomorrow, cloudy 19, shower 2 on Wednesday and 20. Let's check the traffic with Christy.
7: Checking the freeways first, Mitchell Freeway South at underspeed near Buff Road, then to Burns Beach Road, then Whitfords Avenue through to Reed Highway. Quinana Freeway North, bad feeling at Mortimer Road through to Rowley Road, but still a really good run of the Graham Farmer Freeway. And no issues in the Northbridge Tunnel. Still a queue in Quinana Beach Paterson Road northbound at Mandurah Road. And roadworks underway. The Mitchell Freeway northbound on-ramp from Stevenson Avenue and the off-ramp to Carron Up Road is closed until 5 a.m. tomorrow morning, so please plan around it. Detours are in place. Anything else, call 94891777. 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
1: Sam Pang. 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
2: That'll be exciting. That's coming up.
5: 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Get up in the morning. Yeah. 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

0: Like that, Sean, Joel Creasy joining us shortly. Caitlin Bassett in. Nat's on long weekend. She's back tomorrow. But the Logies were last night. You watched, Sean?
1: Yeah, I watched a bit of the Logies just to make sure we're across it when we catch up with Sam Pang. Expected him to win. He took it out. Mm. But Robert Irwin was the host. I thought he did a pretty good job.
0: He did some
1: dancing.
0: Looked
1: pretty sharp too.
0: He did some jokes. He's the one everyone's talking about.
2: Just a quick little bit of housekeeping. Unfortunately, Karl Stefanovic didn't RSVP tonight, which means we didn't have to hire quite as many bartenders, but we've kept him a spare seat just in case. It's over there to the right, the far right.
0: Anyway, ruffled some feathers.
1: Mate, that'll be a terrible... Carl was the one who used to party on. That'd be boring out without him.
0: Yeah, it'd be
1: boring.
0: Fun. Anyway.
3: Did any animals feature?
0: Well, Sharon Strzelecki from Kath and Kim, she had her... She was a zookeeper and her... She had claw marks all down her back, so in a way, her shirt was ripped from an animal. So
3: Robert didn't come out with a snake around
1: Sean?
3: His neck or anything like
1: he did.
3: That.
1: He did at one stage. Yeah.
3: Snakes. Okay, fair.
0: There
3: enough.
0: You go. All right, we're going to catch up with that Gold Logie winner Sam Pang after 7.
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19: 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There's a crash in Canning Vale, Rogue Highway South, at Ranford Road. It's reduced to a single lane. Emergency services are outside traffic, very heavy through there. And a breakdown in Welshpool Leach Highway South, and after Welshpool Road. Now the left lane's blocked, it's right on a bend, and the motorist is out of their vehicle, so take care. Anything else, call 9489 1777. 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
22: Good morning, it's Mike Humphrey with you. Comedian Sam Pang has won the Gold Logie for 2026 at last night's annual awards in Sydney. Pang presented with the top award by surprise guest Magna Shabansky, dressed as Sharon Strzelecki from Kath and Kim. Sam Neill was posthumously awarded the Silver Logie for Best Lead Actor in a Drama, while Deborah Mailman became the first Indigenous person to be inducted into the Hall of Fame. The mining industry is resisting a push across the political spectrum to slash migration, warning Australia needs a steady flow of workers to deliver a pipeline of projects. The government is poised to announce cuts to its migration program and is considering a plan to force families of skilled workers to be processed overseas. The Minerals Council of Australia says the sector needs 40,000 new migration workers over the next 3 years. Meanwhile, voters have condemned the Albanese government's immigration policy, with 54% agreeing the government's running the portfolio in an unplanned way, according to the latest poll. This comes as Labor prepares to unveil in the next fortnight tougher rules for visa outstayers and dodgy asylum claims. Overseas, Ukraine has launched one of its biggest drone attacks on Russia since the war began in 2022. Over 800 aimed at targets in Moscow and surrounds. Six people reported dead, along with damage to warehouses. And after marrying Taylor Swift at Madison Square Garden last month, Kansas City Chief Travis Kelce has rolled into pre-season donning his new wedding ring. The 36-year-old with an understated gold band, Kelce, prepping for his 14th NFL season. Nova Sport is up next.
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1: Round 23 of the AFL wrapped up with the draw between Carlton and the Western Bulldogs at Marvel. Both teams now locked into that wild card round. While West Coast continued their run of losses, making it 10 straight, they went down to the Giants away. Coach Andrew McWalter confident they're moving forward.
25: What we're doing right now, and I've spoken about this, we are laying foundations, really strong foundations, to not just win a few games, but to contend and be able to be a team again. That we want to win premierships. That's the only reason to what we're building here. So there's a lot of pain for our supporters that they've endured, and hopefully there's not too much left.
1: Over to cricket now. Australia's first test loss to Bangladesh has been described as the country's worst ever loss. The top order in the spotlight again after Marnus Labuschagne and Jake Weatherall both failed to make the most of their opportunities. Cameron Green, the only player to hold his head high after he belted a century. And the Kookaburras have opened their campaign at the Hockey World Cup with a 3-1 win over Ireland. That's the latest in sport. You're up to date on Nova.
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29: 7:04, that's on a long weekend. Back tomorrow, we've got Caitlin Bassett in the house, Shawnee Mac and Joel Creasy.
1: Morning, Joel. Well,
30: good morning. Good morning, good morning. I mean, what an exciting morning. I picked it, didn't I?
1: You did. We went through this on Thursday and you came up trumps with Sam Pang as the winner.
30: I mean, as if. Like, good luck to anyone else, you know. He'd have to be up against Meryl Streep.
2: I was about to say,
30: for a bit of competition.
2: What was your process? Did you have, like, you know, when they have one dog and two feeding bowls and they let them go and it goes to one and that's how they
30: Oh, we have done that before around here, commercial radio, yes. No, basically they put names up against each other, but I just knew it was going to be Sam the entire time.
1: You did.
30: Which I was a betting man.
1: Yep.
29: He was paying like $1.13. Well, he may or may not be here any second. We may go. Oh, yes. All right. So let's. This is the moment last night, as announced by Sharon
1: Strzelecki.
29: Yeah, that's the one.
3: Oh, Sam Peng. Sam Peng tonight. Have you been paying attention to Crumpard? Sam Peng.
29: Welcome, Gold Logie winner, and probably hungover at least. Sam Peng.
1: Sam, good morning.
4: Good morning. Good morning. How are you?
1: Oh, we are great. Can I just kick things off by saying, how many interviews have you done? Are you tired?
30: Yeah, what number's this?
4: I'm fresh as a daisy. Can't even, you know, I love talking about myself. It's awesome. I couldn't have got up early enough. You know, it's been a busy morning, but that's all right.
30: Love talking about you. Sam, on a scale of last night to the evening, you cooked an omelette in my kitchen at 3 a.m. with Mel Tresina at the Nova Christmas party. How did it rate?
4: I owe you some eggs, Joel. I get it. I understand, mate. I'm sorry.
1: You won't let it go.
4: I remember that night. I remember distinctly too. Not only do I owe you eggs, a little touch of Meredith's goat's cheese went in that omelette as well. I really went above and beyond.
30: I know. You're excellent. You can do it all. But yeah, congratulations.
4: Thanks, Joel. I appreciate it, mate.
30: It sounds stupid to ask, were you surprised? Because I wasn't surprised. Were you?
4: Yeah, I was surprised because, when Magda / Sharon reads that, that's insane. That whole sentence is just ridiculous. I find out the same time as everyone else. And it's fine for everyone to think you're the favourite or they think you're going to win. But you just don't know. I thought it's the whole experience was because it's the last award of the night, obviously, and you're sitting there and you go, okay, so I may have to get up and do a speech or I may just continue sitting in my chair. It's like, you know, if you're in the Hall of Fame or something like that, you know, Andrew Denton and Deborah Malman, at least they knew. So
30: In memoriam, it's a bit of a giveaway, you're going to be in it. Yeah.
4: Yeah, and Chris, you know, these comedians, we don't have awards. Like, I haven't been sitting there, like, waiting for awards. You know, it's not like the Brownlow or the Dally M. You know, it's just, it's quite, yeah.
1: Well, we had the Acras, but that was Kai Bosch pretty quickly after that couple of years ago.
2: Did you throw some chat to your competitors? Because Shawnee Mac was saying last week maybe Poe was going to slip up, as a roughie.
1: Chance as a roughie,
2: yeah. Beforehand, did you go and talk to everyone else? Were you like, oh, you know, the best person's going to win? Did you practice, like, your face that, you know, your acceptance face or maybe, like, a commiserations face if you didn't win?
4: I was absolutely ready to just, flip up the table and storm off. You're up there. You can't. I think I did, congratulate or thank the other nominees. They're a great bunch, and then any of them would have been worthy winners. I think that I was slightly concerned that me and Poe would split the vote. You know what I mean? We'd split the Asian vote. But,
1: that's why I thought she'd challenge you at some stage. That was bloody great.
4: She's magnificent. It's a real surprise. You know, like, she's got mischief in her.
1: Yeah, she's awesome. So are you, Sam, and a massive congratulations. And whilst Joel said that he picked you, I think that it's because you've done such great stuff across television in more so recent years. And I wondered when you were talking and thanking everyone, I felt like you thanked every television station, which doesn't often happen.
30: Someone's booked and blessed, we've noticed.
4: Yeah, I started on SBS and then Front Bar's on 7, having paying attention, and the Tonight Show's on 10, and Ground Up's on ABC. Yeah. So the only one I haven't been on is 9.
30: Oh, what have you done?
4: The way things are going, with my taxes. I could be on a current affair pretty soon. I'm telling you. It's going to come out. It's either a current affair or Four Corners. They're going to get, something's going to be, they're going to get.
1: They're going to come for you.
30: Yeah, because you would have been right up the front of the room, which is, my domain's normally right at the back because SBS, you know, don't really secure the good seats. So I can see everything that's happening in the room. Any like, did you see anything good happen? I don't think the housewives are there causing a scene, but was there anyone just letting a little bit too loose early in the evening?
4: Last night was a reminder, Joel, that we missed the halcyon days of the the 70s and 80s or whatever at the Southern Cross Hotel or the Seabrook. I don't know where it was, but back then it was apparently just, you know, like it was just lawless. I don't know what was going on.
30: Yeah, so no phone cameras.
4: I think they've changed everything, you know, not for the better. I've got no stories, Joel. Sorry, mate.
30: That's all right. Well, I wasn't there.
29: I can see you being hooked coming up next on Sunrise, so we're going to let you go.
1: Hey, well done to the blue bag.
30: So well deserved, Sam.
4: Am I? You guys producing my morning of publicity. I really appreciate that. Thanks for letting me know.
29: Thanks for having a chat, mate, and congratulations on the gold Logie.
30: Congratulations.
4: Thanks so much. I appreciate it. Bye, buddy.
29: Good on you, Sam. It's Nathan, Nat and Sean, 7:10. Olivia Rodrigo now. Stupid Song at Nova.

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3: Got 7:14, showers developing today after that awesome weekend, up to 10 mils, 20 degrees today. Tomorrow, a bit of cloud around, 19. Wednesday, shower or two, only up to 3 mil, 20 degrees. Let's check the traffic with Christy.
4: Well, Jay called in to say there is a 5-car crash in Canning Vale. Indeed, there is. It's on Roe Highway South and near Ranford Road. It's reduced to a single lane. Emergency services are on site. Traffic really heavy back past Nicholson Road because of that. A breakdown too in Welshpool, Leach Highway South and up to Welshpool Road. The left lane's blocked and it's right on a bend and the motorist is out of their vehicle there, so be mindful. Freeway South and underspeed at Burns Beach Road, then Whitford's Avenue through to Erindale Road, Quinana Freeway North and Mortimer Road through to Rowley Road and approaching Leach Highway, Tonkin Highway busy south out of Reed Highway and Tonkin Highway in both directions at Welshpool Road East. Anything else, call 94891777. 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
3: Thank you, Christy. Nathan and Sean Nat back tomorrow from a long weekend. Caitlin Bassett and Joel Creasy and Shawnee Mac.
5: Oh. I reckon Nat might, you know, she's at it on a girls' weekend in Adelaide, but I reckon there's a little something on the side.
6: Yeah.
5: Yeah.
6: I've been calling it for months.
5: Right.
6: Yeah, no, she had the fancy pants on that time, remember?
5: Fancy pants 3.5 weeks ago. That is a surefire
7: sign. And
5: now
7: she's been away for a romantic holiday, like a long weekender. Do you
5: remember? Yeah, I'm away with the girls. What's his name?
6: Yes, that's Stavros always.
7: Yeah, look, Joel, I was a little bit disappointed on the weekend, and I feel like this is something that you might identify with as well.
5: Yeah.
7: I found out a friend of mine has been lying to me.
5: Oh, babe, I'm a gay man. Like, this is my life. Everyone lies. Although I lie to my friends too. Yeah, they think I'm hosting Brisbane breakfast right now. Like, they've got no idea what I do.
7: I'm absolutely devastated. I can't believe it. Okay, so a friend of mine said she was going away, which is great. She told me the reason why she was going away. Happy days. I accepted that. Mm. And then, you know, over the course of her being away, other people have asked me where she is. And I've continued that lie, telling them what she told me because she's a good friend of mine. So I just, you know, I took what she said as gospel. On the weekend, I was at an appearance and apparently she is not away. Well, she is away, but she's off filming reality TV show and she didn't want to tell me about it.
5: Oh.
7: How rude.
6: So where did she tell you she was?
7: So she said she was off doing Com Games stuff, which is fair enough because, you know, that's believable because it's, you know, it's true. Lots of my friends have been away either coaching or playing over in Glasgow at the Com Games. And so I just believed that lie. And when people asked me, oh, whereabouts is she? And I just said, oh, no, she's over there. She's probably just going travelling afterwards, but I haven't heard from her. It's been radio silence for a long time. On the weekend, another friend of hers said, no, she's off doing this instead.
5: Well, that other friend's a bit of a naughty one because they're not meant to be saying, if someone's on one of those shows, you're not meant to be dibber-dobbering.
7: I know, but I think most disappointing was like, A, she didn't trust me. I feel like I'm part of the lie now because I told people as well and they might think that I knew, but I honestly haven't.
5: Maybe you should go around telling people that she's doing embarrassing bodies or something.
6: Then
5: when she gets back, it's going to be really like...
7: I really hope the show she's doing is maths because that would be right up my alley. That would be absolutely fantastic. But I don't know, you guys, have you been lied to?
5: I had to lie before I did I'm a Celebrity. I had to lie for a long time.
7: Really?
5: Yeah, and I had to lie for 6 weeks whilst on the show that I was a celebrity.
7: No.
5: So the lies kept compounding for me. But I was the last one to leave. So, and people had, you know, the cast lists always leak and people were like, well, he's still in Australia. No, I was just the last one to get there. But yeah, oh no, I love a good lie.
7: How did you feel about lying to your friends? Or did you go, no, I need to lie to this group of friends, but this one person I can trust?
5: Well, one of them was running my social media for me while I was in there campaigning. So I said, don't look in the DMs, Thomas. Fine. Other times, I once had a friend invite us to a party, but decided that some people would go to a bar and they pretended that they were all going to that bar, yet they were actually going back to this friend's house.
7: Ooh.
5: And I was part of the group that went to the bar and we're standing around going, where's this person?
6: Yeah.
5: No, they're at a house party because I saw on someone's green stories. I'm like, that looks like Mm-mm's kitchen.
6: Oh,
5: brutal.
7: Sean, I feel like you would have lied because I know.
6: Is that a compliment? Or, Ross, you're looking at me, that's not a compliment.
7: I say that in the nicest way, but, like, when it comes to contracting time and people are talking about where they're potentially moving next year and things in a, like, in a sporting team, you'll find out tidbits of information when people come to you and go, oh, so-and-so's going to stick around next year, and you're like, no, I know that they've already signed elsewhere.
6: Oh, yeah, no. I've held a lot of that stuff inside. Yeah. And even doing interviews where people ask me, and I blatantly say, the company line.
7: Yeah,
6: absolutely. But we want to know if people have been, people out there have lied to you. That might have had to lie to you because there was something important. So you might have been the person who said, no, I couldn't have said this. Yeah. I had to go down this line, whatever your story may have been. Or no, you call people out lying straight to your face.
3: Yeah, and see, we got a pair of Sennheiser headphones. This is worth over $700. Rediscover your favourite songs with Sennheiser Momentum 5 Wireless. Every detail finally revealed. Has your friend lied to you? 13, 24, 10.

0: sun. Nathan and Sean, out on a long weekend. Radelaide back tomorrow. Got Caitlin Bassett, Joel Creasy, Shawnee Mack.
1: We are talking about when people may have lied to you, particularly friends, and sold you up the river, Seabass. It happened to you. Just over the weekend, you found out one.
2: Yes, and another one, because we were talking about Emma O'Driscoll, who was in here the other day and then didn't play on the weekend.
1: I know. I was just talking to Joel. When we were speaking to Emma the other day, she didn't play on the weekend. We're talking about a game coming up for the Dockers.
3: Going to have a talking to her, furious.
1: Yeah, absolutely. So we are talking about that at the moment. There are a pair of Sennheiser Momentum 5 wireless headphones up for grabs. But Fiona, this rings a bell with you.
4: Hello, how are you?
1: Great.
3: Hi, Fiona, good.
4: Good, good. Yeah, it does. So it was actually my mum, not a friend. So she was sort of, like for years, like she went away with friends and things like that, and I was sort of telling my dad, because he was overseas at the time, that mum's away with her friend Lorraine, and she was actually having an affair. So I was I was her cover story. She kind of used me as a I don't know, like a scapegoat, I guess. I was the one telling people things that she'd told me, but she was actually, I was actually covering for an affair that I didn't know about.
3: Was she having the affair with Lorraine, or was Lorraine just like the part of the cover story?
4: No. With Duncan.
3: Bloody Duncan.
4: Yeah, it was going on for 20 years, and they actually got married in the end, but yeah, it's kind of trashed the family, as you can imagine.
1: Oh, I can imagine, Fiona. That'd be hardcore.
3: Human shield.
4: Yeah.
1: Duncan.
4: But anything she told me, I believe whatever she told me.
1: So I was her alibi
4: so many times and had no idea. So.
2: And then when it came out, did people think that you had known as well?
4: I don't know. Nobody ever really said. Not that I know of, but possibly, maybe my dad did.
1: Duncan. Jumping the fence.
4: That suits him, actually, so thanks. I might keep that in my head.
1: Fiona, did you get over it all to be able to think, okay, now they've got married, so they must have been, there was a connection that was clearly there, and they're married?
4: I think they followed through, because what else did they have? What other choice do you have? If it's going to go on for that long, you may as well make it official. But I don't know. They're kind of miserable now, so it's really cool for me to see that.
3: Yeah.
1: I get it.
3: Our friend Natalie is on a girls' weekend away right now.
2: I was thinking that, Joel, and I was like, is she having an affair with someone?
1: Yeah, well, she told us that, so we could be the one she's lying to, Joel.
2: Yeah, we're the cover for her.
5: Joel, you got more from these stories in your world.
3: Well, I just remember I used to, like, in my apartment building, there was this guy who was clearly a pathological liar, and he was the only person in the building I knew. I just moved into the place, and he used to sit on my balcony. We'd be having, like, a draw out one, and he'd point at the building opposite and the penthouse in that building, be like, oh yeah, I've bought that. And this went on for years.
1: Yeah.
3: And me being like, not want to ruffle feathers, and also, you know, I was thrilled to have a mate. I just moved to town. I was like, oh my God, cool. Like, wow, that's really fancy. Like, I look at it every day. Never once did he move in. He never bought that place. But for years he kept this lie going to my face. Yeah, I've bought that place. I'm going to be moving over there shortly. And I'm like, what do you do again? How do you have the penthouse opposite? But, like, what did he think was going to come of this? At some point I'm going to work it out.
1: Yeah.
3: Like, you're still living two floors below me.
2: Yeah, did
3: you haven't moved across
2: him?
3: The road.
2: Did he confess eventually?
3: No. I'm spineless, Caitlin. Like, I was raised the right way. I like to talk behind people's backs. It's, you know, polite.
2: I
3: still see him. I'm like, when are you moving into the penthouse?
5: Yeah, how's the penthouse?
3: Yeah.
5: Oh, nice one, Joel. We do have those Sennheiser headphones. Rediscover your favourite songs with Sennheiser Momentum 5 Wireless. Every detail finally revealed. Because of Dirty Duncan, we're going to give that to Fiona.
1: Absolutely. Fiona. We might need to explore on that, explore that at some stage. The fact that they got together and now they're miserable.
2: Fiona seemed quite gleeful when it came to the fact that they were, you know, miserable.
3: That's the only outcome, isn't it?
1: Yeah.
3: I've never heard of anyone getting together and, you know, things getting better. Yeah. I'm fine.
5: Great optimism.
3: Don't ask any questions.
5: Morning. 7:26, Nathan, Nat and Sean.
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5: 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Still that crash in Canivale Row Highway South at Ranford Road. It's reduced to a single lane. Traffic heavy back to Albany Highway. Breakdown in Welshpool Leach Highway Southbound after Welshpool Road in the left emergency lane. Freeway Southbound underspeed Whitfords Avenue and Warwick Road. Freeway Northbound Anchortail Road to Rowley Road and South Street to Leach Highway. Anything else, call 0489 1777. 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
7: Good morning, it's Mike Humphrey with you. A key figure in Australia's booming illicit tobacco market is fighting for life after an ambush shooting in Melbourne. Police say Fadi Hadara had been sitting in a car in a driveway when he was targeted late last night, the 48-year-old in hospital in a serious condition. Sam Pang has taken out the top honour in the 2026 Logie Awards. He's won the Gold Logie for his work on Have You Been Paying Attention and The Front Bar. Meanwhile, Robert Irwin pulled off one of TV's toughest gigs hosting the event, making him the youngest Logie's host ever. Growing pressure on the states to follow suit with New South Wales over its upcoming gun buyback in the wake of the Bondi massacre. The scheme beginning on November 2 will see gun owners compensated to hand in firearms they're not allowed to have. It's estimated over 200,000 will be given to police. A real-life Italian job in Sicily overnight with priceless Renaissance-era paintings stolen from a museum in Messina. Authorities say thieves bypassed security systems, making off with three 15th-century works from artist Antonello di Messina. And Cristiano Ronaldo and Georgina Rodriguez have shared new details from their wedding day. There was no lavish venue or huge guest list. The pair getting married in a living room at their home in Portugal. Nova Sport is up next.
3: Dale Alcock Homes. Peace of mind from a team that stays by your side for all the days you need support after moving in. BC5409.
8: Nova Sport.
9: Straight into the AFL this morning, Carlton have locked in a wildcard round spot after a draw with the Western Bulldogs at Marvel in the late game. It was 82 points apiece. The Blues face the Dockers next week. Their coach Josh Fraser says they won't be resting any players.
10: Just treat it as a game where we get a chance to again build this brand and identity for ourselves. I just don't think we're in a position to be getting too cute with what we're trying to build here. We need to review this game with a measured approach, but get to work in certain parts of it, and then you get to test yourselves against a team that's been arguably the best team all year.
9: In the other Sunday games, Sydney beat Essendon by 32. The Eagles slumped to their 10th straight loss. They went down to the Giants by 52. Over to cricket, a century from Cameron Green couldn't save Australia from an embarrassing 9-wicket loss to Bangladesh in their first test in Darwin. Captain Pat Cummins has hinted at potential changes to the batting lineup, with Jake Weatherall and Marnus Labuschagne under increasing pressure. And Barcelona has agreed to a £65 million deal to send Spanish captain Rodri from Manchester City. That's the latest in sport. You're up to date on Nova.
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0: Monday, 7:35. Nats on a long weekend in Adelaide. Back tomorrow. Caitlin Bassett in the house. Shawnee Mac. Joel Creasy.
4: Oh, my God. So sporty in here right now.
8: Well, good point. We're actually going to talk about the football and the machinations, which is a big word I like to throw out on a Monday, Joel.
4: God, you're good on a Monday, Sean. You obviously had a quiet weekend.
8: Yeah, I did.
0: He did. He went to bed early on the Saturday night, which is the highlight of his weekend.
8: That was the highlight of my weekend.
0: Yeah.
4: I know. I was listening on my way in.
0: Yeah. Oh, were you?
4: Yeah.
8: It's across everything.
0: No,
4: I'm obsessed with you guys.
0: His Uber driver had Nova on.
4: Which is really weird because I'm in Melbourne.

0: Dennis gets a shove, doesn't like it.
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5: Of course, there's only one round to go in the AFL season proper. And it's coming down to the nitty-gritty, Joel, for some teams.
6: Oh, my gosh. So how are we looking? For like, just straight away, how's Freo looking? Like, my parents have got their flights. They've got their Acom.
5: Yeah, yeah. Well, this is an interesting one because they're home and host. Obviously, they won the minor premiership on the weekend. They're three games clear.
6: Slay girls.
5: Yeah, they absolutely had an absolute belter of a season. So they are playing Carlton this weekend. And there's no upside for the Dockers to win this game other than trying to stay in form. So it's an interesting one to see if they're going to rest any players. At this point in time, the coach said, no, we're not going to flirt with form. Carlton, on the other hand, is also in the same boat because they have just, after yesterday getting the 2 points in a draw, have been able to get themselves a wild card position. So they have got nothing to play for either.
7: Really? So both of these teams are kind of like going, eh, like it would be great to win, but also we don't want to risk any injuries.
6: And exactly that. We're resting players, you know, just avoiding injury, potential injury.
5: Yeah, potential injury. And I think from a Carlton perspective, so they play this week against Fremantle. The following week they have to play again. So it would be in their best interest to rest players this week, as opposed to the Dockers, who there's nothing to gain, but certainly they have a rest the following week. So you almost need a hit out before that day, because they're going to have a break anyway.
6: But where do you sit on resting players? I don't know.
5: Sometimes it gets you out of form, Joel, but, you know, if you're feeling a bit
7: sore and banged up, and you missed last week because of groin issues, do you give him another week to try and recover?
5: Yeah, he's not going to play at all.
7: He won't play.
5: You've got to make sure those plums are back to the right level of firmness.
7: Yeah, Brennan Cox, some of the players who have kind of been a bit 50-50, some of the older players that you're like, give their legs a little rest.
5: Yeah, well, some of them just need to maintain their form, so it'll be interesting the way that goes. But they're not the only team, because this week Western Bulldogs and Collingwood are both in positions where they don't need to win this week at all. If they were to win, it doesn't change their ladder position. So they may as well just rest guys. The Dacos brothers shouldn't play. Marcus Bontebelli shouldn't play for the Western Bulldogs. Mm. And then it goes back to the AFL, who said, hey, you can't be resting players at any stage, but you should be doing that for 1 week to go.
6: Send out like the junior league. Mm. Like send out like a 10-year-old. That'd be funny.
5: Well, it gives them a chance too on the big day. But then there's also Brisbane and Hawthorn and Melbourne are fighting for that top four position to finish their season. All of them are on 60 points each. So they need to win their games also to make sure that they're in a higher position.
7: Chance,
5: so if Hawthorn stay in the position they are and Brisbane do, both those teams win over the weekend, then Fremantle will play Hawthorn. But if one of them loses, then one of them has to come to Perth.
7: Well, West Coast are playing Hawks, so you would assume that would be a win for Hawks.
5: Hawks will win
7: for them. And then they have to come back the following week.
5: Yeah, so they'll be spewing.
7: Interesting.
6: Who are playing the D's? Who's playing Melbourne?
5: Yeah, really good question, Joel. I'm about to get that for you.
6: Because a guy I know who I've got like a total crush on goes for them, so I don't want them to win.
5: Okay, so the Western Bulldogs who don't have to win.
6: Not my partner, Caitlin.
5: No, jeez.
6: Yuck.
5: Don't have to win the Western Bulldogs, so the D's are playing them. They should be winning that game.
6: Go,
5: Doggies. Western Bulldogs. Doggies. Yeah, there's so many different elements to this.

0: because they bought into that wild card round, now extends it, and a lot of people were off it. It does make the AFL money, obviously, next week. These teams are going to be playing, a few of them, that is.
1: Yep.
0: And now we know that they actually have to play for keeps. So
1: I don't hate the wild card. I think it's going to be real interesting this year, because there are always teams that just have one or two little blips throughout the season, or you lose a couple of really good players through injury, and it gives them opportunity now to come back in that race.
2: Can you explain the wild card to me, just really top line?
0: Yeah, it means that the teams at the bottom of the eight, which is positions 7th and 8th, take on 9th and 10th.
2: That's right. And this is relatively new.
0: It is new. It's new for this season, Joel. They did that because there was a bye round, and people were getting anxious that they wanted the season to be full, so there was more stuff to watch. Really, it comes down to a bit of a money grab, let's be honest.
2: Yeah, the TV.
0: But it's going to be interesting, and players are going to be rested this week, and other teams have to go out there and win. So it makes it for a pretty solid round 24 of the AFL season.
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3: Nova 937. What a weekend of weather. How's the Melbourne weather, Joel?
2: It was nothing like Perth, so rack off, Ross.
3: Sun was out. It was delightful. Today, though, showers developing up to 10 mil. 20 degrees today. Tomorrow, cloudy 19. Shower or two on Wednesday, up to 20 degrees. Let's check in with the traffic with Christy.
5: Still a bit happening with that crash in Canning Vale Road, Highway South out at Ramford Road. It's reduced to a single lane. Emergency services working on site. Traffic is heavy back to Albany Highway. Breakdown 2 in Welshpool Leach Highway South and up to Welshpool Road. The left emergency lane is blocked, is right on a bend, and the motorist is out of their car there as well, so take extra care. Freeway southbound underspeed Whitfords Avenue and Warwick Road, Quinana Freeway northbound Angertown Road to Rolley Road, and South Street through to Leach Highway, and delays in Wilson Leach Highway at Manning Road and Nedlands Thomas Street in both directions at Aberdare Road. 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
3: Thank you, Christy. After $8,000 cash could be yours. Very handy.
2: Great way to start the week.
3: Just going
2: to
3: answer a couple of questions. Easy. WA Too Easy. After 8, sorry, I'm talking over Jay Sean. What a song. Down. Nathan and Sean at Nova.

0: Swifty at Nova. It's Nathan and Sean. Nat on a long weekend in Adelaide. Back tomorrow. Caitlin Bassett in, Joel Creasy and Shawnee Mac.
1: Hey, my daughter had her third dinner dance on the weekend, and this was on Saturday night. Third. So she had been invited to the Scotch one, Joel.
2: Oh, popular.
1: She was invited to the Aquinas one.
2: Ooh.
1: And then the Santa Maria one took place on Saturday, which was interesting because normally all of our school stuff, so you can remember back, I thought they were always during the week, like a Thursday or Friday in particular.
3: Yeah.
1: Do you remember what day yours was on?
3: Ours was certainly earlier in the year. But
1: to get
3: I
1: out of the way, yeah.
2: Before exams, yeah.
3: But what does she do when it comes for her time to invite someone, when you've been invited? I wouldn't know what it's like when you've been invited to multiple other ones.
1: She backed up with the same partner, who's a lovely boy that they went to. Well, she went to the Aquinas one with. So I think that was an easy one. Okay, you take me, I'll take you type of scenario.
2: So then who did she go with to the second one?
1: A friend of ours as well. He was a lovely guy as well.
3: Yeah, because I took a girl who was a few years above me, and I was like, she's really hot. You know, little grade 11 Joel, Sarah. And she then went on to do really well on MasterChef. So
1: unreal.
3: I'm like, you know, Simon Cowell, I could pick the talent. And everyone was like, oh my God, he's bringing like an 18-year-old to his grade 11 dance.
1: That's winning.
2: Gave me clout. For you.
1: That's winning right
2: that
1: there.
2: That was smart right there,
3: she
2: Joel.
3: Didn't actually come to think of it.
2: What? Mm.
1: Can I say, though, there's a lot of different layers to going to these events these days. I say, so first of all, you've got to go to the parents' house of the other person and you've got to pick up the child. So you say g'day, and we're running late, but we're supposed to go in there and have a few beers and so a few warm-ups with them and a few photos. Then you go to the pre's before the event itself. So for us, we went Shirley Strickland, Joel. That's where it was at, over in Applecross there.
3: Lovely. Very nice.
1: Yeah.
3: Mum might have been passed out in the park nearby.
1: So we went there and there was a bit of event. Some parents had organised it. It was in a room at the facility that they had there. And so all the kids are TikToking left, right, and centre, and all. That's all they wanted to do. I thought,
3: no doubt, of course they are.
1: Yeah,
2: were they getting candid shots and, you know, looking away from
3: candid's
2: the camera?
3: Love the
2: candid.
3: Oh, laughing fake.
1: And so the parents are having a drink, and then they get driven to the event itself, and then they get driven somewhere else for the pre's of the after party.
2: What?
1: So there's the pre's before the event starts, and then the pre's before the after party, and then the after party, and suddenly you end up getting home at 10 to 3.
2: Wowzers.
3: Okay.
1: By the time it finished, because the party didn't wrap up till after 2, which is a couple of school dads put it on at a factory that they had.
2: At a factory?
1: Yeah. Oh.
3: Yeah, we did one at a factory. Yeah.
1: Kill.
3: Felt like the Berghain. Wow.
1: God, it goes forever. Pre's before the pre's, before the event, before the
3: to
1: after party.
3: Have that energy.
2: That is
3: like
2: nuts.
3: These days, I'm happy to just go to the pre's and then have people go.
2: And not go?
3: You know,
2: to the event? Yeah.
3: I don't want to go to the event.
1: No. There's no fun there.
3: No, you leave. I'll stay here. I'll finish the cheese board.
2: I just don't want to get dressed up these days. Anything to avoid hair and makeup, especially as a woman. Because did she wear a different dress for every single one of these
1: absolutely.
2: Events?
1: Absolutely.
2: Holy moly.
1: Yeah. And it had to be dropped off yesterday morning.
2: Oh,
1: so
2: no.
3: Returned straight away.
1: Straight away.
3: That's brutal.
1: Absolutely. It was brutal. But
3: especially when you're getting home at 10 to 3.
1: And I totally agree, because all the effort you have to spray on tans, eyebrows.
3: Nails.
1: Yep. Hair.
3: Others, things.
1: Other things.
3: That's been Sean done. Yeah, eyebrows, nails, hair.
1: Anyway,
2: absolutely
1: it's
2: wild.
1: All ahead of you, Ross in particular, and you too, see Bass at this stage.
2: Yeah, well, hoping for a boy for that fact so I don't have to pay for all those things. But
1: just a black suit.
2: Yeah.
0: Easy, just one, does
2: just
0: it?
2: Dad's suit, you'll
3: do you
2: be
3: get
2: right.
3: Him- Do you get invited to any still Sean, to Ross, you know,
0: me?
3: A hot rock bill? Would I have hot Ross as my date?
1: I would.
0: No, not these days. This is a bit weird. Thank you for the invite. So that's Sean, $1,000 up for grabs after 8. Brand new game, WA Too Easy. We'll explain it just a sec.
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24: 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Still that crash in Canningvale Road, Highway South at Rampant Road, reduced to a single lane. Heavy back to Albany Highway. Still a breakdown in Welshpool Leach Highway southbound after Welshpool Road in the left emergency lane. Freeway southbound filling at Whitfords Avenue, Reed Highway in Hutton. Freeway northbound Angertel to Rowley, then Farrington Road to the Mount Henry Bridge. Anything else, call 9489. 1777. 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
5: Good morning, it's Mike Humphrey with you. 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From November 2, gun owners in the state will be compensated to hand in firearms they're not allowed to own. Spender says she's confounded as to why the rest of the country is dragging their feet in the wake of the Bondi massacre.